in this with me. So I can boldly say, the Lord is my help. And I will not fear what man shall do unto me. You are here. You are the ever-present God. You have said you will never leave us nor forsake us. Can you give God thanks for his manifest presence? Can you give God thanks for his divine presence? You cannot hide from him. You are here. His presence makes the difference. Can you thank him for his divine presence? Father, we thank you for your presence. Father, we give you thanks in the name of Jesus. Rabayabala Brando Siatale Regadesh Anibale Brando Siatale Libra Bakusite. Father, we thank you for your presence. Can you thank him for the breath of life? Can you thank him for his presence that he's here? Ikalabando Zegede Rebrano Siata. Exodus 33, verse 12. Look at what Moses said. He said, Moses said to the Lord, see, you said to me, bring up this people, but you have not let me know whom you will send with me. You have said, I know you by name, and you have also found grace in my sight. He said, now therefore I pray, if I have found grace in your sight, show me now your way, that I may know you, and that I may find grace in your sight, and consider that this nation is your people. Look at verse 14. He said, my presence will go with you and I will give you rest. My presence, his presence, lay baladosata. And verse 15, he said, then he said to him, if your presence does not go with us, do not bring us up from there. The presence of God was so important to Moses that he refused to move until God went with him. I don't know who you are today. Can you thank God for his presence? I don't know that transaction that you are about to embark in. Let God go with you. I don't know that thing that you are about to start today. Let God go with you. Can you thank him for his presence? Father, I thank you for your presence. When his presence is there is peace. When his presence is there is rest. When his presence is there is progress. When his presence is there, you can count on it. Father, I thank you for your presence. Can someone give God thanks this morning? You are the present, ever present God in the name of Jesus. Father, we give you thanks. Thank you for your presence. My presence shall go with thee and I will give you rest. Moses refused to move until his presence went with him. Can you give God thanks for his presence? Father, we give you thanks. We give you praise in the matchless name of Jesus Christ. Thank you, Spirit of the Living God, for your presence makes the difference in our lives. In Jesus' name we have thanked. Amen. Psalm 105, my God, from verse 1. Oh, give thanks unto the Lord, my God. Apostle Goodart has often taught us that if you can think, you can thank. Thanksgiving is the application for more. Listen to this. We begin every day of the global prayer order with thanksgiving. Is the password. Le paragadiata enegadesiatosata. Oh, give thanks unto the Lord. Call upon his name. Make known his deeds among the people. Sing unto him. Sing
sing psalms unto him. Talk ye of all his wondrous work. This is the very last day of the month of July. Can you think about all that the Lord has done and truly give him thanks? My God, Father, we give you thanks for preservation. Father, we give you thanks for provision. Father, we give you thanks for protection. Father, we give you thanks for your supernatural supplies. We are grateful for your presence. You have preserved us even to the very last day of the month of July. We have come to say thank you. Can you talk of all his wondrous works? Can you give him thanks? Because he's the one that has kept us in the game of life. Look at verse 3 of Psalm 105. It says, glory ye in his holy name. Let the heart of them rejoice that seek the Lord. I can say on the global prayer altar, let the heart of them rejoice that seek the Lord on the global prophetic prayer altar. And verse 4, seek the Lord and his strength. Seek his face evermore. Can we give God thanks because we have come to seek his face? Well, can you give God thanks for all that he has done for us in the name of Jesus? My God, look at verse 5. Remember his marvelous works that he had done, his wonders and the judgment of his mouth. Remember, can someone remember his marvelous works? I can still remember. Can someone remember? Can you recall? Bring to mind that which the Lord has done in this month of July. Remember. Can someone remember? For his mercies, Lord, we remember. Thank you, Spirit of the Living God. We can remember. I remember everything that you have been to me. I remember. It is your mercy that has kept us in the game of life. Lamentations 3 from verse 21. This I recall to mind. Therefore, I have high hope. Through the Lord's mercies, we are not consumed, because his compassion fail not. They are new every morning. Great is thy faithfulness. I recall to mind. I can remember the mercy of God. I can remember the faithfulness of God. I can remember the blessings of God. I can remember. Can someone write on Facebook this day? I still remember. I still remember. Is the ever-present God. God is our refuge and strength, a very present help in trouble. I still remember when trouble came for me, his help showed up. This day I remember when mercy showed up for me. I remember. Father, we give you thanks in the name of Jesus. I remember your mercies in this month of July. I remember your faithfulness. I remember your help. I remember your presence. Can someone announce?
I still remember. I recall to mind, it is your mercy that has kept us. I recall to mind, it is your mercy that has preserved us. I recall to mind. Rababalabayanusiata, elegade, rebranositayatas, ebelegres, rebabaladosh, rebregadesiatosata, enibayatus. Can someone thank God for his mercies? They that has ensured that we are not consumed. Ye kaladuriata, ebelegadesiatosata, eletusete, rababalabos. Hebrews chapter 4, verse 15 and 16. It says, for we do not have a high priest who cannot sympathize with our weaknesses, but was in all point tempted as we are, yet without sin. Verse 16, let us therefore, understanding this truth, that we have a high priest that is pushed the feelings of our infirmity, let us, therefore, come boldly unto the throne of grace, that we may obtain mercy and find grace to help in time of need. I don't know who you are. There is mercy. There is grace in his presence. Can you come boldly? We have a high priest that is touched and a feeling of our infirmities. Today, we come boldly to obtain mercy and grace. Can someone thank God for mercy? Jane Bradequia Tusata, Regadesh, Regadesh, Librano Megatele, Lebanagusiatasa, Iletusata. Can someone shout mercy in the name of Jesus? Rababala Bayadosiata, and Negades, it is Thanksgiving time. Lebradusiata, Legades, Rebradiadosata, and Negades, Rebregadusi Diatale, Regadesh. Can someone scream mercy? In Romans chapter 9, it becomes so clear from verse 15. For he says to Moses, I will have mercy on whom I will have mercy, and I will have compassion on whom I will have compassion. So then, verse 16, so then it is not of him who wills, nor of him who wrongs, but of God who shows mercy. Can someone shout mercy? I have come to obtain mercy upon this altar in the name of Jesus. I have come to obtain mercy in this very last day of the month of July 2026, and that which the Lord has presented before us for the rest of the year. We have come to obtain mercy. Thank you, Father, for mercy. Thank you, Spirit of the Living God. In Jesus' name we attend. Amen and amen. What a day. Father, we thank you. My God, what a day. Can someone shout mercy? Can someone scream mercy? Thank you, Spirit of the Living God. In Jesus' name we attend. Amen and amen. Hallelujah. Glory to God. Bakaya dosata. Media, help me with New King James Version for Psalm 136. Yes, that's where we're going to ride on this morning in the name of Jesus Christ. Psalm 136 from verse 1. He said, oh, give thanks to the Lord, for he is good. For his mercy endures forever. Oh, give thanks to the God of gods, for his mercy endures forever. Oh, give thanks to the Lord of Lords, for his mercies endures forever. Can you thank God for his mercies that has brought you to the knowledge of God? Can you thank God for his mercies that has separated you from the kingdom of darkness into the kingdom of light? Can you thank God for his mercy? Father, I thank you for mercy. Let us snatch me from the kingdom of darkness into the kingdom of light. And Ephesians chapter 2, verse 11 to 13.
Therefore, remember that once Gentiles in the flesh, who are called on circumcision by what is called the circumcision made in the flesh by hands, that at that time you were without Christ, being aliens from the commonwealth of Israel, as strangers from the covenant of promise, having no hope and without God in this world. But now, verse 13, but now in Christ Jesus, you are who were once afar off have been brought near by the blood of Christ. Can you thank God for mercy that has brought you near? Can you thank God for mercy that has made you to know God? Can you thank God for mercy that when the enemy thought you were going to die in your sin, Jesus came and threw you out of darkness? Can you thank God for the mercy of God that rescued you from the pit of hell? Lord, I thank you for your mercy. Legates, for I have obtained mercy in the name of Jesus. By the speakings of the blood, I have been snatched from the kingdom of darkness. I thank you, Lord, for mercy. Can someone give God thanks for the mercy of God that has made me to know God? I thank you for your mercy that has snatched me from the kingdom of darkness into the kingdom of light. Can someone push in a place of prayer and say, I am grateful for the mercy, for your mercy. But while we were yet sinners, Christ died for us. My God, before I could know him, even as an enemy, Christ died for me. Can you thank God for mercy? Can someone thank God for mercy? Rababala brando siata, Romans chapter 5 verse 8. But God commended, the New King James Version says, God demonstrated his own love towards us, in that while we were still sinners, Christ died for us. Romans 5 verse 8. Christ died for me. He commended his love towards us. He demonstrated his love towards me. I was still a sinner. Can someone shout mercy? It is the mercy of God that snatched me out of sin. It is the mercy of God that snatched me out of the place of depression. It is the mercy of God that snatched me out of the pit of death. Lord God, I thank you for mercy. The mercy of God that has made me to know God. Can you give him thanks? As if I thank you for mercy. You commended your love to us also. In a world who has yet sinners, Christ died for us. Lord, I thank you for mercy. In the name of Jesus Christ. My God, we are still going to go back to Psalm 136, verse 4 this time. He said, to him who alone does great wonders, for his mercies endures forever. Can you thank God for the wonders of God and that which has been done in your life? You are a sign and a wonder. Oh my God, yesterday I went visiting someone in the hospital. When I saw the crowd, my God, as though you were in a bank where they were giving money or something, the crowd of people rushing into the hospital, there were queues. And I thought to myself, aren't you grateful to God that you are the one visiting? Can you see the crowd of men and women, boys and girls, young children that are seeking for medical attention? Can you thank God for the oneness that has kept you together? I thank you, for you have done wonders in my life in this month of July. Can someone give God thanks for wonders? And the many things that the Lord has done. You have seen wonders, and that you are still breathing. You are a sign and a wonder, that you are still telling your foot to move to the right side, and it's obeying you. You are a wonder. Can someone give God thanks for his wonders over your life? For the miracles, by the Lord has done. You are the one that does great wonders. Job chapter 9, verse 10. Can we push this in Thanksgiving? He does great things past finder. Yes, wonders which are numbered. Job chapter 9, verse 10. Can someone go there? Job 9:10, not John. Job, that's the God that we serve. He's the one that does great wonders. For by your mercy, you have done great wonders. He does great things past finding us. Yes, wonders which are numbered. Can someone thank God for the wonders
what the Lord has done, He will yet do in our lives in the remaining part of this year. Can you thank God for wonders and the mercy of God? Lord, I thank you for wonders. Wonder simply means something that makes people wonder. Someone is about to wonder concerning your life. Can someone thank God for the wonders of God? The mercy of God is about to attract into your life today. In the name of Jesus, this is the very last day of the month of July. We should thank God for His wonders. You indeed a sign and a wonder. Love the testimony of the man that was born blind, and Jesus gave him sight in John chapter 9. Gideon, since you took me there, where we go there? In verse 9, he said, some said, this is he. Others said, he is like him. He said, I am he. John chapter 9, verse 9. This man, his condition was so different from what he started with that men could not explain. Is he the one? Looks like the one. He took his own testimony for men to believe that his situation has truly changed. I don't know who you are. It will be the wonders of God that God will do in your life. Men will say, this is he. We say, it is like him, but you will see, because God has done wonders in your life. I am he. Someone is having an I am he testimony today. In the name of Jesus, in the place of thanksgiving for the rest of this year, you will say, I am he. Oh, Rabbi Akosuta, they're going to look at that man and they're going to look at that woman. He's one of the couples that they said could not get pregnant. No. Oh, no, he looks like her. He's like her. She will say, I am the one. Let produce at wonders, which makes men wonder. Wonders are defined. Which make men wonder. Can someone thank God for the wonders of God and the many things the Lord will yet wrath in your life in the remaining part of this year? Father, we have come to say thank you. Is the very last day of the seventh month. You brought us to the very end. We are grateful on the global prayer altar. Father, we have come to say thank you. Mercy for wonders. You do great and marvelous things. Can someone thank God for mercy? First of all, thank God for mercy. In the name of Jesus, the mercy of God that will attract wonders into your life. That will you experience today. In the name of Jesus Christ. Can someone shout mercy for wonders? We are going to Psalm 136, verse 5 to 9. He said to him, who by wisdom made the heavens, for his mercy endures forever. To him who laid out the earth above the waters, for his mercy endures forever. To him who made great lights, for his mercy endures forever. The sun to rule by day, for his mercy endures forever. The moon in the stars to rule by night, for his mercy endures forever. It is the mercy of God. It is the wisdom of God that has made all these things to happen. Can you thank God for wisdom? Proverbs chapter 4, verse 7. He said, wisdom is the principal thing. Therefore, get wisdom. And in all your getting, get understanding. Can you thank God? The God that you serve is the creative God. It is the wisdom of God that has put the moon and the stars together. Can you thank him for mercy? As a Lord, by your mercy, I receive wisdom for creativity. I am entering my day with wisdom for creativity. In the name of Jesus, wisdom. Can someone, by the mercy of God, receive wisdom? For it is the principal thing. He created the heavens and the earth, moon and the stars, by the wisdom of God. Lord, I receive wisdom today. Can so I teach you the mercy of God? Wisdom comes to me this day in the name of Jesus. Rababala Brando Shata Legadesha Rababala Brando Shata Legadesha Amane Quietosata Rebagasiatosa Legadesha Rebayadosata. Proverbs 3:19. The Lord by wisdom founded the earth, by understanding he established the heaven. Proverbs 3:19. By wisdom Leburedosata, he founded
founded the earth. By understanding, he established the heavens. For you give no thanks for wisdom. Pray, I receive wisdom. I receive wisdom. I receive wisdom. Pray in the creator's name. Let the wisdom of God, Rabbi, and the mercy of God. We have come to obtain mercy with boldness. Rabbi, we have come to obtain grace with boldness. In the name of Jesus, Lord, I receive wisdom by your mercy. Wisdom is a creative force. Have you not read in James chapter 1 verse 5? He said, if any of you lack wisdom, let him ask of God, who gives to all liberally and without reproach, and it will be given to him. Can you ask for wisdom for every activity of today? Can you ask for wisdom? Mercy, release wisdom unto me in my decision making. I receive wisdom in my business space. I receive wisdom. Let the mercy of God. Someone push in the place of prayer. Wisdom is the principal thing. I receive it in the name of Jesus in every area of my life, in my marriage, in my parenting skill. Look, I receive wisdom in the name of Jesus. Can someone place your hand on your head? I receive wisdom for ministry. Receive wisdom for family life. Receive wisdom for marriage. Receive wisdom for business. Receive wisdom for living. In the mercy of God, by the mercy of God, in the name of Jesus, Father, we give you thanks in the matchless name of Jesus Christ. To Psalm 136, this time from verse 10 to 15, we are going straight with this. He said to him who struck Egypt in their firstborn, for his mercies endures forever. Israel from among them, for his mercy endures forever. With a stronger, I love this. Media, put it together. 10 to 15. Let it all stand before us. 10 to 15. Psalm 136. 10 to 15. Please, can you highlight everything together? Yes, media. He said, I'm brought Israel from among them, for his mercies endures forever. And those with a strong hand and with an outstretched hand, for his mercies endures forever. To him who divided the Red Sea in two, for his mercies endures forever. And made Israel through the midst of it, for his mercy endures forever. But overthrew Pharaoh and his army in the Red Sea, for his mercy endures forever. Can you thank God for the mercy of God that has released judgment upon every enemy of your soul? And the mercy of God that has brought deliverance to you in this month of July. Can you thank God for mercy? The mercy for judgment has been released against every enemy of your soul. He brought you out with a strong hand. He snatched you from the brink of death. Spirit of the living God, I thank you for mercy. Rababala dosiaki, legadesha, rabaya dosiaki, and legadosata, legadesha, radaya dadadadu, le pradusiaka. You struck them down. Every enemy of my soul, you stressed me. In the name of Jesus, you terminated the ministry of the oppressor in my life. Spirit of the living God, you snatched me out by your mercy. Rababala banadosiaka, legadesha, le pradusiaka. In the name of Jesus, can you look at Psalm 18, verse 48? Psalm 18, verse 48 to 50. Psalm 18, verse 48 to 50. Media, help me with this. He delivers me from my enemies. You also lift me up above those who rise against me. You have delivered me from the violent one. Therefore, and we give thanks to you, O Lord, among the Gentiles, and sing praises to your name. Great deliverance he gives to his king, and show mercy to his anointed, to David and his descendants forevermore. Great deliverance, mercy has brought great deliverance to you in this month of June. Can you thank God for the mercy who brings great deliverance? Can you push and say, today I receive great deliverance in the name of my God? I thank God for great deliverance. The mercy of God in the name of Jesus. Great deliverance.
Maranatha, the mercy of God has brought great deliverance in the name of Jesus. The mercy of God has brought great deliverance. He has delivered me from my enemies in this month of July. He has delivered also from death in this month of July. Spirit of the living God, Rabba Baladus, can someone thank God for great deliverance in the mercy of God? Jade Bale Brandosata, Raganesh, Le Brandosata, and the Buddhosata, Rayanosa, Leke Diadosata, Belegadesh, Rikradosata. Can someone thank God in the name of Jesus? Radeadosata, and the Buddhosata, Le Pradosata. Psalm 34, verse 4. He said, I seek the Lord, and he helped me and delivered me from all my fears. Can someone thank God because he has delivered us from every spirit of fear in this month of July? And he delivered us from all our fears. I don't know the spirit of fear that was released against you in this month of July. God, deliver us by the mercy of God. For many are the afflictions of the righteous. The Lord delivers him from them all. Can you thank God for the great deliverance? By the mercy of God. In the name of Jesus Christ, it is thanksgiving. Father, we give you thanks. Psalm 136, verse 16. He said to him, who led his people through the wilderness, for his mercies endures forever. He's the one that has led us through in the month of July. He's the one that has preserved us by his mercy. Can you thank God for the preservation, the mercy of God that has preserved us in this month of July? The mercy of God that has preserved our ministry. The mercy of God that has preserved our children. The mercy of God that has led them through the wilderness. Spirit of the living God, we thank you for your mercy. You preserved us by the ministry of angels. You preserved us in the name of Jesus. Can you thank God? By the mercy of God, you have preserved us. Can you thank God for mercy? Exodus 12, verse 13. Look at this. Now, the blood shall be a sign for you on the houses where you are. And when I see the blood, I will pass over you. And the plague shall not be on you to destroy you when I strike the land of Egypt. Can we thank God for the blood that has preserved us? As we plead the blood of Jesus in this month of July, Spirit of the living God, you have preserved our household. You have preserved our children. You have preserved our businesses. You have preserved everything that has to do with us in the power, in the blood. You have preserved our health. Can we thank God for the mercy of God that has preserved us in the land of the living? You have preserved us from every economic hardship. You have preserved us from loneliness and depression. You have preserved us because possible by the blood. Loneliness and depression has passed over us in this month in the name of Jesus. Discouragement and loss of hope has passed over us. Lord, we have come to say thank you in the name of Jesus. You have preserved us from danger. You have preserved us from sickness and disease in the name of my God. Can someone thank God? Passover by the mercy of God. Passover economic hardship. Passover loneliness. Passover depression. Passover discouragement. Passover loss of hope. Passover fears. Passover by the mercy of God. Spirit of the living God, we thank you for your mercy that has preserved us in the name of Jesus Christ. You are the one that has led us through the wilderness and you preserved us. You gave us direction. Can we thank God for direction in the name of Jesus? You have led us. Psalm 136, verse 16. He led us. His people, he led us. Can you thank God for direction? By the mercy of God, he has given us direction. He has led us through and through in the name of Jesus Christ. Can you thank God? From 2 Corinthians chapter 2, verse 14. Now, thanks be to God who always leads us in triumph in Christ and through us diffuses the fragrance of his knowledge in every place.

0: for the mercy of God that has led us right. Can we go to Psalm 36? This time from 17 to 22. He said to him, who struck down great kings for his mercy endures forever, and slew famous kings for his mercy endures forever. Sion, king of the Amorites, for his mercy endures forever. And Og, king of Bashan, for his mercy endures forever. And gave their land as a heritage for his mercy endures forever. A heritage to Israel, his servant, for his mercy endures forever. Can we thank God for the mercy of God that has released inheritance unto us in the name of Jesus, my God? The mercy of God, Rababala Brandosiata, that has given us inheritance in God. Le Bradiata, Legadesh, Rebegadiosaka, Enudiata. Can you thank God? Le Bayadosaka, there is displacement and replacement. The God of Israel has given us our inheritance by the mercy of God. He displaced kings for us in the name of Jesus and gave us their land and their kingdoms in the matchless name of Jesus. Can you give God thanks? Rabayadodiatale, Regadesh, Le Bradiatasa, Spirit of the Living God, I thank you for your chosen, my inheritance. For me, Rebadia Tosatan, by your mercy, by your mercy, by your mercy, Rabosia Tasa, Egadesha, Rebabala Brandosiata, Legadesia Tosatan, in the name of Jesus Christ. Can someone go to Proverbs 8, verse 21? Media, help me with this. Bermedia Dosata, Proverbs 8, verse 21, Le Bradia Tasa, and if someone to see this, Rabakuya Tosan, Proverbs 8, 21, Proverbs 8, 21, Media, Rabosia Tasa, is that I may cause those who love me to inherit wealth, that I may fill their treasures. Because God has chosen our inheritance for us, we are inheriting wealth. I don't know who you are today. You are inheriting wealth. Inheriting wealth. Can someone declare today, by the mercy of God, may inherit wealth? I take my inheritance in the name of my God, wealth and riches. The mercy of God, I inherit wealth. I don't know who you are. A closed mouth is a closed destiny. The mercy of God, I inherit wealth today. In the name of my God, I inherit wealth. Right is right there. Le pradosiatu, egedegede, ligedosatu, le prudosiatu, ayekudosa, because I love it. I inherit wealth that I may be filled more with treasures. Spirit of the Living God, Rabu Yatosapu, can someone open their mouth and say for them, I thank you for because of your mercy, I inherit wealth. You don't know who you are. Your situation changes when you inherit wealth. I don't know who you are. Oh, but can you just imagine a poor boy that never knew the parents were wealthy, and all of a sudden the parents died, and they called him. He's just playing around like nothing, looking for rent, looking for money to pay his bills, and all of a sudden they announced to him, you are the one that your parents have made to inherit their wealth. The same man that was busy looking for rent, all of a sudden becomes a billionaire. Why? Because the parents have bequeathed their wealth unto him. There is a transition of wealth from someone that was in a minute, and the next minute he has everything. My God, someone declare, I inherit wealth. This day I inherit wealth. And for the rest of this year, the mercy of God, I inherit wealth. My God, what a day. If you don't read, Rabayadusata, Lekudekiadosata, that the abundance of the sea can be converted unto you. Why are you doubting? Can you say, let I inherit wealth? You might say, oh, your parents are not rich. Oh, how can you inherit wealth? No, it doesn't have to be your physical parents. God can bring it from the north, from the south, from strange places, from that business deal. You inherit wealth. Okay, by the mercy of God, I inherit wealth. My God. I don't know who you are. I'm expected today is my day, the very last day of the seventh month. I rejoice in it that by the mercy of God, I inherit wealth. My God, by the mercy of God, can someone be so excited that by the mercy of God, I inherit wealth. Someone's story is about to change. From the guy that was just broke yesterday to the man that is a billionaire. I don't know who you are, but your testimony will be, and I am he testimony. John chapter 9, verse 9. I love that scripture so much. We are going to go to it. I wish I had time to still push this further, but I'm going to stop here. But as we go to verse 9 of John 9, he says, so he said, some said, this is he. And I said, he is like him. And he said, I am he, my God. My God. Someone's about to share this testimony that by the mercy of God, you are inheriting wealth. You were once broke. You were once barren. You were once broke. But today, as there is a shift in the spirit, you inherit wealth. Many are going to wonder, is it the same person? Many are going to wonder, is it, you say, yes, it looks like him. And you say, I am he. Is there someone upon this altar that is grateful for an I am he testimony? I am so grateful. There's going to be a turnaround for someone upon this altar. I am here. I inherit wealth by the mercy of God. In the name of Jesus, Spirit of the living God, I thank you for all that you've done. In the name of Jesus Christ, Male Bradiatas, Legedegede, Le Pradosa, I inherit wealth by the mercy of God. I inherit wealth by the mercy of God. This is my day. In the name of Jesus, we have the victory in God, in the matchless name of Jesus Christ. Father, we give you thanks. My God, what a day. The mercy of God has indeed showed up for us today in the matchless name of Jesus. I inherit wealth today in the name of Jesus Christ. He said, I have mercy on whom I have mercy. I have compassion on whom I have compassion. So then, it's not of him that willeth, of him that runneth, but of God that showeth mercy. Can someone cry out mercy? Romans chapter 9, 15 and 16. Mercy, mercy, mercy. Father, we give you thanks. In the matchless name of Jesus Christ, I inherit wealth by the mercy of God. Thank you, Father God. In Jesus' name, amen and amen. What a day. Rabokia dosiatas. Egedegede. Someone is going to cry out for mercy and declare that, Lord God, I thank you for today. Because I have, and I am he testimony, wonders out of number in the name of Jesus. Spirit of the living God, we thank you for all that you've done. In Jesus' name, amen and amen. As we come before the table of covenant this morning, let's give God thanks for all that he has done. Let's give him thanks. Father, we thank you for mercy. We thank you for mercy. We thank you for mercy in the name of Jesus. Luke 24, verse 30 to 13. And it came to pass, and as he sat at meat with them, he took bread and blessed and broke it and gave to them, and their eyes were opened, and they knew him, and he vanished out of their sight. Lord, open my eyes today. As I partake of the body and the blood, let my eyes be open to opportunities. Let my eyes be open to opportunities that will cause me to inherit wealth. In the open eyes, give me wisdom, give me light. In the name of Jesus, sickness and disease gone. Everything that has limited me, let the chains be broken as I partake of your body in the name of Jesus Christ. Father, we thank you for open eyes. We thank you for insight. We thank you for light in the name of Jesus Christ. Thank you, Father God. In Jesus' name, amen. The Bible says, as we come before the table of God, we must examine ourselves. Wherever you are right now, you're not born again, please can you pray this prayer after me? Say, Heavenly Father, I come before you today. And I admit that I'm a sinner. Forgive me my sins. Cleanse me with your blood. This day, I confess with my mouth the Lord Jesus. I believe in my heart that Jesus rose from the dead for my sake. From this day, I receive Jesus as my Lord and best Savior. Thank you, Father. In Jesus' name, amen and amen. If you pray that prayer, your life has truly transformed from the kingdom of darkness into the kingdom of light. Father, we give you thanks. In Jesus' name, amen. As we partake of the body and the blood, we receive light in the matchless name of Jesus Christ. Father, we thank you. For 1 Corinthians 11, verse 23 to 25, say, for I received of the Lord that which also was delivered unto you, that the Lord Jesus, same night in which he was betrayed, took bread, and when he had given thanks, he broke it and said, take it. This is my body, which is broken for you. These two, in remembrance of me. Father, King of glory, as we partake of this body, we receive life, we receive insight, we receive deliverance in the matchless name of Jesus Christ. Thank you, Father God. In Jesus' name, amen. You may partake of the body. Hallelujah. And after the same manner also he took the cup, when he has sup, say, this cup is the New Testament in my blood. This do as often as you drink in remembrance of me. Father, we thank you for the blood. We declare Passover with this blood. We declare Passover with this blood. In the name of Jesus. Father, we thank you for the blood. We thank you for the victory that you've given us in the name of Jesus Christ. Thank you, Spirit of the living God. In Jesus' name, amen. You may partake of the blood. Hallelujah. Father, we thank you for the blood. We give you thanks in Jesus' name. Amen and amen. Glory to God. Our devotional today said there is victory at the cross. Romans 12:2. Be not conformed to this world, but be ye transformed by the renewing of your mind. Bible reading Daniel 10:12 and Psalm 58. Our global Bible reading challenge today is Titus chapter 1. Katie Souza's early life seemed headed towards fame and success. By 17, she was already appearing on CBS television, and opportunities in acting and modeling began opening before her. But behind a promising career was a growing addiction to drugs. Eventually, her addiction cost her an important acting opportunity with Universal Studios and pulled her deeper into crime. Katie became involved in selling drugs and was repeatedly arrested until federal charges involving narcotics and weapons finally resulted in a 13-year prison sentence. Behind prison walls, Katie eventually reached a point where she knew her life had to change. She cried out to God, surrendered her life to Jesus Christ, and began reading the Bible available to her. As she studied stories of God delivering Israel from captivity, she recognized a picture of her own need for freedom. God's word began renewing her mind and transforming her choices. Soon, she was sharing what she learned with other inmates and leading a prison fellowship. After serving 5 years, Katie was released following a successful appeal. Today, she ministers internationally proclaiming the Christ who transformed her life. Romans 12:2 calls us to refuse conformity to the world and be transformed by the renewing of your mind. Through his sacrifice at the cross, Christ opened the way for us to become new creatures and live differently. As the redeemed of the Lord, old habits, destructive patterns, sinful compromise, and wrong ways of living or thinking have no place in our lives. As we come to this final day of July, let us make a definite decision to embrace the transforming power of the cross. Let today mark a turning point. Whatever needs to change in our character, attitude, relationship, priorities, or spiritual lives, we can surrender it to Christ and ask for his grace to live better. Victory is available at the cross. Through the Holy Spirit and the renewing power of God's word, we can overcome the patterns that once controlled us and increasingly become like Christ. Therefore, today, let us refuse to remain spiritually stagnant. Let us become determined to walk closer with God, diligently study his word, and serve more faithfully in his kingdom. As we do, by God's grace, the months ahead will reveal definite divine transformations in our lives, and we will walk in the power and victory God has ordained for us. Our prayer, Lord, thank you for the transforming power of the cross. On this final day of July, I make a definite decision to surrender every area of my life completely to you. Renew my mind, transform my character, and give me grace to live a better, victorious, and increasingly Christ-like life. In Jesus' name, amen. I quote, the treasures of God are never on the shallow end, but are always buried in the depths of God's word. It takes a personal discovery to get there. One bite 2:2:2. Father, we thank you for the victory that you have given us in the name of Jesus Christ. We have victory at the cross. We thank you for the transforming power of the word in the matchless name of Jesus Christ. Thank you, Father God. In Jesus' name, amen. And amen. Hallelujah. You want to share your testimony? Oh my God, the emails are there. Please send your testimonies to apostlegoodart@gmail.com or gppatestimonies@gmail.com, or you can call us +234 704 922 2234, or you can send your message to +234 805 223 4444. A testimony shared is a testimony multiplied. When you share your testimonies, God will indeed cause it to be multiplied in the lives of others, because they their faith will be raised to be able to replicate same in their very lives. Don't keep it to yourself. Testify of what the Lord has done. Hallelujah. Father, we thank you in the name of Jesus Christ. Thank you for your mercy. Thank you for all that you've done. In Jesus' name, amen and amen. You don't want to leave any altar without a sacrifice. And the place of giving is one place where you can express your love to God every time you come to the Global Prayer Altar. You can give on Zelle, comfinance@gmail.com, or interact rogercanada@gmail.com. 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The GTB bank account is 0237207112. I repeat that, 0237207112. You can give generously in the name of Jesus Christ. Father, King of Glory, we commit these seeds to your hand as we give. We thank you because we know we are assured in your word that you are giving to us in good measure, pressed down, shaken together, and running over. You compel men to give to our bosom in the matchless name of Jesus Christ. Thank you, Father God, for the release of the seeds and all that you've done. In Jesus' name, amen and amen. Father, we are grateful. Thank you, Father. In Jesus' name, amen and amen. We thank God for all that the Lord has done. You don't want to miss tomorrow, Mother Tribe, and also the Global Communion Service on GPPA. You want to be here. God will be doing great and mighty things. And by now, I want to believe you're registered to be part of the Tribe Experience tomorrow on site. The Golden Bed Event Center, the presence of God will make the difference in our gathering in the name of Jesus Christ. Father, we thank you because we are indeed a people panting after God, and you are doing great and mighty things in our midst in the name of Jesus Christ. As I said, also, you invite men to connect to the Global Communion Still Service on GPPA tomorrow morning. Be the
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0: Hey, Jeanette. Make you remember say I wolf the wrong belay.
1: Which one make I come buy?
0: 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Fortified with vitamin A.
1: Now correct choice for me and my family.
0: Yes, now. You could buy the one where your money rich and enjoy tasty meals.
1: True talk, thank you, my friend. I appreciate you, Wella.
0: Now so, my correct friend.
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Oh, I need to go on the Bible. 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

0: Beautiful morning here in the cool city, 60 minutes gone past 6. Today is the 31st day in the month of July 2026. It's Friday, TGIF. Thank God it's Friday. It's a beautiful morning. Looking like it's going to be a beautiful weekend. Good morning, my neighbors. Happy weekend to you. Today's the last day in the month of July. Congratulations to each and every one of you who's seen this last day. Yes, congratulations, you've seen the end of the first month of the second half of the year 2026. We're slowly getting into August, and then we get into the ember months, September, October, November, December. How fast time flies. Alright, feels like we're sliding through time right now. Anyway, the title of that song playing in the background is Come Slide, Queen Madi, Benson, Victoni, KFMD, all on that track. Beautiful morning, my name is Mr. Yaks. Who's awake this morning? Say good morning to the family. 0916 000495 0916 000495. How will you be spending the weekend? Hello, good morning.
1: Wacky.
0: Night, Malta and Craig, good morning to you.
1: Yeah, guys, good morning.
0: Good morning, sir.
1: Yes, I want to first wake up my good friend, my father, Osbeth.
0: Okay.
1: I have done wonderful work for them. Precisely, the man have assisted them by giving them a town hall meeting where they will summon themselves, do their meeting when they have a discussion.
0: Okay.
1: So the Ozude people said I should thank him on air, let him, God bless him more.
0: All right.
1: So that it will do more for them. That's a good one of the Reverend Father Uche. Also, the the community.
0: Okay.
1: And let me know what's them again. Let me get my good friend here, Professor Brio Uno, and Emeka Ago from Ugute Sudo, Aronazo Mwankembo. I will wait them to go to Omenuka Ako, Igwe of Sudo Kole.
0: Okay.
1: Say, Igwe, take heart, Lord the Mother. The mother have done the ancestors. Mm. I won't waste time to wake up Odiomopo. As they do, as they know, and the Onodugo Kembo here in 9th Mile, and the Omeogo one that opened on Sunday.
0: Okay.
1: God bless you for the wonderful things you've done to your community. I want other fathers as Ozude here.
0: Mm.
1: Give the hope for the people, make God and Father in other communities. That's what you need in development.
0: All right.
1: Thank you. I want to greet Coach Equally and Gray and the same man here, the same community. All of them are happy. The good thing that this man, Reverend Father, have done to them.
0: All right.
1: And it's something that they will be very happy when they see their heart.
0: All right.
1: Thank you. Let me come here to give chance for other people to come in.
0: Thank you. Night, Mal Tankra.
1: Obotu,
0: thank you for waking up with us. Good morning to everyone you're saying good morning to this morning. I hope you're hearing you. Hello, good morning. I don't know. Lost that call. Do well to call back. 0916-000495. Hello, good morning.
2: Good morning, wake up, good morning, all the family.
0: Daddy of the house, good morning to you.
2: Good morning, my good friend, Yag.
0: Good morning, Keki, man.
2: That we made it throughout this end of this month. So
0: yes, so we've seen the end of the month.
2: Yes, it's not by our power, by our mind, but it's by the Spirit of God.
0: Mm-hmm. God is working.
2: Yes, we thank God that we are living in the land of the living.
0: Yes.
2: Yes, thank God it's Friday.
0: Yes, so TGIF, what are your plans for the weekend?
2: My plan is to pray for all the Obanas and all those that return from South Africa. Let them have something to do, because the government, we need to them to be helped in Jesus' name.
0: Amen. Are you going to the mountain to pray for them? He said your plan is to...
2: Yeah, I'm allowed to go to...
0: Even what?
2: Yeah, I can go. I'm a free man.
0: I know you now. Is it not you again? It is.
2: If I can supply up for them, I will do. Then you tell me the best of my cook.
0: Oh, yeah. Good. It's all good.
2: Because of time, please, yeah. I'm not here to name all of you. I welcome you in Jesus' name.
0: Amen. Amen.
2: Please, I would like you to pray Arista. It's always my fan.
0: All right. No problems. We have Arista on the playlist. Thank you so much, my good friend, Daddy Moore, for waking up with us. Pray for those who have come back from South Africa. That's an interesting thing to do anyway. But yes, they're all welcome. Let them get integrated back to the society. I know it's going to be difficult for some of them, but yes, home sweet home. No place better than home, isn't it? Hello, good morning.
3: Good morning, radio.
0: Good morning, OJ Mopo.
3: Thank God it's Friday.
0: We thank God. It's
3: beautiful.
0: Yeah, go ahead.
3: And go more no night, my tank cryer. No, the daddy in the house, Daddy
0: Moore.
3: And my mother, there is a new from Akama Yakumira Chefogo.
0: Okay.
3: Ono Dugo Yakumira Chefogo. Amos from Komoro. Kumira Chefogo. And my mother, Ichi Kennedy. What are the errand job? 001 in Dogueke. Kumira Chefogo. Now, mother, Chuku and Mecca this morning, Bamachi. And the 001 ndo man ogwe in a weake eji power steering marana camp yakwe chiefugo na si favor echo yana miabu mejima yakunye nora nyenwiara na chiefugo ko
0: okay
3: and was all the other family asim na tata ga mara ima ayega dike echi
0: Dalo, thank you, OJ Mopo. Thank you for waking up with us this morning. Good to know that the family is up and active, like you said. Already it's the weekend. Make sure you make it count. Let's get in one more call. Hello, good morning. All right, just one more call. We get back to the music. Fridays are for the music. Head Davido's album is out. Has a new album out for all the Davido fans. Go listen to it. We've got a couple of them on the playlist already. Hello, good morning.
4: A very good morning to you, Agadir.
0: Hey, good morning, Adonis.
4: Thanks, Oscar. My name is Udoge Adonis. I'm calling in from Makeza Boy State.
0: All right.
4: Yes, I've been listening closely. I've heard the giant voices of Babotu, Daddy Moore, and of course, even again, mouthpiece of AK.
0: OJ Mopo.
4: OJ Mopo, yes. That holds a very good and great prospect for this the weekend.
0: Yes, it is.
4: And coincidentally, you'll see this Friday happens to be the last day of July.
0: Yes.
4: Which means that the weekend creeps into August. And that will be very meaningful if you understand what I mean.
0: Really?
4: All right. Yes. Okay. Good morning to everybody. The July ends today. And we say happy end of the month. No. Yeah, I guess. Yeah. I don't have a lot to say.
0: No problem.
4: I just want to say happy weekend to all our great members. Please have a great weekend ahead
0: you
4: of
0: too.
4: You.
0: You too. Thank you so much, Adonis. Thank you for waking up with us. We get back to the music. Today is the World Ranger Day. The world is trying to raise money and awareness for the dangerous but crucial jobs that park rangers engage in to keep us and our beautiful natural surroundings safe. Interesting. So yeah, around the globe, park rangers are on the front line in the fight to protect our natural environment and heritage. So World Ranger Day offers a chance to support their vital work, which ranges from environmental campaigning to education. The thing is, do we still have park rangers in Nigeria? Do we even still have parks? Because, yes, we should have the Yankari National Park. Is it still a park or a forest? Do we have bandits there or do we have people going there? Anyway, that's a question that you should answer for yourself. We should have the Gashaka Gumti National Park in Cross River. Is it functional? All of the parks that we are supposed to be enjoying in this country. Anyway, it's a time for us to reflect as the world celebrates World Ranger Day. Those who are supposed to be rangers in this country might be driving keke. Anyway, let's get back. God is working. We've seen the end of the month of July. Let's go say thank God. Thank God. God is working. IOMAF coming up next on this radio. Stay tuned. It's the weekend. We'll get things off our chest after the break at 6:30. So yes, get ready for all of that. It's Urban Radio 94.5.

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5: Today's topic is, what is the Grail Message? The full title of the book, commonly referred to as the Grail Message, is In the Light of Truth, The Grail Message by Adrushin. The Grail Message is a compendium of 168 lectures or essays, which, building upon each other, provide clear and comprehensive knowledge of creation and the laws that govern it. They explain the development of creation with a complete survey of all its parts and their connections with each other, and also explain how the supreme will of God governs and maintains everything. The will of God manifests in the divine laws, also known as the laws of creation or laws of nature. Among them are the law of sowing and reaping, the law of attraction, and the law of spiritual gravity. Because they bear the will of God, these laws are perfect, impartial, incorruptible, unchangeable, and therefore never arbitrary. Everything in creation, including us human beings, is absolutely subject to their activity. In the beginning of the Grail Message, the author states, quote, "The following word does not bring a new religion, but is intended as the torch to help all serious listeners or readers find the right path, which leads them to the longed-for height. Only he who bestirs himself can advance spiritually." Unquote. Thus, the Grail Message explains the working of the divine laws in such a clear and comprehensive manner that every

0: Every earnest seeker obtains a deep understanding of present-day world events and gains clarity on the experiences that we encounter in our lives, joyful or otherwise. The message answers all fundamental questions of life and existence, such as, who am I? Where do I come from? Where do I go when I die? What is divine justice, free will, fate, karma? Is reincarnation real? It also shines the light of truth on the mission of our Lord Jesus Christ, the Son of God, explains the apocalypse and the last judgment, among many others. Finally, the Grail message is addressed to the individual human being, irrespective of religion, creed, nationality, or race, because each one alone has to bear personal responsibility for everything he thinks and does. In that understanding, he is enabled to find the way back to our spiritual home, paradise. The author's declared intention is to lead all serious seekers back to God. And the more the reader uses life itself as the basis for testing the explanations given in the message, the more he recognizes the truth contained in it. The Grail message is an invaluable source of spiritual knowledge available to everyone at this time of human distress and overwhelming world events. Our topic today was, what is the Grail message?
1: For further information, please visit the website www.grailmessage.com. Email info@grailmovement-nigeria.org.
2: Who or what is a human being? Where does he come from and where does he go when he dies? What is the purpose of life on earth? Who are we? Why are we here? What is the real purpose of life? Where do we go when we die? What really happens when we die? Answers to questions we don't often ask because we don't have time, because no one really knows the answers, or is not going to put food on the table. But these questions bother us. What is happiness? What is love? 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
4: In the Light of Truth, The Grail Message. 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

0: 39 minutes gone past 6. Get things off your chest with me on the Get It Off Your Chest segment of the Urban Breakfast. Mondays and Fridays we do this. Needs no explanation, just calling, get things off your chest. Good stuff, bad stuff, whatever you can't hold in anymore, speak about it. Call in 0916-000-4945. 0916-000-4945. Hello, good morning. Hello? Good morning.
1: Hello?
0: Yes, good morning.
1: Good morning. Can you hear me loud and clear
0: go
1: in the
0: ahead.
1: Studio?
0: Go ahead, Amos.
1: Yes, my name is Amos Chukwu. Mm-hmm.

0: head of Ebonyi State. Mm-hmm. Yes, they have marked that road again for reconstruction. And I'm very, very hopeful that, you know, as the rainy season subsides, right?
1: Yeah.
0: That they're going to commence that work in full earnest. So I'm very, very hopeful that nothing will stop them again.
1: Okay.
0: Yes, that is my message this morning. Thank
1: you. All right. Thank you, Amos. Thank you for getting that off your chest. Happy for you. Hopefully they get it done. Hello. Good morning.
2: Good morning, Yagazia.
1: Good morning.
2: I want to talk to federal government, mm-hmm. area of a local government chairman. Let their money come directly to their box so that they will develop, because we are lacking of undevelopment in the most of rural areas.
1: Okay.
2: Those people who are living in rural areas, some of them don't have a road to go to their areas, because there's no money coming to the local government so that they will visit and develop.
1: Mm.
2: And secondly, let them make a project for councillors. Because all those councillors, they are not doing anything. They're supposed to give them money to project for their communities.
1: Okay.
2: So that those people who bring them out in their community to go and present them, they'll be happy when they come back if their tenant lasts.
1: All right.
2: Then when you check up now, the local government people, who is the chairman, some area where they're supposed to touch, because there's no money coming to them to direct.
1: Mm-hmm.
2: They can never do anything, end of their tenor. So please, I'm still calling the federal government. Let them make sure that their money comes directly to local government so that they use it and develop their local areas.
1: All right.
2: Thank you. Nice master, Kabotu.
1: Kabotu, thank you for joining us. All right, 0916-000-4945. You can get things off your chest with us quickly this Friday morning. Hello, good morning.
3: Good morning, Mr. Yas.
1: Good morning, OJ.
3: Okay. And they're gonna off your chair this morning for Makawa Smart School.
1: Okay.
3: Last time na Ekuna governor were in Doro teachers for Smart School. I have it on. Mananka Ebu got abandoned property. So because na yo the Nakabo engineer Hajinu Sago mayor, yeah, local government chairman and dude. Biko, yanda bad guy and ekane with teachers to give the door na smart school. Mananka Akuchaharia zinc. Yagazi, I could have think I'd be really kind of na night mile. We could be to play. So, what again, a bad engineer? So, now your engineer, I do not say, Governor Peter, the Bissimba, and they could be able to come 2027. Man, many work out of the ready. So, because they should feast our smart school. Because, good morning.
1: Good morning to you. Thank you. For getting that off your chest, thank you so much. That's as much as we can take. The news break is up next, 6:45. So yes, do stay tuned. Let's go get ready for the news.
4: Hi everyone, my name is Ella Peters. 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

0: President Tinubu reaffirms non-ransom policy, no ransom policy. ADC accuses federal government of politicizing INEC and police ahead of 2027 elections. Enugu announces temporary closure of Ogui Road near Nnamdi Azikiwe Stadium for remodeling works. In sports, Enekwechi wins historic shot put gold for Nigeria at Commonwealth Games. On entertainment, Natasha Atwoti weighs in on Tyler's planned concert in Nigeria. Details of these and more after the short break. I am Yagazie Obiwani Ozalo. President Bola Tinubu has reiterated that his administration will not negotiate with criminals or pay ransom for the release of kidnapped victims, insisting that doing so would only encourage terrorism and banditry. The president, who made the declaration on Thursday while receiving traditional rulers from Oyo State, led by the Olubador of Ibadoland, at the presidential villa in Abuja, revealed that the abductors of school children and teachers in Orire, local government area of Oyo State, had demanded both ransom and the release of detained members of their criminal gang, but the federal government rejected such conditions. Speaking on the recent rescue of pupils and teachers, Tinubu congratulated the state on the successful operation and commended the armed forces for their role. He said the federal government was strengthening the country's security architecture by expanding military formations to improve response time in the fight against terrorists and bandits, reaffirming his support for the establishment of state police, and further noted that adequate safeguards would be put in place to prevent abuse. President Bola Tinubu has urged state governors to prioritize the construction of road networks that improve security and the quality of life instead of building flyovers in areas with low vehicular traffic. The president, who made the call yesterday while receiving a delegation of Oyo traditional rulers at the presidential villa in Abuja, said governors now have greater financial resources due to increased allocations to states and should channel them into projects that directly benefit citizens. Addressing the traditional rulers, he noted that the current level of funding available to states was significantly higher than in previous years. He stressed that no governor is borrowing money to pay salaries now, as they are now receiving 4 to 5 times more money than in the past, stressing that instead of flyovers, where there is no numeric traffic, they should build road networks and arteries to really enhance the quality of life and the accessibility of the security agencies to penetrate those areas. The African Democratic Congress, ADC, has accused the federal government of allowing key institutions, including the Independent National Electoral Commission, INEC, and the Nigeria Police Force, to become involved in partisan politics ahead of the 2027 general elections. In a statement issued yesterday, the party's National Publicity Secretary, Bolaji Abdullahi, expressed concern over reports that a faction of the National Union of Road Transport Workers, NURTW, allegedly linked to Musiliu Akinsanya, popularly known as MC Oluomo, could be engaged by INEC for election logistics. The ADC also criticized the reported attendance of the Lagos State Commission of Police Tijani Fatai at the launch of the pro-Tinubu City Boy movement, maintaining that such developments point to what he described as a dangerous collapse of the boundary between the Nigerian state and the ruling All Progressives Congress. The party argued that if the reports linking the NURTW faction to INEC's election logistics are true, they could undermine public confidence in the electoral process. They called on INEC Chairman Professor Josh Amupiton to clarify any relationship between the Electoral Commission and the NURTW faction allegedly linked to MC Oluomo, and urged the Inspector General of Police, Olatunji Disu, to explain whether the Lagos State Police Commissioner attending the City Boy movement event with official approval attended the City Boy movement event with official approval, and if not, disciplinary action should be taken. The Nigerian Association of Resident Doctors, NARD, has given the federal government until 8 a.m. on Monday, August 10, 2026, to implement the terms of the previously signed Memorandum of Understanding or face a total, comprehensive, and indefinite nationwide strike across public health facilities. The ultimatum was contained in a communique issued by NARD President Mohamed Suleiman, Secretary General Shaibu Ibrahim, and the Publicity Secretary Abdullah Abdulmajid Yahya at the end of the association's week-long National Executive Council meeting held from July 26 to July 31st in Gombe State. During the meeting, delegates expressed concern over what they described as the worsening state of the country's healthcare system, citing persistent cases of assault, harassment, and attacks on doctors while on duty, poor remuneration, unpaid salaries, and promotion arrears, deteriorating working conditions, and the alleged intimidation and poor treatment of resident doctors at the Lagos University Teaching Hospital. The association also raised concerns over the declining number of medical personnel and the state of healthcare infrastructure, stressing that Nigeria had about 25,000 resident doctors 11 years ago, but the figure has dropped to just 12,000, serving a population of more than 230 million people, while also pointing out that about 10,000 of the remaining doctors work in federal health institutions, while roughly 2,000 are employed in state-owned and private health facilities. In the communique, NARD outlined a 13-point demand, including the development of a national healthcare workers' assault prevention and response protocol, legislation criminalizing assault on health workers, resolution of the crisis at Luth, immediate payment of outstanding 25/35% CONMES upward review arrears and 19 months of professional allowance arrears, payment of omitted 2026 medical residency training fund allowances, among others, warning that failure to substantially address the issues before the August 10 deadline would trigger a nationwide industrial action. A cross-section of Nigerians has commented on the recent arrest of the secretary to the Osun State government, Teslim Igbalaye, amid escalating tensions ahead of the scheduled August 15 governorship election. Speaking during the town hall meeting on Urban Parliament, Urban Radio's political program, a caller from Enugu, Chigozie and Naradu argued that the materials seized from Igbalaye's residence were not enough to warrant his arrest, alleging foul play and political manipulation in the case.
1: You must have far-reaching evidence to see that these people were involved in rigging. You found a laptop, a printer, photocopying machine. So if you come to my house and you find this is there, I must be arrested for rigging. I'm not saying that nothing is going on there. But the way the allegation of bundling of members of the Accord Party, it looks like Osun State has to be taken by all means. The Accord Party may not all be sent. The two parties may be involved. But the accusations against the Commissioner of Police there don't seem to show that he has ever found any suspect on the APC side. All the members of the APC are sent, and all the members of the Accord Party are agents of the devil.
0: While emphasizing the problem of leadership in the country, Joseph Abu from Ebonyi State expressed optimism, noting that the southwestern region should not take the matter lightly.
2: The only thing that is interesting me in this whole thing is that it is happening in Yoruba land. And it's not because I like it. It is because I know that when the push comes to shove, they will respond. They don't behave like us. Down here in the southeast, if APC overdo this thing they are doing now in our Osun State, they will respond. So let them continue. They will meet people who will respond to them the way they have acted. So until we're able to stand up against these people, these things will continue.
0: Also joining the conversation from Ebonyi State, a caller, Gabriel Ani, alleged that the ruling All Progressives Congress wants to turn the country into a one-party state, urging the Independent National Electoral Commission to ensure a free and fair election in Osun.
3: Look at the problem in Osun State, because the sitting governor is not a member of APC. Where are we going from here? What shall be the solution to the electoral problem in this country? And when we are saying that the APC is turning this country into a one-party system, and people are still doubting it, I next, Gabriel and his calling on you, give us a transparent and free and fair election in all ramifications. Nigerians are crying.
0: Reports reveal that the Osun State Police Command arrested the secretary to the state government, Teslimi Balai, and five others following a raid on his residence, during which 4,810,500 naira, two permanent voter cards, a voter register, a Dynabook laptop, one photocopier, and one printer were recovered. The Enugu State Ministry of Works and Infrastructure has announced that a section of the Ogui Road beside the Nnamdi Azikiwe Stadium main bulb will be temporarily closed to vehicular movement from Monday, August 3rd, due to ongoing remodeling and rehabilitation works. In a statement, the ministry's public relations officer, Ngozi Ngene, said that the road would be closed intermittently as construction progresses and whenever necessary to ensure the safe execution of the project. She explained that the temporary closure is aimed at protecting motorists, pedestrians, construction workers, and the surrounding environment throughout the duration of the project. The ministry, however, advised motorists and other road users to obey traffic diversion routes, road signs, and instructions from traffic management officials and other authorized personnel at the construction site. It also expressed regret over any inconvenience the temporary traffic arrangement may cause and thanked residents for their patience and cooperation as the government continues to provide quality infrastructure for the benefit of the people in the state. Moving on to the foreign scene, authorities say hundreds of migrants entered Spain's North African enclave of Ceuta from Morocco yesterday after breaching border fences and overwhelming security officers at the Tarajal breakwater. Videos showed large numbers of migrants swimming across using inflatable tubes and other flotation devices, while others forced open a gate in the border fence and ran into the city. A spokesperson for Spain's Guardia Civil said migrants were entering the enclave in large numbers through the sea at the Tarajal breakwater, but did not provide an estimate of how many had crossed. The incident mirrored the mass crossing in May 2021, when about 10,000 migrants from Morocco and sub-Saharan Africa, including many minors, entered Ceuta within a few days. Up next is sports and entertainment updates. In sports, Team Nigeria's Chukwue Buka Enekwechi has won the gold medal in the men's shot put at the 2026 Commonwealth Games in Glasgow, with a throw of 21.07 meters. Enekwechi edged New Zealand's Tom Walsh, who claimed silver with a throw of 21.03 meters, while England's Scott Lincoln settled for a bronze after recording 20.99 meters. The 33-year-old made history as the first Nigerian to win a Commonwealth gold medal in the men's shot put. The African record holder, who also improved on the silver medal he won at the 2018 Commonwealth Games in Gold Coast, Australia, had finished fourth in the event at the Birmingham 2022 Commonwealth Games. His victory takes Team Nigeria's gold medal tally at the Glasgow 2026 Commonwealth Games to 8. Nigeria Women Football League NWFL side Bayelsa Queens have appointed Wemimo Matthew as their new head coach. Matthew takes over from White Obunda, who left the club at the end of the season. The young tactician joins the Prosperity Girls from Remo Stars Ladies. During his time at Remo Stars Ladies, Matthew guided the club to promotion to the Nigeria Women Football League in 2023 and also led the team to a historic qualification for the NWFL Super 6 playoff last season. That's all for sports. Now some entertainment news. Senator representing Kogi Central, Natasha Boti-Udwanga, has called on the federal government and the Nigerian Immigration Service to apply the principle of reciprocity in response to South Africa's treatment of Nigerians. The lawmaker made the call yesterday while reacting to a campaign by Nigerians against South African singer Tyler's planned concert in Lagos amid renewed concerns over attacks on Nigerians living in South Africa. Her comments also followed reports that South African authorities recently denied visas to Nigerian singer Iris Starr and members of her team, resulting in the cancellation of her scheduled performance in the country. Reacting to the developments, Natasha urged the federal government to review visa applications submitted by South African artists and their entourage in line with the principle of reciprocity in Nigeria's foreign policy. She said if it is confirmed that Iris Starr and her team were denied entry visas by South Africa, leading to the cancellation of their engagements, Nigeria should respond with equivalent measures until its citizens and artists receive fair and respectful treatment. Still on entertainment, Afrobeat star Iris Starr has announced that she is taking a break from music to prioritize her health after undergoing a major surgery. In a post on her Instagram story, the singer revealed that she had the operation a few days ago, noting that her recovery has been more challenging than she initially expected. Although she did not disclose the medical condition or the specific procedure, the Rush singer appealed to fans for patience and understanding as she focuses on making a full recovery. Iris Starr assured her fans that she would return as soon as possible and encourage them to continue supporting her upcoming projects. That's all for entertainment, and that's the news. Just before we go, a quick recap of the headlines. President Tinubu reaffirms no ransom policy. ADC accuses federal government of politicizing INEC and police ahead of 2027 elections. Enugu announces temporary closure of Ogui Road near Nnamdi Azikiwe Stadium for remodeling works. Your vote gives leaders power, but your vigilance keeps them accountable. Ask questions, demand transparency, and expect results. For breaking news stories and eyewitness reports, please call 0916-457-7098 or visit our website, www.urbanradio945.com. Urban Radio Newsbreak was produced by Ifeoma Mabufo. I am Yagezie Obiwanne Ozalo. Many thanks for listening. Good morning.
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1: live. Mr. Casey from the Business Hub here with us in the studio. Mr. Casey, you're welcome to the studio.
2: Thank you very much. Good day, ladies and gentlemen. It's glad being here today.
1: Mr. Casey, a lot of people want to know, what is this Business Hub all about? Right now we have that you're running a program. What is the program all about?
2: The Business Hub International is an international business partnership organization that partners with smart and forward-thinking Nigerians to help them raise capital for their businesses or projects. Now, the watchword there is raise. We help raise the funds you need to start your business without borrowing money from anybody over a period of time. Now, since 2016, the Business Development Assistance Program of the Business Hub has been helping people build their businesses by providing them a real-life functional roadmap that helps them raise business capital. Now, we know that having the capital to start your business is not just enough. That you have the capital does not mean your business is going to be successful. As such, the Business Hub International also provides you with a 12-month mentorship program where the team of mastermind mentors and business connector experts of the Business Hub will work with you, advise you, mentor you for a full 12 months to ensure your business is successful. And the Business Hub renders this service completely free of charge. So what we do is that we don't just help you raise the money you need for your business or project, we'll also mentor you to ensure that that business or project you've started becomes a very successful business.
1: Now, what are the categories of people that you do engage with, and how can they contact the Business Hub?
2: I'm going to list out the category of people based on the kind of problems we can help them solve, right? So the people we are looking at are people in the following category. One, do you have a plan to start up a business? Pick up your phone and text yes to the Business Hub. Do you have a business that needs money to expand? Pick up your phone and send yes to the Business Hub. Do you need to raise money to pay fees for your children? Pick up your phone and send yes to the Business Hub. Do you need to raise money to pay your rent? Pick up the phone and send yes to the Business Hub. Do you need to raise capital for whatever smart project you have in mind? Whatever it is you want to do, and you've had that project in mind for a long time, for years, you've not been able to raise the funds, and you don't know how to raise the funds. Pick up your phone and send yes to the Business Hub, because the Business Hub has a functional working plan on ground that will help you raise the funds you need in a period of time you choose. So we challenge you to deal with your cash flow problems today by letting the Business Hub help you today. We will provide this service free of charge to the first 30 people to send yes to us from this program. If you're not among the first 30 people to send yes to us, you will have to pay a consultancy fee of 20,000 naira. But if you are one of the first 30 people to send yes, the consultants of the Business Hub will talk to you completely free of charge, right? The consultants of the Business Hub will be on ground to discuss with a limited number of people who we will assist in raising capital. Now, we intend selecting only 30 people from this particular program you're listening to right now. So if you are with your phone, get ready to text yes, right? Do not delay. Pick up your phone now and get ready to be the first to send yes to the number I'm going to be calling out in a short while. So don't just sit down there and hope your life gets better. Know this, hope is not a business strategy. The moment you sit down there hoping for your life to get better, you are wasting precious time, because hope is not a business strategy. Talk to our consultants and be among the first 30 people to benefit from the Business Development Assistance Program of the Business Hub. So, if you'd like us to help you raise the funds you need for your business or project, send yes, Y-E-S, to
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2: The consultants of the Business Hub are on ground to assist you raise capital for your business or project. 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
2: Our consultants will give you a call, schedule a meeting for you, and from there we'll take it on and help you over the next couple of months to raise the money you need to set up that your dream business. Thank you very much, and God bless you.
1: Thank you, Mr. Casey, for sharing this business opportunity to us.
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Today's Friday, 31st day in the month of July 2026. We'll take a look at the newspapers this morning. Fetch the freshest headlines. And take your comments on these headlines. My name is Yagaze. Join me as we look at four newspapers as usual. Beginning today with Vanguard newspaper. Note the headlines you find interesting and get ready to share your thoughts. Federal government, Labour clash over use of fuel subsidy removal savings. Federal government and Labour clash over use of fuel subsidy removal savings. We won't bow to intimidation. Governor of Osun State Adeleke speaking. We won't bow to intimidation. Adeleke speaking. The menace of open defecation, Nigeria's silent sanitation emergency. Insecurity, U.S. intervention in Nigeria questionable. Tukur Baba, ACF spokesperson, all of them on this one. We are crushing security threats. Ribadu speaking, we are crushing security threats. Gunmen kill three miners in fresh plateau attack. Gunmen kill three miners in fresh plateau attack. We know the forest. Tinubu explains refusal to pay ransom over Orire abduction. We know the forest. Tinubu's infrastructure, human capital investments will drive $1 trillion economy. APC chairman speaking. ADC to INEC police. You are erasing the line between state and APC. ADC to INEC and police. You are erasing the line between state and APC. Peter will be not happy about crisis in OK movement. Kwankwaso's spokesman making this statement. Peter will be not happy about crisis in OK movement. Still on Vanguard newspaper this morning. Tinubu disbands PIC, wants Dustin Ma to stop parading self as secretary. Senate sets 423-day probe of Nigeria's oil sector audit, summons NNPCL, CBN and others. Operation Safe Corridor under the spotlight, success, failure, search for accountability. All right, those are the headlines on Vanguard. Moving over to the Punch newspaper this morning.

0: Alright, let's look at a song first off. This one says, INEC rejects military deployments for elections. INEC rejects military deployments for elections. Otedola raises first holdco stake to 26.01% with 222 billion naira acquisition. 2026 budget, Atiku tackles Tinubu over 15.13 billion naira vote for SUVs. Insurers face license loss as NICOM recapitalization deadline expires today. Tinubu dissolves committee on sale of federal government's properties. NSE champions STEM education, launches scholarship for River students. We are developing safety regulatory framework for electric CNG vehicles, FRSC, on this. Federal government woos investors, partners, fodder production, livestock value chain. Obebolo gets NMA's recognition for driving health care transformation. Also in Osun, 14 parties signed peace pact as Adeleke alleges police-backed violence. INEC rejects military deployments for elections. Crisis rocks Niger APC as five senatorial aspirants reject Bagos reconciliation move, sue party. Atiku and Obi push Tinubu's men to defense. ADC PDP kick against signage fees. ADC and PDP kick against signage fees. Ododo rallies diaspora to rebrand Nigeria. Back Tinubu's reforms, invest in Kogi. Alright, those are the headlines on the Sun newspaper. Moving over to the Punch, Oyo abduction, why we tracked and arrested kidnappers' families. Tinubu speaking, why we tracked and arrested kidnappers' families. Army probes leaked DSS memo warning of Adamawa and Boronu attacks. Just in, police release Osun SSG. Police release Osun SSG. That's just in at this point. YCP ordered Osun SSG's arrest. That's according to a speaker, or rather the speaker. PFIPC scandal. Head of service admits mistakes as reps uncover irregular approvals. Budget 2026, government agencies vote 400 billion naira for mosques, palaces and halls. Kwara families lament as kidnappers allegedly reject 155 million naira. Kwara families lament as kidnappers allegedly reject 155 million naira. NNPC deploys over 1,000 new employees. Customs intercepts 809.6 million naira expired vape in Lagos. FCCPC warns against fragmented state electricity market regulation. Keamo dismisses opposition, says 2027 election a coronation for Tinubu. Keamo dismisses opposition, says 2027 election a coronation for Tinubu. Osun poll, Accord petitions Tinubu and IG over police harassment. ADC demands probe of INEC. Lagos CP over pro-Tinubu activities. Politicians stockpiling PVCs are living in the past. That's according to INEC. And Oyo APC governorship candidate names campaign leaders. Lastly, on Premium Times newspaper. Exclusive, how alleged coup leader's hidden motivation led him into arrest trap. How alleged coup leader's hidden motivation led him into arrest trap. US State Department mislabels Nigeria and other African countries at Global AIDS Conference. Sahel security crisis demands action beyond assurances of solidarity. Tinubu tackles governor says they are building needless flyovers. Tinubu tackles governor says they are building needless flyovers. I dare anyone to touch my billboard. Doris Ogala rejects 150 million naira campaign fee. That's in Abia State. I dare anyone to touch my billboard. Doris Ogala rejects 150 million naira campaign fee. Abia fixes 200 million naira for presidential campaign billboard permit. Abia fixes 200 million naira for presidential campaign billboard permit. All right, those are the headlines. Call in, share your thoughts. You can send in a message to whichever one is convenient. 0916-000-4945. That's the number to call. 0916-000-4945. 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Hello, good morning.
1: Hello, good morning, Yagazi.
0: Good morning, Amos.
1: Thank you, my dear. This is the voice of Amos Chukwu, as usual. I am reaching you from Nkomoro, which is located in Enyaba, the Development Center of Ebonyi State.
0: Okay.
1: Yes, Mr. President, telling the governors that they should stop building the useless flyovers. I think Mr. President is on point. He has made a very salient point. Because some of those flyovers, even in some states, they don't need the old distance. Because some of them don't have a heavy vehicular movement, right? That requires a flyover. But due to personal interest, they used to do that. But I want to join my voice with that of Mr. President, that they should channel old distance into building more local roads, right?
0: Okay.
1: And also for the citizens to have easy access to the city line.
0: Okay. Hello?
1: I hope I'm here.
0: Your line is breaking badly, Amos. Your line is breaking. Maybe you would call back. Yes, but I think your point is noted. Building needless flyovers, you know, the comment by President Bola Tinubu is what you're commenting on. Ebonyi has had its own fair share of flyovers in the past administration, and of course the very controversial VACO flyover in the recent administration. Anyway, keep the calls coming. 0916-000-4945. Hello, good morning.
2: Ututoma,
0: Omekan, yeah.
2: Abu Omekan, Nesunaro, Nate, Zewenabo.
0: Go ahead.
2: This is your salum, Governor of Osun State, Adeleke Ike. Election. Then come to insecurity. Because the toll on the model reject 100 and something million naira. Yaga the cost line the mayor and I end. We make an equity quicker there and we chot if I'm not made it away to them. Egan one put a day in cash, they in there. What bank can I see with the girl? Get the bank and I de kunye. Kana kunya kunye sigba go down use the data kunda ugo. Federal government to tie as nada kundi kidnap as nada ko bandits. 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
0: Good morning to you. 0916-000-4945. Keep the calls coming. 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We'll be right back to take all of those calls and messages. Let's go pay some bills.

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1: Guy, we don't need talk since. 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

0: burial announcement. With heavy hearts and submission to the will of God, the family of late Pa Eugene Onwasomba of Umaneke Village, Obeledu, Anocha, local government area of Anambra State, announces the funeral of late Mr. Christopher Ike Asomba, who died on Wednesday, 24th of June, 2026, at University of Nigeria Teaching Hospital, UNTH, Itukuazala, Enugu State, aged 75 years. The late Mr. Christopher Ike Asomba is the father of Urban Radio staff Chioma Onwasomba. Funeral arrangements. Monday, 3rd August 2026, 6 p.m. Wake at St. Mary's Catholic Church, Transekulu, Enugu. Thursday, 13th August 2026, 5 p.m. Wake at his compound in Umaneke Village, Obeledu, Anocha, local government area of Anambra State. Friday, 14th August 2026, 7 a.m. Body leaves St. Joseph's Hospital Mortuary, Adazin Nuku, to his compound for lying in state. 10 a.m. Funeral Mass at St. Paul's Catholic Church, Obeledu. Interment follows immediately after Mass at his compound. Reception at his compound, Umaneke Village, Obeledu. Sunday, 16th August 2026, 9 a.m. Thanksgiving Mass at St. Paul's Catholic Church, Obeledu. May his gentle soul rest in the bosom of our Lord Jesus Christ. Amen. Signed, David Chris Onwasomba, for the family.
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0: 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Keep the calls and messages coming. 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Hello?
5: Yeah, good morning.
0: Good morning.
5: Russian state called the kidnapper said you can earn around 155 million. Now, wow. I see that in federal government, I don't know. On 2027, mega economy Chinese, I don't know. I don't know. Nigeria. 155 million. Or community got on. 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E continue na egwu ESN. E continue na egwu ESN. E we he ESN there.
0: So am I time. Good morning to you. Hello. Good morning. Hello?
6: Good morning.
0: Yeah, good morning.
6: Pink Master here.
0: Okay, go ahead.
6: 150 million naira is a lot of money.
7: 55, yeah.
6: Yes, 150 million naira. It's a tremendous amount of money. It is the day that this administration and all the political actors will be terminated. That will be a new dawn. That's when you and I will know that we will live, we have been living in nightmare and captivity. And the only thing that we just got used to it, that's why we're not so alarmed. You won a 15 million naira from a certain time of people, and you're telling them that it's not enough. You won a 15 million naira from innocent people, and you're telling them that it's not enough. And now we're talking about Ali Ndume's involvement. Ali Ndume is somebody I've always held in high regard as somebody who tried to speak the truth, who goes abroad, and despite the cabal surrounding him, tried to speak the truth. I really cannot reconcile how this accusation falls in. But we'll continue. He has lied, and we'll continue to see what happens.
7: All right.
6: As for the American, somebody said that there is doubt about the American terrorism invasion. And as I have always told you, America has been known to work with terrorists. So the question is still big. Good morning. Thank you very much.
7: Good morning. Thank you so much for joining us. Keep the calls coming. Hello. Good morning.
8: Happy survivor.
7: Good morning,
8: yes,
7: sir.
8: Obi-Wan Ozalo.
7: Good morning. Welcome.
8: This is the voice of Wadi and of Anko. My son, you took the mouthpiece of Obanko on all radio parliament. You know my happiness, Yagazil. In other data state, one big campaign man to the governor went to their youth about 2 days ago to sing praises to Mr. for them about Mr. President trying to tell them Uncle Tinubu is the best person to rule Nigeria, is the best president in Nigeria today. Before he could know what is happening, he was beaten to stupor

0: my good friend. Let's stay within the boundaries. Hello, good morning.
1: Hello, guys. Good morning.
0: Good morning, Karimo.
1: Yeah, I'm actually Karimo from Bukelana, Niger State.
0: Okay.
1: I listened to that part of Chioma was about father. I never knew that Chioma is my sister from Niger State.
0: Mm.
1: May God continue to bless his soul of her father.
0: Amen.
1: Karimo was telling us that the crown of Tinubu is a Dundee 27. We knew before now, so you don't have to tell us. You know that the results have been written. I'm waiting for 27 to be announced. And the next we approve it, and the corrupt judiciary will do it. So, Karimo does want to tell us, we know. But God, what that he did do to Babacha, he did it for us. I'm going to carry him off from Bukaram. Thank
0: you. All right. 0916-000-4945. Keep the calls coming. Let's keep our comments as civil as possible, all right? We don't want to derail at all. Hello, good morning.
2: Good morning, yeah, that's you, Obi-Wan.
0: Good morning, sir.
2: Emmanuel from Evaza reporting.
0: Okay.
2: Well, my take this morning is on the NLC, Nigerian Labour Congress, on the fuel subsidy. Yes, telling Mr. President about the subsidy that he removed and also the poor state of the economy of this country. I commend the NLC. This is a very bold assertion. I begin to question and also to ask, since they remove fuel subsidy, things are getting worse. I think that if they remove the fuel subsidy, that things will be saving a lot of money. But this present administration is keep on borrowing. I don't know why, what Mr. Tinubu's administration is doing for this country. They are not for the masses at all. They are suffering this country, and it is not good. Power must change hands in this country. We are not going to continue in this trajectory, because if we continue like this, Nigeria is not making any progress. It's bad. And also, for what Kiamo said, Kiamo is just a mortal man. He's not God. I know that is what they are planning for 2027, but I want to tell him categorically that it will fail this time around. We are going to get the right man for 2027. This man will not come back, because he doesn't have the progress of this nation at heart at all. The handwriting is boldly written on the wall. Tinubu is not the man for this country at all.
0: Right.
2: Thank you, Yagazia.
0: Thank you for joining us. Hello, good morning. Hello?
3: Yeah, guys, yeah, good morning.
0: Good morning, Sir Bernard.
3: Sir Bernard from Transvecum. Yeah, guys, the campaign has not started. It has not started. And look at the government official and appointee. They've all started their campaigning. And the lawyer for that matter, his son, Festus Kayamo. Who are you, God? Just like the last speaker said. You are not God. You cannot. We know somebody who almost was winning an election. And what happened? God, unfortunately, we should be praying for let us be alive first. That is the major thing now. The campaign we should be campaigning is let there be life. Let's have good relationship with the Almighty God, so that this calamity, kidnapping and all the rest of them should stop in Nigeria. Every morning we wake up, the news will be hundreds of people kidnapped, demanding for billions and all what have you. As if to say this money doesn't, our Naira doesn't worth anything again. And somebody's a government appointee, they are saying this is a done deal. Are you God? Thank you,
0: Sir Bernard, for joining us. Hello, good morning.
4: Hello, yeah, good morning.
0: Baby boy, good morning to you.
4: Yeah, baby boy from Transvecum. Yeah, I want to say something in relation to kidnappers that was giving 455 million and they are refusing in Kwara State. Yeah, why is it that the DSS and Tinubu government are not using the same title they use in Orile to release these people? Why is it that they allowed? Is it that the government are not hearing this? Is it that DSS are not hearing this? Is it that people that kidnap these people in Kwara State, in schools, from churches, and they don't have relatives the way Orile people have relatives?

0: You understand? Use the same tactics to arrest these people. Why are they demanding fear? What? See, that's the cartel that I told you, Jack, is going on in this country. Yeah, you know that this guy, the youth leader of somewhere here in Benue, Bonu State, that accused Governor of Bonu State and their agencies, and Aline Jume, of complicity in kidnapping that is going on, that they have their own machinery that are collecting ransom for them. Do you know the guy have been arrested, put to court yesterday, and are in Krikri now? You understand? But you hear the people that he accused. He say he have evidence that people from government offices are negotiating. You understand with these people, with this Boko Haram and all these people. Have you heard that DSS arrested any government appointee or arrested Aline Jume? If not for anything, for questioning, did you hear it in the news? Right. No, but the guy have been silent, his case have been pushed to September, end of September. Is it not a silent tactic to silence the guy? But the people that he accused are still working up. That's why I tell you that this thing is a very big cartel or business that people in government, some of them, allegedly are doing. You understand?
1: Right,
0: why is it that people will appoint people and nothing will be done about it? And before you know it, the guy will languish in jail. No investigation. Right. Nothing will happen. Nobody will be arrested.
1: All right.
0: That I told you, few government arrest people that are sponsoring this thing. I will not believe that they are doing anything.
1: All right.
0: God will help us, my dear.
1: All right, TV boy. Let's take a look at some messages on WhatsApp. This one says, I'm Uzumachigo Zedirapu from Untezi. 3 miners killed in fresh attack in Plateau. Can't we for once hear good news in Nigeria? Only killings, abductions, distractions, the government of the day. Where are we heading from here? This one says, good morning. This is Greyjoy from Achara Layouts. Governor Adeleke should make every effort to ensure that election is free from irregularities, given concerns that the APC is working to gain control of more states amid growing hardship in the country. It appears the ongoing insecurity in the country is beneficial to certain interests. We must therefore mobilize strongly for to get rid of the APC and terrorism. All right, this one says, good morning, I am Okemiri Friday. It is unfortunate that non-state actors are now state actors in Nigeria. That is why kidnappers will reject ransom given to them, and governments who claim that they are the state actors will be watching them. What a shame. The Nigerian leaders, may God help us in this country. All right, this one says, good morning, I am Sekani from Enugu. I don't know how this government is so eager to validate their failures that they don't know when to draw the line. With top security secrets and public release of information, you are revealing your top security schematics to the same people you are trying to fight, and you think now that they have not known your plan, you will succeed. Or rather, now that they have known your plan, you will succeed. It's just laughable the way that this government opens its mouth to talk. Same with Ribadu, you're dealing with security threats. And the next headline read in red is 3 miners killed by bandits. How is that for dealing with threats? Quite laughable, though serious issue. For Natasha, I think that is one of, if not the only political personality that deserves leadership. She spoke like a leader in sync with the Nigerian people. All right, this one says, good morning, I am Maruto from Enugu. NNPC deploys over 1,000 new employees. When was the advert for this recruitment? When it comes to army recruitment, you see how they demand that Igbo youth should join the army, but will not allocate such lucrative position in NNPC, FIRS and customs to Igbos. Are the Igbo youths not good for those employments? All right, this one says, good morning, Ozani Chijoke from Akamangu. 2027 presidential election cannot be or will not be a coronation for Tinubu, because Mr. President unleashed hardship through his hard and unfulfilled promises, all in the name of renewed hope, while average Nigerians are wallowing in abject poverty and security threats. which are all over the country. And despite that, NDC presidential candidate Peter Obi will emerge victorious come 2027 because he has the mandate of the people. This one says, good morning. Let me tell you the truth. Only God can stop Tinubu from winning 2027 general election. A country where the sitting president is the one appointing the INEC chairman, how can he choose or lose the election? Nigeria is a country where people who have low BP can live in it because the story emanating from the country can raise your BP without visiting any hospital. I am Daniel Chukwudi Odo. All right. This one says, good morning. My name is Wisdom Leeds. INEC rejects the deployment of military for elections. I hope that the rejection is for free, fair elections than to repeat what Atahiru Jega and Mahmood Yakubu of the former INEC did against the Nigerian People's Choice. All right, this one says, good morning. Okay, not for us. This one says, good morning. It's annoying to hear from the president of how fuel subsidy savings are being spent. I think that the subsidy removal was for the money to be redirected for the better welfare of Nigerians. Things are rather worse. They are not being sincere. Therefore, they should revert to subsidy regime. This is Benjamin from Naro, Nates. This one says, good morning. My name is Obuefi Godialioke from Amokudi. The procurement of SUV vehicles are for who? Of course, the answer is obvious. They are for the party loyalists and for campaign vote buying. We are buying SUV vehicles and borrowing money. What a crazy decision. One last call. Let's wrap things up here. 0916-000-4945. Good morning.
2: Good morning.
1: Good morning, sir.
2: Yeah, I'm Jean-Paul Lamba. I'm reaching you from Ugogani.
1: Jean-Paul, welcome. Go ahead.
2: Yeah, the assassin by Kayam that 2027 is going to be a war. That is a certain victory for his party. Yes, he could say it because NDC is hoping to exploit the charter in the electoral law. Being loophole there. Because if it is something that is a certain that votes are going to be transmitted electronically without any manual interference, I don't think he would be saying anything like that.
1: All right. Jean-Paul, sorry, your connection is quite poor. We can take more than one call. Let's squeeze this on. Hello, good morning.
3: Ninth man, thank you, Babu, to the local journalist.
1: Okay.
3: You see what's going on in our country today.
1: Mm.
3: Simple, understand my own side that we are not in the democracy government. Because you see somebody will sponsor a kidnapper, terrorist, and our government can never dictate them. But they left here in Nigeria to care, go and pick in the car. Where are those people who are doing their intelligent work then? Every day we are crying on insecurity. What is the duty of NIN? I thought they said that whenever you captured and whatever, anywhere you hide, it will decrease you.
1: Mm.
3: We can only tell a blind man there's no oil in the soup, not salt. Government know what is happening. We are living in danger. I don't understand. People hunger everywhere. We're talking of an NPC. We don't have an NPC again. What do we have is Dangote. Because I've been asking them questions, where is the NPC? How much are they sending our fuel? Mm. Nobody can come up and tell me, say, Babuji, Nigeria fuel is 100 naira or 120 naira. But only one we're hearing is Dangote fuel have increased, Dangote fuel have reduced. Well, we are no longer hearing that. That is a scam. Whatever they did in Nigeria, it's a scam. It's good to tell your father, bro, or my father, you are not getting right.
1: All
3: right. That's the problem we have. If our president is not getting something right, you tell him, don't respect the baby, you are the one party with him.
1: All right.
3: It's uncomfortable.
1: All
3: right. Don't respect this bitch. Thank you, Ninth Man.
1: Ninth Man Tonkara, thank you very much. It's a wrap on Primetime Press. Thank you for sharing your thoughts. Interesting headlines, of course. We just leave it here for this morning. Bank is coming through 8 a.m. Urban Sports, 9 a.m. Join us for a conversation. interesting one on the Urban Parliament. I'm Yegezi. Good morning to you.
4: 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Yeah, man. Check my people's.

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1: Announcers, Dr. Catherine Amaka Ugweze, Founder and President, Professor Sam C. Ugu, Chairman, Board of Trustees, and Dr. Jidofo J. Ebe, Secretary, Board of Trustees, KUMEF.
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Good morning. Welcome to Urban Sports on 94.5 Urban Radio Enugu. Here are the headlines for some of the major stories. FIFA vows to continue with plan to sell stakes to private investors. NFF announces postponement of 2026 elective congress. Chukwuebuka and Nkechi wins Commonwealth gold in short put. More of this in the news. I am Banky O.

What football governing body FIFA says that nobody is selling football as it vowed to continue with the controversial plan to sell stakes in its competitions for private investors. UEFA, the body that governs European football, voted on Thursday to boycott World Cups if the plan proceeded. CONCACAF, which governs football in North and Central America, and also this year's World Cup, said its 41 member associations also rejected the proposal made by FIFA President Gianni Infantino. FIFA oversees world football, and Infantino would need 106 from its 211 members in favor of the proposal to go through. UEFA and CONCACAF member combined made up 96 of those votes. In a statement released on Friday, FIFA claimed the consultation process had been disrupted by incorrect media reports. It says we respect the feedback and concerns aired in public and reaffirm our commitment to an open and democratic consultation. We will proceed with this consultation process to ensure that each member association has the ability to express its vote based on fact. Nobody is selling football. This is not something FIFA would ever entertain. It is also understood FA chairwoman Debbie Hewitt and the chief executive Mark Bolliam were among those to speak during the UEFA's meeting yesterday, with the atmosphere described as venomous. Such was the strength of feeling against the proposal. Despite being one of the 8 FIFA vice presidents, Hewitt had no knowledge of the discussions that Infantino had been having regarding the proposals. The consortium led by former Newcastle United co-owner Amanda Stavely has all talks about purchasing 25% stake in Championship club West Ham United. The group, which also includes Stavely's husband, Madad Guduci, have expressed a firm interest in purchasing Vanessa Gold's stake in the club, and discussions have been developed in recent weeks. Stavely is understood to have secured global investment in an effort to secure a deal. According to sources, the consortium made initial inquiries into the prospect of investing in West Ham towards the end of last season, which ended and the Hammers being relegated from the top flight. It is understood the group are open to buying further shares that could make them majority shareholders. David Sullivan and Daniel Kretinsky are currently the club's major shareholders. Former Super Eagles forward Shola Amobi has been appointed as Newcastle United's new head of corporate affairs, marking another significant milestone in his post-playing career with the Premier League club. Amobi steps into the newly created executive role after serving as Newcastle's loans coordinator for the past 7 years, during which he oversaw the development and progression of the club's loan players. The former striker is also a member of the inaugural cohort of the Premier League Player to Executive Pathway Scheme, an initiative designed to help former players transition into leadership and executive roles within football. Speaking about his ambition, Amobi said he hopes to see more black players move into executive positions across the game, emphasizing the importance of creating opportunities for former professionals to remain influential in football beyond their playing careers.

And to some sad breaking news, former AC Milan and Italy defender Franco Baresi has died at the age of 66.

The Nigerian Football Federation, NFF, has postponed its 2026 elective congress by one day, with the exercise now scheduled to hold on Sunday, September 27, 2026, in Lafia, Nasarawa State. The congress, originally fixed for Saturday, 26th of September, will elect members of the NFF Executive Committee who will oversee the affairs of the federation for the next 4 years, according to Gusau. After consultations with the Confederation of African Football, CAF, the match was confirmed for Friday, September 25, 2026. He explained that several candidates contesting the NFF elections expected to be involved in the national team's assignment, making it impractical for them to travel to Lafia in time for the Congress the following day. The proposal received unanimous backing during the virtual meeting after a motion was moved by members of the Congress and immediately seconded, officially confirming Sunday, 27th of September 2026 as the new date for the Federation's elective Congress. Now to athletics. Nigeria's Chukwuebuka Enekwechi has been crowned the Commonwealth champion after claiming gold in the men's shot put at the Commonwealth Games in Glasgow, Scotland. Enekwechi produced the winning throw of 21.07 meters in the fifth round to seal the title. He edged out New Zealand's Tom Walsh, who threw 21.03 meters for silver, while England's Scott Lincoln took bronze with a best of 20.99 meters. The victory marks a major achievement for Nigerian athletes on the Commonwealth stage.

Jessica Orji also picked Siva at the Commonwealth Games for Nigeria in the short put through. Jessica marked an international debut for Nigerian style, winning a brilliant silver medal, the women's short put. The 19-year-old produced the best throw of 17.87 meters to finish second, becoming the first Nigerian woman to win a Commonwealth Games short put medal since Vivian Chukwuemeka at the Melbourne 2006. Next up for her is World Under-20 Championship in Oregon, United States.

Nigeria has come away at games as tied to order to be a Musan Swa beat for a historic third consecutive win and after securing the bronze medal in the final with a time of 12.60 seconds. The reigning African champion and one of the pre-race favorites finished behind Devon Charting of Bahamas, who produced a commanding performance to win the gold medal in 12.33 seconds. Jamaica's Megan Simond claimed the silver medal after crossing the finish line in 12.41 seconds. Amusa had entered the final in impressive form, dominating a heat with a wind assist at 12.19 seconds, the fastest time ever recorded at the Commonwealth Games under any conditions. Nigeria have been crowned champions of the 2026 African Nations Under-18 Boys Volleyball Championship after defeating host Egypt 3-0 in the final in Alexandria. The African volleyball champions of the court still the title with a straight set victory of 25-22, 25-21 and 25-14. The result marks a dominant performance by Nigerian side who overcame the home team to claim the continental on the 18 boys crown. Nigeria's senior women's basketball team, the Tigress, have officially commenced preparation for the 2026 FIBA Women's World Cup as they begin an extensive international tour ahead of the global showpiece. The African champions opened their build-up with a training camp in Chicago, United States, before embarking on a series of high-profile engagements across China, Spain and Germany. Following the Chicago camp, the Tigers will travel to Aku, China, where they are scheduled to play three friendly matches against the Chinese national team. The team will then head to Tenerife, Spain, for additional warm-up games against Spain and Belgium. The final phase of their preparation will take place in Berlin, Germany, where the team will fine-tune tactics before heading to the 2026 FIBA Women's World Cup. That's all we have in the news. Talking point next.

0: All right, welcome back. This is Urban Sport Tonight 4.5, Urban Radio, 12 minutes gone past 8. And yes, it has begun. Or well, let's just wait and see what's going to happen. If FIFA can get more support, are we waiting to hear from Africa as CAF decided on what to do concerning, you know, concerning the battle of FIFA versus the rest of the world? Is CAF going to support FIFA? Because right now, we are clear on where UEFA is going. We are also clear on where CONCACAF, which just hosted a successful FIFA World Cup, is also going with this. So FIFA needs 106 votes to be able to go on with a plan to sell stakes in its competition to private investors. They need 106, and we know right now that CONCACAF and UEFA with 55, CONCACAF with 41, are not aligning. So they are already out of 96. So it's now, if CAF decides, which their meeting is going to be next week, if CAF decide right now to also pull out and not support FIFA, then that beat or that proposal is dead on arrival. So we are going to wait for CAF to make the decisions. They are enough to decide. The same thing for Asia also. They are enough to decide if FIFA and Infantino, even if they is able to get 106 votes to go on with a plan, are you going to have a World Cup without CONCACAF or without Europe? Majorly without Europe. Are you really going to have a World Cup of any category without Europe? They would need to think carefully about that on the decisions they want to make. John Stones has joined Italian champions Inter Milan on the free transfer and has signed a 2-year contract with them. So that broke it last night. He had his medical, successful medical, and he's an Inter Milan player right now. The same thing for Maxime Lacroix from Crystal Palace. He's gone to Chelsea for £52 million. Right in the world of football, yes, the sad story that also broke in the news, which was concerning legendary defender Franco Baresi. He has died at the age of 66, with AC Milan saying their former captain's example and integrity will be forever etched into the club's DNA. Baresi spent his entire 20-year playing career with the club from 1977 until he retired in 1997, just like Totti did for AS Roma. Baresi played all 20 years at AC Milan, and then he won 6 Italian Serie A titles and 3 European Cups Champions League titles. Regarded as one of the greatest defenders to play the game, Baresi captained Milan for 15 seasons, making 719 appearances and scoring 33 times for them. Was capped 81 times by Italy and was part of the squad which won the 1982 World Cup. He played in the 1994 final, which Italy lost to Brazil. In 2020, Baresi became honorary vice president of AC Milan, with the club retiring his number 6 shirt 4 years later. Baresi had surgery in August 2025 to remove a long nodule, and his last public appearance was at the San Siro Stadium for the Winter Olympics opening ceremony in February. Yes, Franco Baresi, that light will never dim. He is going to leave one. He is a football legend, a defender of all generations. Right, so that's concerning AC Milan, concerning Italy, Franco Baresi. I'm sure Evangelist would like to talk about it much later on the show. Right, so let's talk about the heroics of our athletes at the Commonwealth Games in Glasgow. Rangers in Glasgow, yes, Scotland. They are doing fantastic, although, you know, two of our athletes that I thought would be able to pick good medals couldn't do that. They went for bronze. Talking about Toby Amorson, she was supposed to just pick up that medal, pick up the gold medal. She ran 12.19 in the semi-final, and she ran 12.60 in the final. After the game, she complained that she got injured before that particular race, so she could not maybe the routine that she did, the preparation for the final. Something went horribly wrong, because if you watch the race, you would see she wasn't in her fine best. in that particular race last night, and she came toward, was able to snatch bronze. It would have been disastrous if she didn't even get a hand on anything at all. And then we also talk about Queen Solaja. He also expected him to win the gold medal, you know, for the 100 meters, but went to a Cameroonian. So let's get reaction from some of our top superstars. And I'm going to talk about one man that kept maintained consistency, was consistent for a very long time. That seems like the same thing. And eventually is able to grab his first gold medal at the Commonwealth Games. Chukwuebuka Enekwechi shot to the title last night. And we also had Jessica Orji, a debut for Nigeria. She also picked up silver for the shot put at the Commonwealth Games. So first of all, let's get here from Chukwuebuka Enekwechi. This man has been consistent over the years. He has been consistent, and this is reward for maintaining consistency. It's excellence. Eventually, let's get here from Chukwuebuka Enekwechi picking up the gold medal shot put at the Commonwealth Games.
1: I didn't know it was possible. I came into this competition and there were a lot of things working against me, but you know, I kept swinging. I never gave up, and you know, sometimes persistence pays, and that's today's an example of that. Absolutely, very scared. Luckily, weather-wise, this is one of the better days, but it was also still very cold and windy compared to what, you know, we're deep in the outdoor season, so we expect sunny and warm weather. So it's cool and gray skies, and that kind of made us a little bit cold in the competition. We were throwing uphill, literally, which is symbolic of my career. It's an uphill battle, so I'm glad that I got enough. It was just 4 centimeters. You know, the other guys, it's not like I outclassed them. It was neck and neck the entire time, so I'm glad I swung my way. It's a reflection. Unfortunately, it wasn't great conditions today. Between the weather and the actual landing area it looked like half a meter above ground, so we're literally throwing uphill. So whatever the distances were, like, you might have to add some distance, like, to get a true reading on how far we were throwing. But it was enough for the day, you know, level playing field, and like I said, we're all neck and neck the entire time, so I'm glad it went my way. But today, what mattered most was the gold medal. The distance will come at other meters. I don't care about that. Like, this gold medal is sweeter than
0: the good man, the brother. That's the ultimate. And I was able to grab his hand on the ultimate gold medal. 21.07 meters, 0.4 meters better than the silver medalist Tom Walsh. And we also had England's Scott Lincoln with 20.99 medals. Let's get here from Jessica Orji, a debut for Team Nigeria at a major competition, and she grabbed silver. Watch out for this 19-year-old superstar.
2: Amazing. Honestly, coming off a long collegiate season, I was pretty tired coming here to Europe. It was a long travel, but I'm so happy to be able to come away with a great throw and a great place. And I'm excited for the up and coming collegiate season, even past this. I've got U20 Worlds after this too, so very excited to compete. This is giving me a lot of confidence coming into my next competitions. Yes, yes, I'm so happy. I was really scared coming into this meet. I've never competed against this many people, especially someone like Sarah Mitten, who's, you know, she's up there in the world ranking, and up there is an understatement, but I'm so happy to be able to rep my team and take home a medal for Team Nigeria. Honestly, there's two things that help me build my confidence. Technique, just consistency in my technique. Don't try to change anything, try to do anything new. Just do what you practiced. Just make sure that you're as consistent as possible. And the next thing, the most important thing, is God. Honestly, I give all the glory to God. Just the things that he's been able to do for me, the abilities that he's given to me, is nothing short but a miracle. Me being on this podium is nothing short but a miracle. So just locking in with my faith and locking in with my technique is probably the most important thing coming into a competition. Oh my days, it was so close. Ladricia's her last throw was the exact same as mine. It was 1887. And I was like, oh my God, did she get me? And I think my second best throw was a little bit higher than hers. So I was still able to retain that second place position. So it was really close, between, second and third, between first and second, you know, it wasn't, but you know, she's up there. Congratulations to Sarah Mitten, but very close in terms of the last couple throws. Honestly, it means a lot. Just when I broke the Nigerian record, I don't even think I knew when I broke it. I didn't even know until after the meet. Somebody told me and I saw a post about it. I was like, oh, I did not know that. So just being able to come out here and rep Nigeria and all of Africa too, because I have the African record, is honestly, it's amazing. I'm so happy that I'm able to perform at this professional stage. Next target is the U20, the under 20 world championship title. It's going to be in Eugene, Oregon. I compete, I think, on the 7th or the 8th. I cannot remember. But that's coming up relatively quickly, so my goal is to win that title.
0: All right, so Nigerian to the world, Igbo to the world also. Fantastic performance from Chukwuebuka Enekwechi and Jessica Orji. All right, for Toby Amusan, bronze medal, will manage it. She got injured before the final, before the 100 meters. Will manage it, will take it. It's also a medal. Let's get here from Toby. Talk about what happened last night.
3: And just prep for the race instead of trying to bullshit. Yeah. It was a little bit cold out there, and I'm in a mix, so I tend to stay warm every opportunity I get. So I had to do my best to make sure I kept myself warm out there.
4: What's next for you? Fine. What's tough about
3: I don't know for sure. And actually, they have a pretty bad fall at the training camp, so I've been really iffy about my knee coming into this track meet, but I've just been thankful that God, you know, kept it together with me so we'll be able to get on the podium yet once again. Honestly, with what I'm dealing with right now, I just want to go get treatment and...
0: Toby, a very funny character. All right, for Koyinsola Ajayi, his first appearance on the biggest stage, that's the Commonwealth Games, and was able to pick up the bronze medal. Yes, it was his favorite to win the men's 100 meters, but that went to a semi of Cameroon. Let's get away from Koyinsola Ajayi, Ikorodu to Scotland, and was able to get the bronze for the 100 meters.
5: After the race, I just go back to my normal self. I don't feel like, oh, Ajayi, like, you are this. I just go back to my normal self. I don't feel like, oh, I just ran 984. I just won this. I just won that. You know, at the end, you just have to, like, humble and just be like yourself. You don't have to be another person. You just have to stay the way you are from the game. So, I mean, I feel great about that. Like, so grateful, like, coming from like, Ikorodu, like, to the world, like people say, Ikorodu to the world. So I feel great. Like I feel like, oh yeah, like, oh Ajayi, you actually like, doing this, putting Ikorodu on the map. So many people are gonna be like, oh, if you're coming from Ikorodu, like you can't make it to anywhere. That's a big lie. If you're coming from Ikorodu, if you are disciplined, if you know what you're doing, if you are trusting yourself, trusting God, everything is gonna work out for you. Like it doesn't matter where you are.
0: All right, 0916005945. Let's look at all the Nigerians that are still in action at the Commonwealth Games. Udodi Onwuzurike has qualified for the final of the men's 200 meters at the Commonwealth Games in Glasgow. He clocked a time of 20.22 seconds. I'm not sure if they've raced this morning, but I will let you guys know. All right, Onjima Uwa competed in the final of the women's T47 100 meters at the Commonwealth Games in Glasgow. She ran a season's best of 12.63 seconds to finish fifth. Right, not so lucky on that occasion. Jennifer Chukwuka Obi finished fifth in the semi-final one of the women's 200 meters at the Commonwealth Games in Glasgow, running a time of 23.25 seconds. The race was won by Tori Lewis, who ran 22.64 seconds, and Alana Reid. On for Olayinka Olajide, she ran 23.79 seconds to finish seventh in the semi-finals of the women's 200 meters. Not up to it, but then a good attempt from the girls. For Jamie Scluta sits in fourth after the opening day of the men's decathlon at the Commonwealth Games with 4,196 points. He finished second in the 400-meter section behind Sami Ball, who extended his advantage to third day with 30 points heading into day two. All right, actions and more actions. I'm trying to get still one other lady I'm trying to remember for the 200 meters. All right, good morning to you, Chooks.
6: Bunky.
0: Yeah, Jukes, how are you? Good morning.
6: Well, first off, my heart goes out to the family of Barisa. It's one of the greats, the football greats, especially the defensive line here.
0: Yes.
6: He did his own part. And then for AC Milan, he should take heart. That's life. Bunky, can you sort of just say something? It doesn't matter where you come from. So even if you come from Osun State, you can make big mark wherever you go.
0: Yeah.
6: And that's good. I'm very, very, very happy for Chukwu Bukayo.
0: I am so very happy.
6: So happy. Like Amazon didn't win. I was so contented that guy won.
0: That guy has been consistent, especially this year. He's been on mad form this year.
6: I think he's number three this year. You know, this mark, he said he doesn't even care about the mark, 21.07. He has done 22.14 this year.
0: Yes,
6: I think he's the second year.
0: So, at least it's good.
6: For the world, for the world championship, I think he also finished in the podium. I think this is his year. Yeah. Amundsen, I'm happy she took the bronze, you know, because it should have been terrible. I saw how she was racist in order to get to the podium. That wasn't Amundsen at all.
0: Apart from the fact that we know she used to have, she suffers from late starts when she picks up. That wasn't Amundsen at all.
6: She was just like, can I get over the line? Let me just get anyhow, even if it's charcoal, let me just get
0: it. Make her get something. Yeah, she put in.
6: Thank you. Well done, Banky.
0: Thank you very much. 0916005945, 0916004945 on WhatsApp, 0912894595. Team Nigeria is on the rise at the Commonwealth Games, and they've not disappointed so far. Most of the big names have been getting something, on at least making podium finishes, which we don't even mind at all. Right, 0916005945, 0916004945 for WhatsApp, 0912894595. Good morning.
7: Hello, Bunky.
0: Yes, Odazi, how are you?
7: Good morning.
0: Good morning.
7: Good.
0: Good morning.
7: I'm so proud of our athletes in this what is that?
0: Commonwealth Games. Yes, in Glasgow.
7: I'm so proud of them. I'm so happy. You see, Nigerians, we can excel given the right atmosphere. Yes, we can. I'm so happy for them and for Nigeria. I hope they are well compensated when they are done with the game.
0: Yeah.
7: And then our girls, the Falcons, I hope they picked up. Yeah. And I know they are going to come back with the cup again.
0: Come back good.
7: Thank you very much. You have a good day.
0: Thank you very much, Odazi. All right, 0916005945, 0916004945. Those are the numbers to call to be part of the conversation this morning. We are here for that. And you can text us on WhatsApp, 0912894595, 0912894595, that's for WhatsApp, and you can stay locked in. All right, 0916005945, 0916004945. Those are the numbers to call to be part of the conversation this morning. And Team Nigeria, they've not disappointed so far. Let's hope that the Super Falcons can also come good. We can't wait for them to win the next game. It's going to be difficult against Zambia. And not talking about that, let's look at the result from last night for the Women's African Cup of Nations for their match yesterday. Just one victory. Senegal won their game against Kenya. That game ended 1-0. Let me just try to confirm the goal scorer from that game, because The Senegalese, it was a tough one. They scored in the first half. At the 33rd minute of the first half was when they got their goal through. 35th minute to Senabu Mbegue. Yes, one goal to nothing. And the game between Morocco and Algeria also ended with victory for Morocco. Morocco are now in the next round. They won their first game and they've defeated Algeria. Was Sana Unsoudi. Yes, remember that name at the last WAFCON Championships, because she scored in the 84th minute to give Morocco the victory over Algeria. Good morning to you.
8: Yeah.
0: Hello.
8: Good morning.
0: Yes, your name and location. Monday, go ahead.
8: Yeah. Please, I want to talk about this Chelsea transfer. The way they are doing transfer, I don't know.
0: Chelsea transfer?
8: The thing annoys me.
0: How?
8: How can they allow Marco Coyola to leave?
0: Huh? Okay.
8: How can... I don't know about Pedro Neto. Is Pedro Neto still at Chelsea?
0: Yes, he's still at Chelsea.
8: Pedro Neto is untouchable. Makukulo is untouchable, but
0: it's quite unfortunate that... Pedro Neto that does not know how to play ball. So who is Pedro Neto? Pedro Neto, Sabi.
8: Why are you talking like that?
0: Pedro Neto, no Sabi, Baba. Does not have any product. Which one
8: Loss.
0: Is
8: that guy contributed a lot.
0: How many assists and how many goals, Baba Chelsea? How many? Last season, should he contribute a lot? How many will he contribute?
8: Take
0: you should check it and tell me. I'm sure that you will not be happy to tell me with stats. You said you could cover face for in stats. Wait till they talk.
8: Then Macocorella.
0: One you can talk about Cucurella. They were not supposed. But he already hinted that wanted to leave.
8: And the funny about it is that they don't even get enough money when they look at the amount they sold on Cucurella.
0: Baba, see, Chelsea have made good signings this season. I don't know if you know about it, but they've made good signings this season.
8: It's about the practical aspect of
0: if it. If a player doesn't want to stay, they allow them to go. Cucurella didn't want to stay. He made a public statement last season. He wanted to leave, and they've allowed him to go. You want to keep an unhappy player with you?
8: The money they got for him is not good enough now.
0: Yeah.
8: Somewhat they bought $50 million. I don't know how many years that is remaining on his contract.
0: Okay, thank you very much. I also not clear on that, so maybe that's why.
8: No, because you can see how much they are wasting. If it is Chelsea that is buying this Cucurella man, you'll be yearing $89 million.
0: If he's buying from another English team, thank you, my friend. You
8: no, no problem, man.
0: Okay.
8: I don't know.
0: Don't mention Pedro Neto to me again this life. Thank you. I love you. Bye bye.
8: Bye.
0: Bye, my friend. Who is Pedro Neto, please? Good morning, Banky. Please tell Chelsea to go back to Brighton again and sign Mitoma for me and sell Delap and Jackson to Ifeanyuba and Wally Wolves, respectively. I'm your guy, Daniel Chikudi, aka Dangote in the Chelsea. Okay. Bye bye, me. Okay, all right, Ella Onojuvevo, she also part into the Commonwealth Games 400 meters final yesterday. Yes, that is one lady that I'm also looking out for. She's been in sublime form for Team Nigeria, and hopefully she can also finish off on the podium. Right, 0916004945. Arsenal owners are now directly involved in the pursuit of Vinicius Junior. They've already held talks with the players' representatives, that's Rock Nation, to present their vision for the Brazilian. They are going all in to bring Vinicius Junior to Arsenal this summer. We have Andre Bata, we have Mikel Arteta, and the ownership of Arsenal interested in bringing this superstar to Arsenal. All right, 0916005945. I'm not sure we'll be able to take any of your calls this morning. We'll return later tonight by 7:30. on 94.5 Urban Radio for Urban Sport. The last for the week is going to be later tonight by 7:30, and yes, it will be more time to talk about the update. I'm telling you, FIFA and Fatina has gotten this totally wrong. It needs 106 votes to make sure its plan goes through, and I don't think it's going to get it. But where Africa stand, CAF is tilting toward FIFA. I don't know how that's going to end, but we'll talk about that much later, maybe tonight. Thank you very much, guys. We'll return later tonight. Like I said, 9 a.m. this morning, we have Yagaze on the Parliament with Choma Onwuasumba. My name is Banky O, and this is the Amazing Sport Fact. Did you know that Morocco made history at Women's African Cup of Nations by becoming the first country ever to host three consecutive WAFCON tournaments, 2022, 2024, and 2026? Thank you. I am Banky O. Good morning to you.

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1: Why do people even get married today at all? Is it for love, pressure, culture, or God's purpose? Today, allow me to speak to you on God's original design for marriage. One Yoruba proverb says, Iginia konile kioto shoeso lode. In other words, a tree is first nurtured at home before it bears fruit outside. Marriage must be understood correctly before it is entered intentionally. Ladies and gentlemen, marriage is one of the most pursued institutions in life, and yet one of the most misunderstood. People spend months preparing for a wedding, but very little time preparing for a lifetime. They invest aesthetics, but they neglect alignment. They pursue connection, but they ignore construction. So we must ask a question that many have avoided, but few can answer. Why do people really get married? Is it love? Is it companionship? Is it pressure from family? Is it fear of being left behind? Is it loneliness that is dressed in commitment, or is it purpose? Because if the reason is wrong, the result will be unstable. And here is the uncomfortable truth. Many do not marry because they understand marriage. They marry because they feel something. And feelings, no matter how strong, are not stable foundation. Feelings rise and fall. Feelings change, but marriage was not designed to be sustained by what changes. It was designed to be sustained by what is constant. Now let's dive into the revelation. You see, Genesis 2:18 sets the record straight. It's not good that the man should be alone. I will make an help meet for him. At first glance, it appears God is addressing loneliness. But when you look deeper, you discover something profound. Adam was not lonely. Adam was not searching. Adam was not even incomplete emotionally. Adam was walking, he was leading, he was naming, and he was walking with God. He was engaged in purpose. So why did God say it's not good? Very simple. Adam was functional, but not maximized. He had vision, but lacked multiplication. He had assignment, but he lacked expansion. God did not create Eve to solve Adam's emotions. God created Eve to expand Adam's capacity. This is the foundation many miss in marriage. Marriage is not God's solution to loneliness. Marriage is God's system for multiplication. Marriage is not about filling emptiness. It is about fulfilling purpose. Now let's step into the original blueprint of God for marriage. So in Genesis 2, from verse 21 to 25, God caused Adam to sleep, not because he was tired, but because destiny decisions are not made by human impulse. So whilst Adam slept, God formed Eve from his rib, not from his head to dominate him, not from his feet to beneath him, but from his side to walk with him. And when Adam saw her, he did not respond emotionally. He responded prophetically. This is now bone of my bones and flesh of my flesh. That was not attraction. It was recognition. That was not excitement. It was alignment. Their union was not built on feeling. It was built on divine purpose and shared assignment. Please hear this clearly. Marriage is not about who makes you feel good. It's about who fits your divine assignment. If you enter marriage looking for someone to complete you, to validate you, to make you happy, you will eventually become frustrated because you are asking a human being to carry out a divine responsibility that only God can do. And humans will break under divine expectations. This is why many marriages begin with excitement but struggle with sustainability, because what started the relationship cannot sustain the relationship. Now let's bring this home. Marriage must answer three critical questions. Number one, what are we building? Two, where are we going? And three, why are we together? If these answers are unclear, the relationship will eventually feel empty, even if love is present, because love without direction becomes frustration. Connection without purpose becomes confusion. So the real question is no longer, why do people get married? The real question is, do I understand why God created marriage? Because until that answer is clear, every relationship will become a risk.
0: Thank you for listening. 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
2: Ndienugu, my people, what's good, Enugu State? Let me speak to you this morning as if I am right there with you. In your homes, on your farms, in your offices, and in your communities. Because honestly, when development is this loud and progressing, does it even need a long explanation? No cap. Right now, Enugu State, our own state, is operating on a completely different wave. And as I am speaking to you this morning, you can feel it everywhere. Progress is no longer talk or political promises. It is real, visible, and actively changing lives right in front of us. Let me start with our children. As a broadcaster, as someone who sees stories unfold live every day, I can confidently tell you our children are already winning. With 267 smart green schools spread across the world, with over 4,000 newly employed teachers strengthening the education system, our children are learning technology, innovation, coding, robotics, and the skills of the future, and thinking globally through experiential learning. Do you know what experiential learning is? It is the global modern way of learning by first world countries like China, United States of America, Norway, Sweden, United Kingdom, and so on. And guess what? It is right here now in Enugu State. Every time I think about it, I ask myself, if this is the foundation, what will Enugu State look like in the next 10 years? Because the future is no longer coming, it is already here, and it looks premium. Now let me talk about roads, because as I move around and listen to people, everyone is feeling it. Over 1,212 kilometers of new and upgraded roads are connecting communities like never before. Farmers are telling us how their produce now gets to market faster. Traders are testifying that business has moved to another level. Even as a presenter, I hear these stories live on radio every day. Time that was once wasted has now been converted into real economic value. The roads are truly transformative. Healthcare has also not been left behind, and this one is very personal for families. There are 260 primary health centers across all wards, plus a 300-bed international specialist hospital equipped with the latest technology of MRI, CT scan, and PET machines that enables any disease in the ward to be detected, diagnosed, and treated with precision. As a broadcaster, I cannot ignore what this means. It means no more necessary suffering, no more long-distance travel to Lagos or abroad before treatment. Healthcare has moved closer to the grassroots and in the Enugu. It is stronger, more accessible, and more dignified. Thanks to Governor Mba, this is not politics. These are verifiable facts. Then the economy. As someone who interviews business owners every day, I can tell you this is not theory. It is reality. Billions have been invested into SMEs, agriculture, and community enterprise. I hear it directly from traders, farmers, and small business owners. Hustlers are becoming CEOs, farmers are turning exporters, and communities are becoming economically stronger. Today, farmers can access agricultural insurance that protects their investment and gives them greater confidence to grow. Investment are coming in, such as the multi-billion naira Notra tractor assembly plant driving agriculture mechanization, the electric vehicle assembly plant, the megawatts indoor factory, and others are creating jobs and boosting local manufacturing. The new Enugu Smart City is opening up fresh opportunities for innovation, investment, and modern urban living. As a broadcaster, I can tell you this is bigger than projects. It is an economic movement that is creating wealth, attracting investors, and building a stronger future for Ndi Enugu. And of course, the city itself is transforming. The Presidential Hotel has been revived. Enugu Hair has taken off, and Rangers International FC has just won the league title for the ninth time. As someone who delivers news every day, I can tell you this is not a coincidence. This is momentum. From Enugu South to Enugu East to Enugu North, I read messages from listeners and take calls on air. The energy is consistent everywhere. Orumbani Gosi, Umbadi Walk, Ide Show, and it is visible and undeniable. And as a sign of this morning, I will leave you with this truth. In Enugu State, tomorrow is no longer far away. It is already here. Orumbani Gosi.
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6: The Umuiko Progressives Obe Nkanu West local government area with heavy heart announced the untimely and sudden death of their beloved son and brother, Comrade Prince Emeka Julius Ofo Okwue, aged 49, burial arrangements Friday 31st July 2026, 5 p.m. Service of songs at his compound Umuiko Obe, Saturday 1st August, 7 a.m. Body departs St. Martin's Hospital Mortuary, Ebony Paint Road, Enugu, to 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
1: Why do we talk? 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

It's 5 minutes gone past nine. A very good morning to you. Welcome to the Auburn Parliament on Auburn Radio 94.5 FM. Today is the 31st day in the month of July 2026. It's a Friday morning and we welcome you once again to this very important program, the Auburn Parliament, where we get to discuss critical issues in our society on a daily basis from Monday to Friday. My name is Yegazi Obiwanne Ozalo.

0: This morning on the Urban Parliament, we ask you to join us to discuss something super important with regards to politics and elections, especially as we continue to gravitate towards the election campaign season. It's going to get fully blown in August and September. And of course, there are a lot of things happening already in that regard that we'll be bringing to the front burner for parliamentarians to air their thoughts. So yes, welcome to today's program. Today we're going to be looking at the 2027 elections, controversy over campaign permit fees and signage fees as they continue to pop up. So yes, as Nigeria gradually enters the build-up of the 2027 general elections, a fresh debate is taking center stage. It's not just about the candidates or just the political parties, but about the cost of our democracy itself. Across several states in Nigeria, governments are beginning to introduce or are at least reviewing campaign permits and political signage fees, which is sparking questions about the legality of it in the first place, the fairness, the implications for our democratic process. Are these legitimate regulatory charges aimed at maintaining law and order, you know, especially during a campaign period? Is it going to maintain, at least some order in the public domain and protect public infrastructure? Or are they some financial hurdles that could restrict political participation and limit the free expression for political parties and tilt the playing field in favor of a few with deep pockets? Some people are asking the questions, what powers do state governments have over political campaigns? How do these fees align with the Constitution of the Federal Republic and the authorities of the Electoral Commission? All of that and much more are the things that we intend to look at in the conversation this morning as we interrogate this issue. We ask the questions of separating law from politics and hear from our guest this morning what he thinks, and of course from parliamentarians, because this is an issue for each and every one of us to share our thoughts on. It's elections, it's our theme, it's our common responsibility as a people to interrogate what happens during elections, because that's how we elect leaders into very important positions in our society. So yes, your thoughts about it could help change things up, could help, you know, other people understand maybe why what the state governments are doing is legitimate or not, especially as we have seen that what Abia State has done in this regard is causing a lot of turbulence in the political terrain. Yes, just the other day, Abia State had set 200 million naira for presidential candidates and 100 million naira for senators, you know, for campaign permits in the state. Abia State government says presidential candidates seeking to campaign with billboards and posters in the state will have to pay 200 million naira to obtain a political campaign advertising permit. According to the new rates, governorship candidates will pay about 250 million naira. Senatorial candidates are expected to pay 100 million naira, with candidates for the House of Representatives and State House of Assembly to pay 50 million naira and 20 million naira respectively. According to the government, the permit requirement is backed by the laws establishing APSA, which is the Abia State Structures for Signages and Advertising Agency, and other extant laws in Abia State, which is, you know, regulating the signage and outdoor advertising industry in that particular state. And we know it's not new. Enugu State has also done something in that regard. Enugu State did put out a 150 million naira campaign permit sometime in February of this year, I believe. So yes, that's why we're delving into this conversation. ADC, PDP are kicking against what Abia State just put out in terms of its, you know, campaign permits and signage fees. They are the opposition in Abia State, so they've kicked against it, saying that You know, this is exorbitant and extortionate on political parties, and it's going to only tilt the campaigns towards those who are in favor of those who are, you know, who have deep coffers to pull from to pay for these fees. The chairman of the African Democratic Congress in Abia State, Carlo Agu, rejected the new campaign fees, saying it contravened the provisions of the Nigerian Electoral Act, especially where it affects campaign funds, limits and fair play violations. Also, the People's Democratic Party in Abia State condemned the signage fees, describing it as not only outrageous but punitive, and also a draconian assault on political participation. They went further to, you know, describe it in many other ways: commercialization of the democratic space, calculated assault on candidates of the opposition, turning participation into privilege for the rich. All right, so yes, let's delve into this conversation and see what we can make of it this morning. Join us, promises to be interesting. I have an analyst in house, Sabuchi Anuyagu, who is with me this morning. Let's delve into this conversation and see how much meat we can, you know, pull from it, literally. Sabuchi, good morning to you. Thank you for joining me on the Parliament this morning.
1: Good morning, Yagaze. Good morning, our listeners.
0: Good morning to you. Thank you for joining us. We are preparing for campaigns. August presidential and National Assembly campaigns will kickstart in September. The governorship campaigns and the State House of Assembly will also kickstart. A lot of questions about this new wave of, you know, revised or entirely new campaign fees or signage fees in states. Some people are asking the question, do states have the constitutional authority to impose campaign permits or signage fees on political parties and candidates? From my own research, they do have those, you know, legal standings to, you know, decide whatever the campaign fees or signage fees would be. But what are your thoughts about this growing wave of, you know, new permits, fees and levies for campaigns?
1: Yeah, Gazi, my thinking about it is simply that of intolerance. And intolerance, panic, being jittery, and fear of losing election, especially to the opposition, by the incumbent. Otherwise, what is the reason of doing this, if not to stifle, if not to strangulate, if not to limit, restrict the reach or the outreach of the opponents to the electorate? There is no other way. They have gone to that extent of doing that. Not only signages. I think some states even went to the extent of imposing outrageous fees and levies on the media, the broadcast media in the state. That anywhere they said, whatever jingle, whatever campaign jingle or thing that you air in any radio station, whether private or
0: public
1: or government owned radio station, you must pay so amount of money to the state in terms of revenue or in terms of taxation to the candidate or to the aspirant. So all these things border on people not being sure of themselves, and that is why I am worried about the one of Abia State. Abia State used to be, as at last 2 weeks or even last month, people were praising Alex Oti for not getting involved in this kind of mess. So I'm quite shocked at what you have read now emanating from Abia State, the Abia State of Alex Oti. So what is Alex Oti afraid of? He is doing well. or he seemed to be doing well, very well, to the satisfaction of Abia State people. So why is he politically intolerant? And yet he's just like Tinubu. Tinubu is a product of protest. Protest. We could remember when Tinubu mounted vigorous campaign protests against the government of Goodluck Jonathan and even the government of Obasanjo, the government of Yar'Adua. He did. And when he became president, he now became intolerant to protest. Yet we are a product of that same system, that same process. So Alain Soti is a product of people's agitation. People's agitation, people's restiveness, people wanting the rule of law to apply, to prevail. And it was the insistence of the people and the doggedness, the determination of Professor Mrs. Nnennoti, who stood her feet and refused to be cajoled, refused to be cowed, refused to be intimidated, defiled all manner of intimidations, all manner of blackmails, all manner of threats from high quarters. She stood his ground and still declared the result as it was. Not just that she manufactured the votes or falsified the election results in favor of Oti. No. He just made sure that the will of the people prevailed. That was what she did.
0: Okay.
1: To make sure she stood her ground to ensure that the will of the people prevailed as it concerned the governorship election of Abia State then. So Alain Soti, you are a product of this process. People's resilience against injustice, against unfairness. So why are you now imposing all these monies, all these fees on the election?
0: To maintain order.
1: To maintain quick
0: during
1: start
0: the campaign season so that people do not, you know, abuse the
1: In the past, the this type of thing, does it never existed even in the 80s or in the 70s during the time of Shagari and Co. I don't think, to the best of my knowledge, that any such thing happened. So why are they doing these things now, if not to restrict opposition? Because you know, you when you are in government, you have so much money. You have so much money at your disposal. You have access to public till. You have unlimited access to public till. You can dip your hand in government resources and spend it anyhow you like for your own good. It's just like somebody, when you have already inaugurated somebody as a governor, as a president, and he's still having cases pending in court, especially election cases pending in court, you wouldn't expect him to continue spending his money. He will start spending government money to defend himself in that case. So their own, who charges them?
0: Who charges who?
1: Who charges the governor? The governor that makes this law, all these governors that made this law, their governments made this law. Do you expect that they will be paying all this money?
0: Well, political parties are supposed to rally money around for their candidates in the states. They have structures, they have the way that the party members pay levies and fees.
1: What you are saying is that if that person succeeds in getting into government, that the person should start recouping the money.
0: No, that's not what I'm saying.
1: That's what it means.
0: What I'm saying in essence is that if a party has a candidate running on its platform, isn't the party supposed to, you know, rally money if the party is well organized to, you know, pay for whatever fees that would allow their candidate
1: that
0: to campaign? Because it's carrying the party's manifesto, not
1: I
0: necessarily
1: saying,
0: is. Yeah.
1: If the parties, like you are saying, the parties are supposed to rally around, mobilize support and mobilize funds, campaign funds for their, but not to this extent, not to these are outrageous expenses.
0: So you think they will now task their members? Yeah.
1: Maybe assuming
0: some governorship tickets in these political parties. We saw that they paid like over 50-100 million naira for nomination forms and expression of interest. You know, the parties made money in the primaries for instance. So shouldn't that some of those monies go into maybe paying for campaign permits to allow their candidates to run?
1: So are you now in support of such a
0: no, I'm just asking the questions, that, right? I'm asking, I'm trying to see the logic behind all of this.
1: Their candidates for being candidates in the of even for picking nomination and all that, for aspiring to be nominated. These things are condemnable. They are not helping the society.
0: Okay.
1: In a way, they are agents. These are things that they are charging. They are agents of corruption. They aid corruption in the system, because when you get in there, you begin to recoup that 200 million or 100 million that you paid as a nomination fee. And then you begin to pay for some other fees, advert or signage fee. Mm-hmm. You pay for even lawyer fee and some other fees.
0: Okay.
1: Is it the right thing to do? The answer is no. So the one that we are talking about now is this outrageous signage fee. And I say it is unhealthy.
0: Mm.
1: It is restrictive. It is a mark of intolerance, political intolerance, especially on the part of the government that makes these policies or these puts out these laws.
0: Mm.
1: Yes. It's unhealthy. It's not good. It has its adverse effect on the society. You are in a way restricting the campaigns, the outreach of your opponents. You don't want them to breathe. You don't want them to see. You don't want the people to know them. You don't want the people to hear their voice, what they have for the people. And it is wrong. Okay. I was thinking that Alex Oti wasn't going to be part of this mess, and that my thought have become a mirage. And it's wrong. It is not good. This thing, they were not there in the past, and that was why the campaign electioneering that time was beautiful. People were able to know the various candidates and what they had in their program or in their manifesto for the people. And they were able to make the assessment.
0: All right.
1: So I think the best way to take care of this thing is either on issues of election, there should be a constitutional amendment, or even the amendment of the National Electoral Act.
0: Mm-hmm.
1: And I know that where the laws of the state comes in conflict with, whether an act or constitution comes in conflict with that of the national supersedes.
0: Okay.
1: So if the national legislators would make a law that will prohibit or control all these things that these governors do whimsically, I think it will go a long way to reduce all these rampaging things that the governors do in the name of control.
0: All right, you can control
1: signages,
0: yeah,
1: but you cannot control insecurity in your place.
0: Hmm.
1: You okay. control signage, you control your fellow politician, you restrict him out of panic and jittery. Because somebody who is sure of himself will not be jittery of election.
0: I understand that you believe that this is orchestrated to restrict political participation for those who do not have enough monies, right? Like those who are in power, who are making those laws already. But then, there is the delicate balance between regulation and, you know, maybe restriction or strangulation of the opposition. But do you believe that there needs
1: you
0: to be...
1: You can use regulation to restrict.
0: Yeah.
1: You can use the name, under the guise of regulation.
0: Yes.
1: But you are targeting somebody.
0: But do you believe that there should be regulation during campaigns, first off?
1: Where necessary. Let there be regulation. Mm. But that regulation should not be the one that will stifle free enterprise, free participation, campaign, free expression of people, of their interests, of their programs. It should not be. Regulation should be to regulate orderliness. You do things in an orderly manner.
0: As you are making your campaign,
1: you don't engage in political mudslinging and all that, or malicious campaign.
0: Yeah, they don't want people damaging public infrastructure with campaign materials or
1: defacing. But you go to all the states, like the state where we are now. You walk around everywhere, you see billboards of a particular person dotting all the places, all the spaces, all the available spaces in the city.
0: Mm.
1: So that person, that one is not defacing. That one is beautification. When somebody else does it, becomes a nuisance.
0: Mm.
1: That if Abuchi does it, it becomes nuisance. But when somebody, another person, because he's in government, when he does it, you know, he's good and fine. Okay. Beautiful. It's beautification of the city. So who is fooling who? It's just playing the ostrich. You are showing that you are apprehensive. You are not sure of, even when you claim, you go about claiming that you are doing well, you are doing well, you are doing this and that.
0: Mm.
1: I remember a governor in this state some time ago. The journalist, I keep saying this thing. Journalists went to him and to express their resentment to his aversion to publicity. And he told them, I don't need publicity. Let my work speak for me. And he allowed his work to speak for him. And that was when he banned people from going on air, going on media to place public announcements, congratulatory. They will move from congratulating him on his election victory. And the next thing, they move to his inauguration. They will move from inauguration. They move to his birthday, everywhere. Then they will go on in the streets, mounting billboards here and there. And he stopped all this manner of rubbish. He said, let nobody do it for me. Rather, let my work to the people speak for me. And in the next election for his second term, when he offered himself again for a second term, the people willingly voted for him, supported him. That is the way to go. So if you are sure of yourself, why should you be afraid of your opponent? Or why should you be afraid of any other person? And you say there is no vacancy in so-so-so place.
0: Yeah.
1: So why are you saying there is no vacancy? So when you say there is no vacancy, so there shouldn't be election. That is what you are saying. You say there is no vacancy. Why? It's a misnomer to say such a thing. There is no vacancy. So in other words, you are going against the constitution by saying there is no vacancy in 2027. There will be vacancy. And that is why the constitution provided for that election.
0: Mm-hmm.
1: For election after 4 years. Let the person, whether you as an incumbent will be returned for a second time, good and fine. But in 2027, there will be vacancy.
0: And that is why
1: the election is going to hold. So, but when you say there is no vacancy, invariably you are saying that no, the election should not hold. Is it not unconstitutional? So these are the things. So you cannot be panicky about these things. When you do this in the name of regulation, in the name of official baptism you give it. Mm-hmm. The bottom line is that you are restricting, you are limiting the scope of the outreach of your opponents, of political opponents.
0: All right, let me.
1: But if
0: let
1: you are sure of yourself, yeah. if you are sure of yourself, if you say you are doing well, let the people decide whether you are doing well or not.
0: All right, so when states, because we've seen it, several states have put out these regulations, the campaign permit fees and signage fees, and these states of different political parties, right? So in Enugu State, for instance, it's 250 million naira for you to be able to use your campaign materials on signage and other advertising platforms. In Abia, Enugu State is APC. In Abia State, it's the Labour Party and the Abia State government. And anywhere this thing comes up, people accuse the state government of wanting to limit how opposition participates in the politics or that political season. We know that, you know, the constitution places the conduct of elections under the watch of INEC itself. Paragraph 15 of part 1 of the third schedule of INEC gives the INEC responsibility of organizing and undertaking and supervising federal and state elections, registering political parties, monitoring political parties and all whatnot. Do you think now that we should maybe give INEC the authority to put out how much political parties or candidates should pay in terms of, you know, campaign regulations? Should the Independent National Electoral Commission, rather than the state government, have greater oversight over campaign regulations?
1: That's why I think I made the suggestion earlier that the National Assembly should either review the Electoral Act or the Constitution, where it pertains to issues of election in the Constitution. The National Assembly should review the law and put all this in, some of these things, in control. That is why you have provision for amendment of the Constitution, because as you continue to operate the Constitution,
0: yes, sir,
1: you now see some areas that the Constitution did not cover and some issues that the Constitution didn't take care of or make any provisions on such matters.
0: Mm.
1: So you now make a review of that Constitution to take care of those needs, to take care of those situations. And something like this has become necessary, has become so vital, the National Assembly should quickly make a law, review the Constitution as it pertains to issues of election, not just INEC. INEC, they have enough on the issue of conducting election. And you are talking about INEC charging fees. INEC, the Constitution doesn't make provision.
0: No, maybe they will not charge fees, but maybe they would say what it would cost.
1: Fine, they may put out a notice.
0: Yes.
1: They may have
0: across states.
1: Across states.
0: Yes.
1: Beautiful.
0: Yeah.
1: If it is where they will say there will be no this, no that, just like INEC will tell you, we give timetable for
0: campaigns. Start, yeah.
1: So INEC can give timetable for the election signages, electionary signages and the media campaigns and all that.
0: Mm.
1: They will now put out that notice based on the powers they have, they derive from the Constitution. Good and fine, but the law must be amended first. Mm. The Constitution must be amended. And where the Constitution takes care of these things, all this rubbish that the state government, state governors are doing will stop. Whether they are in any political party, is the same thing. Anambra State is the same thing. Where you have APCA as the political party controlling the governorship of the state. Anambra State, they do it. In Imo State, where you have APC, they do it too.
0: Hmm.
1: It's everywhere.
0: Okay.
1: So I'm surprised about that of Abia is because these things border on restricting, trying to muzzle down the opposition. That is why they put out all these restrictive laws or policies. Those that are jittery, those that are not sure of themselves. But in a situation where you are, so tell me, who in Abia State will come and tell another, will possess that credibility better than Alex Oti as it is today? So why should Alex Oti be afraid? Why should he, in the name of raising revenue for government, why should he put out that notice? Let there be beauty of electioneering. Free and fair. They say free and fair. So let there be free and fair electioneering. If you want to raise revenue, you raise revenue through other means. Or you don't raise such things to an outrageous level, to outrageous height. It's unheard. It's not anybody can interpret it from the perspective of restriction, the perspective of trying to muzzle opposition. But some people might see it, yes, it's good. It's a way of collecting money from people that if they can give so amount of their. But there were some of these political parties that didn't raise their nomination fees to such outrageous level, to such outrageous height. And that was why some people were able to participate, to show participation, to show interest in the election, in presenting themselves for the people's assessment, to assess them whether they can be elected or not. But
0: right.
1: For me, I see it from the perspective of restriction, panic, and fear of opposition, fear of losing election.
0: All right, and if INEC goes ahead to begin.

0: going to regulate these things? Do you think that people would douse down the notion that it's all geared towards limiting opposition's political participation? Because INEC have, you know, a fair share of accusations coming their way in everything that they do. They face scrutiny from the opposition in Nigeria. Do you think that that would douse all of that? Because if INEC participates in that, or you just think that we should just make a law, a general law from the National Assembly?
1: A general law from the National Assembly. Okay. That's what I'm saying.
0: All right.
1: A general law from the National Assembly, review the Constitution or the Electoral Act to take care of all these things.
0: All right.
1: I remember it took Gani Fawemi. INEC initially used to charge fees. And that was when people used to say, oh, somebody lost the election and lost his deposit. INEC used to do that in the past. But the constitution which we are operating today doesn't allow for charging of fees to candidates in election. So it was Gani Fawemi in 2003 who discovered this and went to court, challenged INEC, took INEC to court, and the court, that was when courts were caught. The court looked at the merit of the matter before them, presented by Gani Fawemi, and said and told INEC that you don't have, there is no constitutional empowerment for you to be charging fees to candidates in election. And Gani stopped that. Again, on the issue of political party registration, it was the same Gani Fawemi who went to court and challenged the restrictions that INEC was putting at that time, that we are restricting new political parties from emerging. Gani said, no, INEC, you cannot do this because it's unconstitutional. You don't have that right. That what the constitution says is that once a political association seeking recognition, once it is able to meet the constitutional requirement, which means a minimum of presence in the capital of 24 states out of the 36 states, that is 2/3 of 36, you are able to meet that requirement and the presence in Abuja, you get to go. You become a political party.
0: Okay.
1: And that was when many political formations, political associations became political parties, including the National Conscience Party of Gani Fawemi.
0: All right.
1: And it was on the platform of that, his political party, that he ran for the presidential election in 2003. So if not for Gani Fawemi, but unfortunately, Nigeria no longer has a Gani Fawemi. We have people in that profession who are not Gani Fawemi in quote.
0: Okay.
1: There is no Gani Fawemi again.
0: Yeah.
1: The people's lawyer.
0: Okay.
1: The senior advocate of the masses. That was what he was called. He was the only one that had that appellation, that title. Sam, senior advocate of Nigeria, of the masses. So there is none again. That's the problem. If we have such a person again, then Nigeria might begin to have hope. But for now, it's quite unfortunate.
0: All right. I don't think there will be, any other Gani Fawemi. But, you know, there are people who are constantly, commenting on such issues as Gani did comment on when he was here with us. But I just want to ask you this, because the last time we discussed this, when Enugu State put out its own restrictions in February, we had a guest here. And that guest did say that these things will just exist on paper, that political parties would not obey whatever the restrictions are. You know, the permits say 150 million naira because it's outrageous, according to him. He's someone who has, you know, headed a political party and said it's been there in the past. In Anambra State, he gave an example of when, you know, such kind of fees were put out there as restrictions that none of the political parties actually did obey it when campaigns start in earnest. But do you think that, you know, political parties will go ahead to put up some resistance against this, even with the laws in those states establishing that this is the amount that you have to pay before you go on campaigns?
1: It's left for them because they are political parties. So it's left for them to organize themselves collectively

0: And you know the consequence of disobeying such things, because government can decide to come down heavily against you, and you will have nothing to say. So the better way to go about it is to condemn it and get government to dismantle such.
1: No, I think the point my guest then was trying to make is that there are supporters who would, you know, print materials for their candidates and paste on their own. Candidates. So the candidates will claim, I don't know who did this. Maybe it's support groups. So, you know, they are not directly culpable for whatever breaches that, you know, those posts
0: make. Maybe
1: so is it difficult to implement in earnest these regulations that the state governments are making? You know,
0: if there is that lacuna, if there is that weak side of that law,
1: mm-hmm.
0: which people can now take advantage of, where somebody, because I remember a similar thing happened recently. There was somebody's poster somewhere, and the person claimed the ignorance of the poster, that he wasn't privy to that poster, that he didn't have the people that put out that poster didn't obtain his consent, and that was it. And of course, you cannot prove it, because anybody can print anybody's image and begin to circulate. So that's the matter.
1: The downside to it.
0: Yes, that's the loophole. So maybe it is that loophole that the man referred to, and which they are taking advantage of.
1: They will exploit it. Anyway, thank you so much, Sir Abuchana Iyago. Let's go for our news break. When we return, we'll open up this conversation to parliamentarians to join us. 2027 election campaigns, controversy over signage fees, campaign fees across states. Abia State in the spotlight now, having released, you know, their own regulations asking anybody who wants to campaign, candidates for presidential elections, to obtain a political campaign advertising permit of 200 million naira. For governorship, it's 150 million naira, senatorial 100 million naira, and candidates for House of Representatives and House of Assembly 50 million and 20 million respectively. Let's go take the news. We'll be right back to take your thoughts.
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The Enugu State Ministry of Works and Infrastructure has announced that a section of Ogui Road beside Nnamdi Azikiwe Stadium Main Ball will be temporarily closed to vehicular traffic from Monday, August 3rd, due to ongoing remodeling and rehabilitation works. The Manufacturers Association of Nigeria Southeast Chapter, comprising Anambra, Enugu, and Ebonyi states, in collaboration with the Anambra State Government, is planning industrial energy solutions to tackle the persistent energy challenges confronting manufacturers and businesses across the Southeast. The African Democratic Congress has accused the federal government of allowing key institutions, including the Independent National Electoral Commission, INEC, and the Nigeria Police Force, to become involved in partisan politics ahead of the 2027 general elections. President Bola Tinubu has urged state governors to prioritize construction of road networks that improve security and the quality of life of its people instead of building flyovers in areas with low vehicular traffic. President Bola Tinubu has reiterated that his administration will not negotiate with criminals or pay ransoms for the release of kidnapped victims, insisting that doing so would only encourage terrorism and banditry. In sports, Team Nigeria's Chukwuebuka Enekwechi has won the gold medal in the men's shot put at the 2026 Commonwealth Games in Glasgow with a throw of 21.07 meters. On entertainment, Grammy-winning Nigerian singer Burna Boy has revealed that former Super Eagles captain JJ Okocha is his favorite footballer of all time. You are up to the minutes in 94.

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0: Welcome back. It's 49 minutes gone past 9. This morning, we are looking at the campaign fees being imposed by state governments in their states with regards to maintaining order during the campaign period. Abia State says if you are a presidential candidate seeking to campaign with billboards and posters in Abia State, you would have to pay 200 million naira to obtain a political campaign advertising permit. If you're a governorship candidate, you would have to pay 150 million naira. If you're a senatorial candidate, you would have to pay 100 million naira, and House of Representatives would pay 50 million naira. House of Assembly would pay 20 million naira. Enugu State and many other states have similar regulations. We have Sahabu Chianuyago who joined us here this morning to talk about this, looking at the pros and cons of it. What are your thoughts? Join us in the conversation this morning. All you have to do is call in or send in a message on WhatsApp. For calls, 0916-000-4945. That's the number, 0916-000-4945. For messages on WhatsApp, 091-28-945-945. Hello, good morning.
1: Hello, good morning, Yagazie.
0: Good morning, Amos.
1: Thank you, my dear. This is the voice of Amos Chukwuazuzual, reaching you from Nkomoro, which is located in Inyaba, the main center of Ebonyi State. Yes, in as much as it is needful that the political parties should pay any amount to the regulatory agency of the state for placing of electoral or campaign papers or any campaign billboard. Yes, it is advisable, but the one, being discussed this morning by the government of Abia State is condemnable. And it is quite very, very outrageous. Okay? For the fact that, this is a country that we are talking about accountability and transparency. And upon all this, if we spend such a good amount of money, and at the end of the day, the people would expect you to deliver the democracy dividend, how can that be possible? Because anybody who spends such amount of money would like to recoup that money when the eventual person emerges as the winner of that election. So for me, and recently it happened in Enugu State, and all of us we against it because this is not promoting our democracy, and it's a way of stifling the opposition. Do you understand me? So for me, in my own personal view, I think what is the government of Abia State is doing? It's not in a right order, because as the governor of Abia State, for me, I believe he's a very refined Democrat, and it's quite unexpected of him. So I want him to jettison this particular policy because it is not occurring well in our democracy, and by extension, I want to appeal to all the governors across the federation that this idea is not good, okay? In a country where we have a multidimensional poverty, and you want somebody that is trying to serve the masses to start spending such amount of money, so how can we do it? How can we come up with a developmental project that can uplift the life of people if we spend such amount of money? So for me, in its entirety, it is quite condemnable. Thank you for having me.
0: All right, Amos, thank you for joining us. 0916-000-4945. Hello, good morning.
2: Good morning, Yagas here.
0: Good morning, Chief.
2: Anayago.
3: Good morning, sir.
2: Let me just come. This thing is wider than we are looking at it. I'm sorry.
0: Okay.
2: Our approach this morning is very parochial. Let me start by the president. Mr. President of Nigeria has said all is fair in politics. Did we hear it? All is fair in politics.
3: He said so.
2: And that is exactly what I'm talking about.
3: Having said so.
2: Number two, Let me remind you, what we are discussing this morning is not an electoral law. It's not that law on which we are doing, it's not an electoral law. It's not just for the politician.
0: Mm-hmm.
2: It's a law established for revenue, for licensing. You remember that before this time, you have gigantic notices blocking the way, and government found it an appropriate of raising revenue. The law that OT passed now is not an electoral law, but he casting on it, exploiting it, which is what politicians do. It's about license. Having said so, you see, let's be fair. In the past, we didn't see anything like this, like Anayako said. In the past, there are so many things that didn't happen in the past, which made our country go faster without trouble. But these things are happening now. Only yesterday, Mr. President decided to put his attorney general in charge of what the committee was supposed to be doing. And you can see where we're going. We just want to find why he dissolved that of body. But talking about this license, the governors who are doing this have seen an asset to fund revenues. The political parties themselves from the nomination people have also cashing. Money is the thing. They want to make us money. Good luck to them. Because a law that is exclusive to some people is not a good law. I give you an example in Enugu State today. When you have an election of town unions, there is a law in Enugu State that they have to pay. Only 2 days ago, my own town union paid $1.3 million to be able to be inaugurated. So there are bad laws, and these are the basic things. But finally, this one, I think that even INEC should not, if INEC was, the thing is so bad. Presidential, so much. If you multiply effect, they are just looking to grab money into the coffers of government or grab money into their pockets, because you know that all governors, they make their money through contracts. So there are bogus contracts. If you have Tinubu talking about advising governors to do, instead of building a flyover. Flyovers bring in more money for the governors. The one that will go into their pocket. Let us not deceive ourselves. But for this one, I think that what we'll be talking about is that license should be for, they should not split it into presidential. One license for campaign.
0: All right.
2: Because campaign is for one election.
0: Mm-hmm.
2: So if the state must get money from this law that has the for structures, let them make, but let's make it affordable. That
0: right.
2: is the word. Affordable.
0: All right, good
2: affordable.
0: Morning. Good
2: our
0: morning.
2: People, guys, say, you know, this thing is too much.
0: Mm-hmm.
2: My last suggestion on it is that, look, let's just start now. Leave this, because every day something comes up that makes you want to die. I listened to a judge of the PDP, and he was almost weeping. An old man of what has happened to our country.
0: All right.
2: And today somebody was poking fun on him.
0: Right.
2: Let us see. You see, the basic thing we have now, let me tell you, the basic thing for Nigeria, what type of government is best suited for us?
0: All right, Chief, thank you so much for joining us. And maybe I agree with you. It should be one uniform thing for any kind of campaign. I think that's what Enugu State did with the 150 million naira. Advertising permit for political parties and candidates participating in both the 2026 local government elections and the 2027 general elections, you know, everything including campaign materials, banners, branded vehicles, t-shirts, handbills, everything. That permit gives you the license to go ahead with it. Right, but Abia State have chosen a different approach. They've, put it in cadres. Presidential, senatorial, governorship, and all whatnot. Let's get in another call quickly. 0916-000-4945. Calling show. Hello.
3: Hello, good morning.
0: Good morning, sir.
3: I'm Simon.
0: Okay. Hello, go ahead. Let's get your point.
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0: All right, thank you very much for joining us. Let's go pay bills. We'll be right back to take more calls.
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6: Yes, who is there?
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6: I have only one here, and I'll take it after my meal. Check with your dad.
7: Grandpa, give me.
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7: Grandpa.

0: that's Grandpa's usual habit of hiding one in his pocket and showing you another one.
1: Okay now, my child. Here is Milkos. Have it.
2: Oh, yeah. Thank you, Grandpa.
1: This is the same way I used to play with your father in those days.
2: I love you, Milkos.
0: Milkos Sweet, proudly Nigerian.

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0: Welcome back to the Urban Parliament. Join the conversation this morning. Campaign and signage fees as the 2027 election campaigns draw nearer. What are your thoughts about what's going on in states like Abia State, Enugu State? 0916-000-4945. Share your thoughts. Hello, good morning.
1: Hello, yeah, guys. Yeah.
0: Good morning.
1: Okay, you're getting the studio. My name is Osman, the chemistry teacher, calling from Molo in the Dagoko government in Enugu State.
0: Go ahead.
1: So it's quite unfortunate that I know many people will not expect the other state governor to be behaving in this way. This kind of exorbitant signage and campaign fees they're imposing on people. You ask them, when LSU was contesting for governorship election in 2022, did he pay that amount? Yes, that's why I would like to advise Nigerians. Those ones that are hoping that those politicians that are different, none of them are different from other people. Forget about all those pretense. You know, for instance, like those of them that were in power before, look at now, Afghanistan was complaining, Peter Wu was complaining. But when they were in office, all those things that will bring justice in the system, they refuse to do it. Look at Afghanistan, when Obasanjo was there too. This is short for power. See the amount of money they claim that they spent in power and other things, which cannot be justified. While he was in government, he used to conduct local government elections. He refused. Last time they conducted local government elections in those states, he was there campaigning to people that they should go and do local government elections. So asking you, why not conduct their own during that time? Because when they are in office, see that they favor them, that is the time that they will be doing it. Right. And forgetting that one day that the power is transient, one day they will leave that office. And when they are out of office and they are not facing mistreatment, they will not tell the preaching what they didn't do when they are given that opportunity. All the political, all the existing books, they are the same thing. And what I would like people to do, don't amount, people should not pay because they did not pay it.
0: All right.
1: Coming to any good state, people have not paid that amount or what we should not continue. But politicians, let them go and campaign, let them not pay that amount because they have injustice and they should refrain from it. Nothing that once we do it for you to pay you will not be good.
0: Right.
1: Don't do it to others. Once it doesn't end, it's a price that everybody will listen, they will leave that office and become another woman.
0: All right, thank you. Osman, for joining us. Hello, good morning. Hello?
2: Good morning, sir.
0: Yes, good morning, sir.
2: My name is Sigo Zé. Yeah, I greet my brother, Anne Yad.
3: Good morning, my dear brother.
2: Well done, sir. You see, the point is that democracy is an attitude. It has a culture and it has ethics. It's not about doing whatever you want the way you want it.
0: Mm.
2: The truth of the matter is that when you give a man power, it's where you can now see what he's able to do with the power. It's not a choice of how much you want to put. The democratic space must be made free. It must be made free. Every antique to crowd up the democratic space must be rejected. Just like the last person said, when Alex Soti was vying for governorship, did he pay signage fee of 150 million? I mean, these people, let us not indulge it. The truth of the matter is that we rate Alex Soti too high. Alex Soti has shown that he's not actually a Democrat. Have you watched his interviews with newsmen? Have you seen how many times he had practically fought journalists who attempted to ask him questions on accountability? He almost walked, beat up a journalist the other time, and he came back to explain it out. A soldier can build roads, can build all these things. Democracy is an attitude. Nobody has a right. So who just started this? Then at 50 million, then we said government took it to 100 million. Now, I expect the government is taking it to 200 million. Tomorrow, one governor will make it to 1 billion, and we're here discussing it. We must tell them the truth. If you don't want to be a Democrat, go away. Look for other means of making money. Don't crowd up the democracy space. We are capable of tackling the space. And now, because you have governorship seats, you are adding salt to injury. And we are trying to look. I don't agree with anybody who says, it must be made affordable. Who decides what is affordable? People should be able to express themselves democratically. You have other means of making money, not in your state. Imagine if a provincial candidate pays 200 million in every state. In 36 states of the foundation of this city, imagine how much it can amount to. We must begin to pass the democracy. It is not a destination, but a project. And those who vow to pass the democracy must live according to the tenet. The governor of Niger State must be told what democracy is. Right. Good morning.
0: Good morning. Thank you for joining us. Hello. Good morning.
4: Hello.
0: Yeah. Good morning.
4: Let me see my brother.
0: Good morning. Your name and location.
4: I meet my brother. Yeah, this is Rosach calling you from.
0: All right.
4: Yeah, I want to greet Dr. Chigozie Anaradon for meeting the mayor. As in fact, I don't know how to greet him. I've been trying to reach you during the morning this thing headline. Yes. You know, this thing, my own is to observe. You know me now.
0: Mm-hmm.
4: So you do make this thing at 50 million naira, and almost everybody we are on him that he is targeting B2B. You can buy, push it to 100 million naira. Or 150, I don't know. No much noise. Now, Alex Loti has taken it to a different level. 200 million for presidency, 150 million for governorship.
0: Mm-hmm.
4: My brother. So now, the question I want to ask, and because this question now goes to Sabu Chaneyag, because we are now seeing every politician as a devil. So, Sabuji, please, I'm asking, who is now the lesser devil among these governors?
0: Right. Devil is a strong word, but let's we understand, you know, what you're asking.
4: I'm sorry.
0: All right. Thank you for joining us. Yes, in terms of the policies that they've pushed out and fees that people have to pay. Yeah, let's not.
5: Allow him to finish.
0: No, but he has finished. Let's get in another caller. Good morning.
6: Yeah, we are here. My name is Ofunna Diklan from Michali Kipo in Ebonyi State. I just want to say that those in power don't want opposition to come around. Just like what the analysts have stated over there. What is the need of bringing it in a constitution that there will be multiple parties in the country? Now, they don't want any other party to come close. That is why I always champion for a great independent electoral commission. I don't think we have a good independent electoral commission. Do you think all these things could have been coming up? Because the time I contested House of Assembly in 2011, how much do I used to buy from? 130,000. Maybe 120,000. Is that same thing still happening? It's no more. After spending the whole money, at the end, you were unable to clinch the seat. Then what would be the next thing again? They just want to use the opportunity to bring down the opposition. I calculated the amount which the governor of Adra State stated that the fee they are going to pay before you mount your billboard. I calculated it. Let's say the whole 36 states, it amounts to 4.7 billion naira. One person is going to pay. Think about that. And what will be the outcome at the end? May God just do something in this country. Thank and God bless you, Agassi.
0: All right, God bless you too. Thank you for joining us. 0916-000-4945. Join the conversation. We'll be wrapping up the comments.
7: Hello, Agassi.
0: Yeah, good morning.
7: Yeah, good morning. This is Libo Nyama Jr.
0: Go ahead.
7: Agassi, when we look at Alex Oti, he's somebody I hold in high regard. Okay, I like him. I like his work rate. But let us accept from reality. Yeah, Alex Oti, or any other governor, for that matter, belongs to the system. Okay? So when you belong to the system, you cannot make... There are some decisions you make that is totally against common sense. This is how it works. Okay? The truth is this. Why is all this money in millions? Yeah, what they are trying to do... No, it's not just APC or any... The entire government of the country,
0: mm-hmm.
7: they are trying to leave out any other citizens of any class to go to vie for electoral. okay? It's just as there, nothing in the law book says that only the rich can vote for election, can and participate in the electoral process. Mm. Nothing in the law book says such a thing. But this is where they keep the low class or the middle class down. So the rich continue to get richer and the poor continue to get poorer. So what they're trying to tell us in reality is that political positions are for the is just for the rich, not for the poor, not for the middle class, just for the rich. That's all they're trying to let us know. And because it shows you how deep evil has eaten into our system. Okay, it's not just about Tinubu or APC or whatever. This is the government of Nigeria and how they hold people down. Right. They know that true leaders can come from anywhere. Right. And a good morning.
0: Good morning to you. Thank you for joining us. Hello, good morning.
8: Hello, yeah, good morning.
0: Good morning.
8: Yeah, everybody on the line.
0: Go ahead. Hello? Hello, hello, we can't hear you. We can't hear you, Evie boy. Hello?
9: Would you like it?
0: All right, do well to call back, Evie boy. Hello, good morning.
10: Hello, yes, good morning.
0: Good morning, sir.
10: I remind you, sir, from what you're about to go and reach you from Aban, Kanoel. I agree to just in the studio.
0: Good morning, this answer.
10: Yes, the stuff is fun.
0: Hello? All right, let's take a look at the messages on WhatsApp before we get back to my guest. This one says, good morning. The signage fee for 200 million naira is so much. Question, did the House of Assembly debate and pass this rule, or is it for every billboard, or is it only for candidates for election? Again, is it for one billboard, or is it throughout the campaign period? Governor Alex Oti, please let the masses breathe fresh air. All right, this one says, good morning. Good morning. Alba Chicago participating from Ngo. The humongous signage charges placed on political office seekers, Abia State and few other states, is absolutely repugnant and further stretches financial burdens on the aspirants who have also spent through their nostrils of party nomination and primaries. The ugly development, if allowed to thrive, will further predispose political leaders to corruption, because they would wish to recoup their pre-office expenses. It's a high time that masses call our policymakers to order before they turn our polity to market stock where the richest takes it all. Lesser well-off individuals with the wherewithal to deliver good leadership should be accommodated in the political leadership process, and our votes should be allowed to choose our leaders, right? My condolences goes to Choma on the painful demise of her father. Thank you, Oba. This one says, good morning, and thank you for the topic this morning. Thanks to your guests for being this forthright. My worry is, if we continue like this, what is the future of democracy as we are practicing it now? This one says, good morning. Moses Mosu from MNA. Each government that comes promises to end corruption and better the country, but their action and inaction always contradicts what they say. If someone could pay a campaign fee of 200 million naira, wouldn't the candidate recover his money back from the taxpayers' money or the budget padding if he comes in? I now understand why these politicians keep on giving excuses, because their main priority is to recover their money first. This one says, good morning. I smile and laugh how the table can quickly turn, though I am not supporting such moves because it's fastest route down the lane of looting. But and still, APC started it, APGA followed, now Alex Oti joins suit. It's raising a lot of dust. APC should continue crying wolf, cause they won't smell Abia State Government House. This is Austin, all right? This one says, good morning, Urban Radio. My name is Ikechi MF. My suggestion to this is that the governor of Abia State shouldn't have joined in doing this, because his good works is there and the people are seeing it. Anybody that thinks that he is capable of campaigning should be allowed to campaign. All right, I am from Ebonyi. Thank you. This one says, only in the southeastern part of the country that this is happening. Good morning. All right, this one says, good morning. We are in trouble in this country. How did we get here? Nigeria's sickness has entered what we call canker worm. Only God can cure the sickness. I must tell you the truth. I don't know why Nigeria is still celebrating Democracy Day while there is nothing like democracy in the country. May God help us. I am Daniel Chukwudi Odo. I love your program. Thank you. Thank you, Daniel, for joining us. We'll get back to you, Sir Abucha Nuyagu. Interesting takes by parliamentarians this morning. A lot of people believe that this is not the way to go in terms of, trying to regulate campaigns during this electionary period. And some people have made a few suggestions. Any final takes on this, Sir Abucha?
11: First, I agree with the person that wrote in and asked with this type of thing. Where is the future of democracy in Nigeria? Two, democracy, I have not heard that it is all about making money, that it is all about a process of raising funds for government or for imposing fees under the name of licensing.
0: Mm-hmm.
11: Licensing for what? Licensing for you to express yourself, because those billboards, all those publicity items, they are avenues, they are channels of communication to the people. You can communicate verbally, orally, or in writing, or even through signs and symbols. You can communicate to the people what you have in mind, in stock for them. So it's not just about somebody's picture. That picture, the image of that person conveys so much meaning. That, look, I am running for this election, and this is me. You know me. You should know my face. The person who is running for governor, here is me. I am presenting myself to you.
0: Yeah.
11: So when you restrict somebody from mounting billboard, you don't want the people to know the person that they want to vote for. Some people are hearing my voices, but they don't know me. They don't they hear my voice, but they cannot see me as a person. They are not seeing me as an they don't know my image.
0: Mm-hmm.
11: How it is. That is the same thing applicable to those running for election. So why should you restrict them? And like Dr. Narado said, I totally agree with him. Democracy should be a free space. It's a free and fair thing. And that is why those who crafted the constitution, they had that in mind when they removed any manner of payment of fees in the constitution. And that was why they removed the issue of losing a deposit. Because in the past election, I think in 79 to 83, there was that provision for deposit. You deposit money in order to contest election. And perhaps there is a percentage that you will get, even if you fail to win the election, you didn't win the election, you will not lose that deposit. They will refund you.
0: Okay.
11: So, but those who looked at the constitution, who looked at democracy, they, like Dr. Narado said, democracy is a free and fair thing. It's a free thing. Government of the people, for the people, and by the people. So why should you now ask the people to pay in order to participate in that democracy, in that democratic process? Election is about democracy. And for anybody to say that charging of fees for billboards and all that has nothing to do with election. So what those fees are there for? What those activities that you are restricting, are they not part of the election? Are they not part of the election process? So if you want to charge fees, you charge fees on other things. If you want to impose license, you impose license on other things. So it's not a matter of licensing and making. No, we are talking about democracy and not commercialization. You are now commercializing democracy. That is what you are saying. And you are making democracy something for the rich only. And no longer for the poor. I could remember in 1979, there were primary or secondary school teachers that participated as candidates in the election.
0: Okay.
11: They just left. They left because the constitution says you must not be in employment and be running for election. Mm. They resigned or they retired from their employment and contested for election. It happened in Imo State. People like was it Steve Vulacho or so? They were school teachers. And they left and participated in the election because they were doing well as teachers. And now they wanted to serve the people more. So they came out from the classroom to run for elections. And many of them, they were lucky. The people knew them. They knew their background. They knew their pedigree. And they voted them based on their personality. So why should you now come and restrict and make like the observer say, yes, you are making the thing for the rich. You are now shutting out the poor. You are now excluding them. The same thing is applicable to the political parties. So as I am calling on the National Assembly to make laws on these restrictive policies on billboards or signages, yeah, the National Assembly should also legislate and make it constitutional that political parties should not be charging outrageous restrictive fees in the name of nomination fees. Yes, he says internal democracy, you know, it's in the internal affairs of the political parties, but you still control, like in a family. Family is the internal affairs of people, of husband and wife. But the law does not permit a man to kill his wife. Under the name or under the guise of internal family affair, domestic affair. No. So let there be law. Right. Removing, dismantling all these restrictive things to the people. It should be a free and fair thing. Democracy should be a free and fair thing from beginning to the end.
0: All right.
11: From beginning to the end. So I agree totally with Dr. Naradu and the other person that made the observation that where is the future of democracy. So for Alex Oti, and I even Dr. Naradu opened my eyes that he is doing well. Anybody, and even some military governors did well in terms of provision of social infrastructure. Yes, we are calling on Abacha, we are condemning Abacha that he was high-handed, he was a dictator. But Abacha's government was better in terms of provisions of social infrastructure. Abacha's government still stands better, greater than some of the governments we have been having today. It was under Abacha that we had this PTF, Petroleum Trust Fund. And he used that. He said he was going to increase the price of fuel that time. And Nigerians cried. And he showed it. When he increased the price of fuel, he started using that surplus to render services, to address the issues of social infrastructure. That was when they built that Oji River.
0: Mm.
11: Oji River water project that people are enjoying today. It was under Abacha. When Buhari was the chairman of PTF, it was Abacha that did the Enugu Port Harcourt road, then giving to a politician and a contractor. I wouldn't mention the name, an Owerri based contractor, then who was given that road, and he fumbled with that road and was accused of embezzling the fund or misappropriating the fund that was given to him,
0: right,
11: to do that road. But when Abacha became the head of state of Nigeria, it was through PTF that Abacha did that road, that Enugu. If people can remember, did the Enugu Port Harcourt road. Under even schools, the things that they are doing today, which perhaps they have changed to ETF, the hospitals then, I remember when I went to Parkland General Hospital, they said out of stock.
0: So building infrastructure is not a measure of democratic government.
11: When Abacha did that thing, they used it to provide those things in the hospital.
0: All right, Sabuchi,
11: so what are we talking about? Yeah. So you build road and you are not a Democrat. You have rubbish to whatever thing that you have done. If not for Nenoti, would Alex Soti have become governor? Would he have had the chance to go and raise fees, campaign signages to 200 million naira? People should tell themselves the truth.
0: All right.
11: So it's not a matter of you are building roads. You are building roads, but the other side of you is very, very horrible. So how can you reconcile that?
0: Thank you.
11: It's quite unfortunate.
0: Thank you for joining us, Abuchani Agu. Thank you very much. It's been interesting hearing the views of parliamentarians on this. Democracy should allow for equal participation in the electoral process. There should be no barriers to democratic participation. That's what we take away from all of this. And you believe that all of these...
11: there should be no barriers to democratic participation because democracy is free.
0: Right.
11: It's free of charge.
0: For the people,
11: so
0: by the people.
11: Should... Yes, yeah. It's the government of the people. For the people, by the people.
0: Yeah.
11: And there is no provision for commercialization of democracy.
0: Thank you very much. It's a wrap on the Urban Parliament for this week and for this month, I dare say. Yes, by next time we'll be having the Urban Parliament, it will be August. So thank you, parliamentarians, for always participating actively in this program. We appreciate you so much. You've made us better citizens, more active citizens with your constant participation. Keep it up. Let's see on Monday when we will come back from our recess. Thank you. It's been an amazing week. My name is Yagazi Obiwan Neozala. Thank you, Sabuchi, once again. Thank you very much, parliamentarians. We appreciate you. Stay tuned. Urban Radio still has a lot in store for you today and all through the weekend. So keep your dials locked in here.

to pick. The garden system gives us jobs, even though it's just a low-paying gig. Some of us will boast and brag, and those of us who think we're smart, just because we don't have much, that's really not the case at all. As riches that the flesh can't touch.

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1: 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We go continue this talk later.
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3: 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associations, and the press. 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
0: At least, who no loan, like how long could not go Lebanwa?
1: No, on office, I know go 6 years, Eban.
0: 6 years,
1: okay, Eban. 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
0: is. 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
1: Saturday.
0: Yes. Get time.
1: 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Oh yeah, you get a megodi before me when dozo. 10 AM on Saturday.
0: Ndin kabu makan ne cholono ka enye forces okesia watan dem mado. 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

0: Good day, ladies and gentlemen, and welcome today to this station. We are here today to bring you information that you've not heard before. And we have two amazing gentlemen here in the studio that are here to break down, explain, and give you the full gist of what's happening today. Gentlemen, please introduce yourselves.
1: Okay, thank you so much. My name is Mr. Ifon Chibo Bright, the director of Bright Party Educational Consult.
2: Hello, people. My name is Paul Onyemoluchi. I am the coordinator, Bright Path Educational Consult, Enugu Branch. Thank you.
0: Amazing. Thank you very much. So, gentlemen, can you please explain to us what is Bright Path?
1: Okay. Bright Path Educational Consult. Bright Path Educational Consult is a home of all educational program where we run both A-level programs and other programs like IGMB and the rest of that. And then when we talk about A-level program, a program you can run, one can do for the period of one academic session. And at the end of the day, one can use the result to gain direct entry in university admission without writing JAMB UTME. So Bright Path is a home of all educational programs ranging from A-level and other programs, both international and national programs.
0: Interesting. So you guys said you are from Bright Path Educational Consult and you guys offer A-level programs to your students. My question is, what are A-level programs and what is the meaning of A-level? Please explain.
1: Okay,

0: one can be able to use its result to be in 200 level upon its completion. Do you understand? So it's direct entry admission that this A-level program offers. And Bright Path Educational Consort is a center that offers this program.
1: Okay. All right, Mr. Paul, do you have anything to add to this, please?
2: Yes, of course. And the concern with the program is that many people may not know, be something that many people have not had before. But to clear the air on that, the program is well accredited. Many universities accept the program. There is no course of your choice that you are going to apply with the program that will not be accepted. What we do is that we lecture students, we train students on the program. All the training that we are going to give you will cover whatever you are supposed to have been taught or you are supposed to have been received in 100 level in any university. So when you get there is no fear because your admission will be directly into 200 level. You will even be ahead of the students themselves that are there. If you check very well or ask questions, most of the best students in the university that are the first class students, they came through A-level. They are A-level students. Because when they get there, most of the things that they will start learning in 200 level is in 200 and 300 level is what they have already learned in the A-level. So our curriculum covers a vast area as far as university education is concerned. So it is not something that you should be afraid of. If you have been writing JAMB and you have been having issues for years, or let's say for you wrote JAMB last time and you don't want to receive this, repeat the same thing, this program is open for you. The registration is ongoing. You have to hurry up before the registration time close. JUPEP and IGMB registration is currently ongoing. Come, many people are registering. We have students coming on a daily, and we don't want you to be left out on this. Or if you are someone who has not written JAMB before, and you just have the phobia, you just have the fear, you can come and register and save yourself the time. And the result doesn't expire. Once you have written and you have your result, you can use your result to apply anytime. You can decide that, okay, I want to go to school next year, next 2 years from now, 3 years from now. You can use the result and apply, and your admission will be directly into 200 level for any university in Nigeria, any course, be it medicine, law, accounting, nursing, pharmacy, any course is accepted with the program. Just come and get yourself engaged and get your results. Thank you.
1: Wow, this is amazing. Mr. Bright.
0: Yes, yes.
1: Okay, Mr. Bright, please, I need you to explain, all right, I need you to tell us the advantage of A-level program.
0: Okay, the advantages. All right. Number one is that there is this flexibility in this program, because even if you don't have all the time to take classes in this program, you can do it either as part-time or full-time students. In our centers, we have both age people, that's people of 70, 60. You know, those set of people can no longer go and start writing JAMB, UTME again. They come for this program, you know, before you know it, they write the exam and get their result and enter 200 level. So it's one of the advantages. So another one is that it can give you admission to 200 level. So that's the most important thing. At the end of the day, the admission you get with this result is 200 level. So it means that the 100 level has been covered through your normal, this very program, because that 1 year you are going to stay with us instead in our center is like a normal 100 level. We'll cover everything for you. At the end of the day, you'll be admitted into any university of your choice and to study your dream course. All courses are available. The only thing is that if you want to study medicine, nursing, any course, you have the subject combination for that very course in the program. You start receiving, taking classes in that department. That's how it works. And then the school fees can be paid in installments. Most times it's 2 times installment, so it's affordable. That's the most important thing, it's affordable, and you are allowed to pay 2 times installment. And another thing is that the result does not expire, like my colleague have said, it does not expire. If you have the result today, you can decide to, maybe you don't want to gain admission after that very year, you can keep it anytime you're ready. I get direct entry form and then upload this your result, and then the school you apply can consider you for admission. So in essence, direct entry, this our program is direct entry program, and it just less than a year you've gotten this result, which can qualify you to be in 200 level in any university. And most times, most universities in Nigeria accept this result. Do you understand? So it's not something that you say, are you sure these people, this school will accept? There have been people who have passed through it and they are there. So we Bright Path Educational Council, we offer this. We're in Enugu, we're in Onka, we're in Port Harcourt, and we offer the best, as long as I know. We give our students the very standard they need. The only thing is that when you come, we have to tell you, you have to be very serious with your studies. You have to be doing what you are supposed to do. Even if you pass with, after doing the program with us, by the time you get to university, you still keep the standard. And at the end of the day, you make success. So it's one of the advantages. There are a lot of them. The advantages can never be overemphasized. Thank you.
1: All right, that's beautiful. That's beautiful. If someone wants to reach you, how do you have a phone number? Do you have an email address? Please call out the numbers.
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0: Okay, our addresses, we have our center in Enugu, we have in Awka, we have in Port Harcourt. Our address in Enugu is at WTC Primary School, Ogui New Layout, close to University of Nigeria, Enugu Campus, UNEC. Our Awka office is at Emios House, Ateze Avenue, close to Unizik Junction, Thames Site. Our Port Harcourt address is at number 5 Elebam, opposite Captain Elechi Amadi Polytechnic, Rumola, Port Harcourt River State. And then our working days in Southeast, that's Enugu and Awka, is from Tuesday to Saturdays. We also work on Saturdays. Registration is ongoing at this moment. Then in Port Harcourt, we work from Monday to Friday. Thank you.
1: All right, Mr. Paul, please, do you have anything to say? To just, let's round up, please.
2: Yes, of course. People, what are we selling? What we sell here is admission. What we are selling to you is admission. And it's a very great opportunity. If you are someone that has been writing JAMB, you have been writing JAMB for years, or you are someone that is elderly and you want to start school, you want to enter the university, you want it an easy way, you want it a way that you will not go through the normal routes, the noise with JAMB, UTME and all the stress. This program is for you. It's mainly for you. Or if you have a relative that you know has been having issues with admission, or you know is elderly and want to do the program, or young, anybody, just come and start this program. It is meant for you. It is for you. Don't sit down and procrastinate. You have to come and register and start. Registration is ongoing, just like my director said. You have to come and get yourself enrolled and take this opportunity. Opportunity come but once. Don't leave it for next year. All right? So that is my advice to you.
1: Again, can you please call your phone numbers and email address again, please?
2: 0904-013-3494 or 0814-195-739.
1: Your email, please.
2: 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You can always contact us through these contacts. And people, the registration is currently ongoing. There is no reason why you should still be delaying if you are very, very interested in this program. Registration is ongoing for 2025-2026 session. Just in case you are one of those who failed JAMB this year and you want to meet up with your colleagues that left you behind in this JAMB that was just concluded, you can come and register. You meet them in 200 level next year. So they have not left you behind. You are just not taking it seriously. So take it seriously by coming for this program, registering and getting yourself engaged. Next year, you get your admission and you meet the same people that left you through JAMB. You meet them in 200 level. So that is it. The program is very, very good for you.
0: Okay, these are the requirements for the registration for this very program. Your O-level result, which is like your WAEC, NECO, and NAPTEP, of course. Then NIN and 4 passport photograph. These are the things you need. Then awaiting result is also accepted. If you have issue with your maths and English in O level, you have issues, you know, some of the major relevant subjects, you didn't pass it, you can still enroll for this very program with awaiting result. We use awaiting. Before the end of the program, you get a way of, you must get the result. Do you understand? We can also help you to enroll, you register you for the GC and other things, and you get a good result. So we have everything, one stop at our time, everything that you need in order to be in 200 level. We got you covered.
1: All right, this information is from Bright Path Educational Consult. You have their phone numbers, you have their email address. Visit them and get more information. Thank you.
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How did you get that in your sweet voice? 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Why call him Maradona when your stage name is Justice? What is the secret behind that? And even me, I don't know it. 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Me, I be just a small boy from the downtown side. I was brought up in the ghetto. Life is so good.

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Yeah, because I'm happy today is Friday. Yeah, it's Friday, the 31st day of July. I love how this day is. It's the last day of July. It's very exciting. I'm just very happy. That's why I said to play that song for you. Happy by Pharrell Williams. You know, whenever I hear the sound, you know it's already time for the Urban Fuse, where we bring you great music, great entertainment, and great conversation. 26 minutes past the hour of 11 a.m., 31st day of July, Friday. Everything is just adding up. It's the weekend. Thank God it's Friday. I'm excited. How about you? Are you excited for the weekend? I want to know about that. You're going to tell me today. Let me know what's something exciting that's happening for the weekend. And I really wanted to tell me, just in case I might want to join you, you know, let's go have fun together. Let's vibe. Let's chill. Let's enjoy ourselves. In fact, we've worked so hard from the first day of July to the last day, and so good that it's ending on a Friday. Let's just chill and jai. Once again, you're welcome to Urban Fuse for this day, Friday, the 31st day of July. Welcome, you're locked into Urban Radio 94.5 FM here in Enugu City. How are you doing today? What are you eating? How's your day going? Fill me in, let me know. I'm having a really good day, just in case you want to know. And you're wondering, what beautiful voice is this we're hearing? Who is this great girl? Who is this amazing girl? Who is this energetic girl? My name is Ada Ada, the formula for happiness, ambassador for everything good and beautiful. Now you can call me your radio Jagaban, because I'm your leader on radio.

So today is Friday, and you know, earlier today, Davido released a new album. The name of the album is Oriade. Lots of beautiful songs there. In fact, the 30 BG gang, everybody's show that is just doing like this, doing like this. That's how I was talking to somebody this morning from the 30 BG gang, and he's like, ah, it's only people that know what's up that listens to Davido, and I'm just like, I get you, Sha.

So what about you? What about you? What do you think about the new album from Davido? We're going to be playing you great songs from there, and I'm going to be giving you one of it today. The song I Know Who I Be by Davido. Because me, Seth, I know who I be. What about you? All right, let's go listen to that song, I Know Who I Be, with Davido featuring Jazz World and GLCJ. And when we come back, we'll continue with the rest of the program. In fact, today is just songs, songs, songs, beautiful, beautiful songs. We're going to be talking and listening to beautiful songs as well. Let's go listen to the song.

All right, welcome back to Urban Fuse on Urban Radio 94.5 FM. We went to listen to a beautiful song by Davy Jones and Jazz World, I Know Who I Be. You know, when you're listening to that song, it's affirming, this is who I am. I know who I am. My story is my story. You don't have to tell me your story, or my story and your story doesn't have to be alike for me to make sense or for me to have to be relatable and all of that. So it's such a beautiful song, a danceable song, a vibeable song, song that you can listen to as well and it's making sense. And I know if you're a fan of Davido out there, you're just like, great one. Our leader has done it again. Is that not? Even if you're not a fan of Davido, you're like, this guy has done it again. And yeah, you know, if you are a fan of Afrobeat, you're sure, you're so sure that one of the biggest Afrobeat singers in Africa has done it again, Davido. He has given us a beautiful song and he released an album earlier today. The name of the album is Ori Ade. And you know, in Yoruba, Ori means head or destiny, Ade means crown. So combining the both of them together, the title of the album, Ori Ade, means crowned destiny. And you know, Davido marked 15 years in his music career yesterday. You know, when somebody has marked 15 years, if you've done something for 15 years and it's successful, it's not a joke. It's not a child's play. He's done a lot. He has given us back-to-back hits. He has given us great music. He has done a lot. He's been a very good philanthropist, caring for people and all. Davido has just, he has really done well. 15 years? 15 years in the music industry? And you know, the music industry is saturated right now. But to think that you've been there earlier, you were there in the 2010s, and you are still here now, still giving us great hits, it means you know what you're doing. It means the oil is not even running dry anytime soon. Kudos to Davido. He's doing really great and he's doing really amazing.

0: All right, we'll continue listening to a lot of songs from the album for today. Just keep it locked in. You're going to hear all of it today from The Urban Fuse here on Urban Radio 94.5 FM. But I want to know, how is your day going? You're going to tell me this morning what's up in your area. Tell me right now. I want to know. You're going to call me on the number 0916004945. The number to call is 0916004945. Let me know what's happening in your area. Tell me. Just me. Call me. I'm available to take your calls and text messages. Text me on WhatsApp at the number 0912894545. Text me on WhatsApp, the number is 0912894545. You call me on the number 0916004945. Hello. Hello, good morning. What's your name and where are you calling from?
1: My name is Kenneth.
0: Your name is Kenneth.
1: Caleb.
0: All right, Caleb, please, can you reduce the volume of your radio set?
1: Okay.
0: All right, Caleb, so what's up? What's going on? Hello?
1: Good morning, ma.
0: Yes, good morning, Caleb. What's going on? What's up?
1: I'm good.
0: Okay, you called me. You wanted to tell me what's going on in your area. Now I'm open. My ears are wide open. I want to hear from you.
1: Everything is good.
0: Mm.
1: Yeah.
0: All right. So you're having a good day, is that not?
1: Yes, that is it.
0: All right, thank you very much, Caleb. Enjoy the rest of your day. Bye.
1: Bye. Thank you.

We're going to be having the musical color games today, but that will be after the news break. So you're going to stay tuned, stay locked in, because you don't want to miss out on these musical colors. You want to be the one that is, that's the reason why we are playing a particular song. So you know how we do it. You're going to call, you pick a color, and you tell us how it's going to go. But that will be after the world. Sorry, that will be after the news break. So just stay tuned, stay locked in, and listen. We have great stuff lined up for you today. Hello, good morning.

0: Hello, good afternoon.
1: Hi, good morning. What's your name and where are you calling from?
0: My name is Python.
1: Hi, Python. What's up now? How's your day going?
0: Oh, well, my day is going fine.
1: Okay.
0: Tell me.
1: Okay, Python. Hope you're enjoying your day.
0: Well, it's normal.
1: It's so normal.
0: Today, me and my children are traveling to village.
1: Wow. Python, yeah. You're going to have a nice time. And it's the weekend. That's good.
0: Thank you.
1: Yeah, bye.
0: Okay.
1: Yeah.
0: All right.
1: Safe journey.
0: No, Allah.
1: Yeah.

0: Hello, good morning.
1: Good morning.
0: Yeah, good morning. What's the name and where are you calling from?
1: I'm calling from Uburu in Ebonyi State.
0: All right, Emeka from Uburu in Ebonyi State. How's your day going?
1: No, it's fine.
0: Okay. You said what?
1: I feel we are doing fine.
0: Oh, okay. That's beautiful to hear. Hope you're preparing for the weekend to have a good time.
1: Yes, I do.
0: All right. Enjoy your day and have a beautiful weekend ahead.
1: Thank you.
0: Bye.
1: Bye.

Alright, right now we're going to go listen to a song, Fun by Rema, because I want us to have fun this weekend. We're going to have fun from now till Sunday. At least, let's just enjoy ourselves and be happy. When we come back on Monday again, we know that we're back to seriousness. So let's go listen to this song, Fun by Rema, then we'll take the news break. After the news break, we'll start the musical color games. You don't want to miss out on this segment. 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

0: Good morning and welcome to the Newsbreak on 94.5 Urban Radio Enugu. First, the headlines. Senate committee to hold public hearings on oil and gas audit reports. NHRC urges youths to play a peaceful role in 2027 elections. Ebonyi State government warns against encroachment on development center land. In sports, UEFA vows FIFA boycott if World Cup sale plan goes ahead. On entertainment, Tyler drops Lagos from world tour amid boycott calls. Details of these and more after this short break. My name is Adobe Una. The Senate Committee on Public Accounts has announced a special legislative public hearing on the Nigeria Extractive Industries Transparency Initiative, NATI, audit report for the oil and gas sector covering the 2021, 2022 and 2023 fiscal years. In a notice issued by the committee, its chairman Ibrahim Dankwabo said the exercise is part of the committee's constitutional oversight responsibilities, adding that more than 50 public institutions and oil and gas companies have been invited to appear before the committee during the hearing scheduled for August. Dankwabo said the initiative's audit reports provide detailed information on the operations, revenues, payments, remittances, and financial obligations of stakeholders in Nigeria's oil and gas industry. According to him, the public hearing is intended to assess the level of compliance by ministries, departments and agencies, government-owned enterprises, regulatory bodies and operators in the oil and gas sector with the Constitution, the NATI Act, financial regulations, the Fiscal Responsibility Act and other relevant laws governing the extractive industry. He added that the committee would also review issues highlighted in the audit report to promote transparency, accountability, revenue assurance and the prudent management of public resources. The Vice President Kashim Shettima has led mourners at the funeral of former Minister of Finance and Sarudwana of Sokoto, Abubakar Alhaji, who passed away at the age of 88 following a brief illness. During a condolence visit to the Sultan of Sokoto, Muhammadu Abubakar III, Shettima described the late elder statesman as a repository of institutional memory whose contributions to Nigeria would remain enduring. The Vice President said the federal government would immortalize Alhaji in recognition of his outstanding service to the nation. Shettima also prayed for the peaceful repose of the deceased and prayed to Allah to grant his family the strength to bear the loss. The late Abubakar Alhaji served as Minister of National Planning, Minister of Finance under the administration of General Ibrahim Babangida, and later as Nigeria's High Commissioner to the United Kingdom. The Minister of Information and National Orientation, Mohammed Idris, has affirmed that lasting peace and security in the Southeast are critical to Nigeria's unity, economic growth and national development. Idris made the remark at the 2026 Southeast Regional Security Summit in Umuahia, Abia State, where he stressed that addressing security challenges requires a whole-of-government and the whole-of-society approach involving government institutions, security agencies, traditional rulers, religious leaders, civil society and the public. He reaffirmed the commitment of the President Bola Tinubu administration to protecting lives and properties through improved intelligence sharing, stronger interagency collaboration, enhanced support for security agencies and international cooperation. The minister said the administration's investment in infrastructure, youth empowerment, education, digital skills and support for small businesses are key components of its broader security strategy. Idris also urged Nigerians to reject misinformation and support efforts to strengthen grassroots policing through ongoing constitutional reforms on state police. With less than a year to Nigeria's 2027 general elections, the National Human Rights Commission, NHRC, has urged young Nigerians to play active, peaceful and responsible roles in the electoral process, stressing that credible elections are essential to national stability, accountable leadership and sustainable development. The call was made by the Executive Secretary of the NHRC, Tony Ojukwu, while delivering the keynote address at the 6th National Leadership and Youth Stakeholders Conference in Abuja. Addressing youth leaders, policymakers and civil society stakeholders, Ojukwu described young Nigerians as a powerful force for democratic transformation and urged them to go beyond social media activism by participating actively in the electoral process. He said voting and contesting elections are constitutional rights and maintained that the success of the 2027 polls would depend on citizens, especially young people, rejecting violence, hate speech, voter intimidation, misinformation, discrimination and vote buying. Ojukwu also called for increased investment in entrepreneurship, innovation, skills acquisition and youth empowerment programs to address poverty and unemployment while advocating leadership anchored on integrity, transparency, accountability and respect for the rule of law. The presidential candidate of the Nigeria Democratic Congress, NDC, Peter Obi, has criticized President Bola Tinubu over his remarks that hunger has always existed in Nigeria, describing the comments as insensitive. In a statement shared on his official social media page today, the presidential candidate said the country's worsening economic situation should be judged by the impact of current government policies. Obi claimed that number of Nigerians facing acute food insecurity has risen from about 17 million to approximately 35 million since the current administration assumed office. He also said the population of Nigerians living in extreme poverty has increased from an estimated 87 million in 2023 to nearly 140 million. Obi further urged the federal government to prioritize education, healthcare, agriculture, security and support for small businesses to reduce poverty and create jobs. The Ebonyi State Government has warned individuals encroaching on lands belonging to development centers and other government-owned properties that violators will face legal action. The State Commissioner for Lands and Survey, Matthew Mwobasi, issued the warning during an interactive meeting with the 64 development center coordinators at his office in Centenary City, Abakaliki, the state capital, expressing concern over the increasing illegal occupation of public land. Mwobasi reaffirmed the state government's zero-tolerance stance against land grabbing. To protect government assets, the commissioner directed coordinators who are yet to survey their site to do so without delay and submit certified copies of their survey plans to the Ministry of Lands and Survey. Supporting the directive, the State Surveyor General, John Igbede urged the coordinators to clearly define and map the boundaries of their site, noting that although host communities originally donated the lands for the development centers, unclear boundary demarcations over time have led to unauthorized claims. On the foreign scene, Ghana's government has approved constitutional reforms to extend the presidential term to 5 years and reduce the minimum age of presidential candidates to 35. The reforms were announced after the Constitution Review Committee submitted its final reports to President John Mahama. Justice Minister Dominic Ayine said the government also approved extending Parliament's tenure from 4 to 5 years. The committee said the change would align the tenure of the executive and legislature under the same electoral cycle. Although the committee proposed reducing the minimum age for the presidential candidate to 30, the government settled for 35 years. Up next, the sports and entertainment update after this break.
1: From the capital of the Southeast to the world.
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0: 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Now for some sports updates. In sports, all 55 member associations of UEFA have unanimously agreed to boycott FIFA competitions if the World Football Governing Body proceeds with its proposal to sell stakes in its tournaments to private investors. In a statement released after an emergency meeting yesterday, UEFA said its members' association were united in their opposition and had unequivocally rejected FIFA's plan to transfer ownership interest in the FIFA World Cup and other competitions to private investors. The European Football Governing Body also faulted FIFA's handling of the proposal, stating that it was developed in secrecy and brought close to approval without meaningful consultation with key stakeholders in the game. The emergency meeting came amid increasing opposition to FIFA President Gianni Infantino's proposal to establish FIFA Forward Enterprise, FFE, a commercial subsidiary that would oversee the FIFA World Cup and other commercial operations. The Anambra State Football Association, ANSFA, has announced plans to stage a novelty football match on August 1st, 2026, in honor of its former chairman, the late Senator Ifeanyi Yuba, as part of activities marking his remembrance. According to the chairman of the association's media committee, Ralph Chidozie, the novelty match will take place at the FC Ifeanyi Yuba Stadium in Ozubulu Road, Nnewi. The association recalled that the late Yuba served as chairman of the association from 2016 to 2020, during which he initiated several positive developments in the state's football sector. That's all for sports. Now for some entertainment news. South African Grammy-winning singer Tyla has removed Lagos from the schedule of her APOP World Tour days after her scheduled 2022 December concert in Nigeria triggered calls for a boycott. A check of the singer's official tour website today showed that the Lagos concert, previously fixed for 22nd December, has been removed from the tour schedule. The revised sequence of events retained the previously announced dates across Europe, North America, and South Africa, but no longer includes a performance in Nigeria. The decision to drop Lagos from the tour schedule comes amid renewed concerns over the treatment of Nigerians in South Africa following reports of xenophobic attacks and the death of Nigerian nationals, including Chika Ibe in Cape Town. However, neither Tyla nor her management has publicly stated the reason for removing the Lagos concert from the tour schedule. Grammy-winning Nigerian singer Burna Boy has revealed that former Super Eagles captain JJ Okocha is the greatest footballer of all times in his view. The Afrobeat artist made the remark during an interview, saying he does not consider Cristiano Ronaldo or Lionel Messi as his all-time favorite player. Burna Boy said his top choice is between JJ Okocha and Brazilian football icon Pele, adding that he would not be drawn into the Ronaldo and Messi debate. The singer also named England captain Harry Kane as his favorite striker and hailed Lamine Yamal as the world's best young player. That's the news. Just before we go, a quick recap of the headlines. Senate committee to hold public hearing on oil and gas audit reports. NHRC urges youths to play a peaceful role in 2027 elections. Ebonyi State government warns against encroachment on development center lands. Your vote gives leaders power, but your vigilance keeps them accountable. Ask questions, demand transparency, and expect results. For breaking news stories and eyewitness reports, please call 0916-457-7098 or visit our website at www.urbanradio945.com. 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My name is Adobe Una. Thank you for listening.
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0: All right, welcome back to the Urban Fuse on Urban Radio 94.5 FM. I'm your favorite media girl, Ada Ada, saying happy Friday. Thank God it's Friday. Welcome to the start of the weekend. Before I went for a music break that took us to the news break, I told you that when we come back, we'll be taking the musical colors. But today, we're centering the musical colors on the new album that was released by Davido earlier today. So you're going to call me and text me. You pick a color, and then I let you know the song that is hiding underneath. So you know how we do it here. You call me or you text me. I tell you the colors. Before you start calling, I'm going to tell you the colors that are hiding. Sorry, the colors that we have. Then when you pick the color, I'll tell you the song that is hiding underneath. But you're going to gist me what's happening in your day first. My songs are not for free. All right, I'm expecting your calls and text messages. The number to call is 091-6000-4945. I go over the number again, 091-6000-4945. Call me on that number. If you want to text me on WhatsApp, the number is 091-28-945-945. I'm your favorite media girl, Ada Ada, the formula for happiness, ambassador for everything good and beautiful. I'm doing this thing with you on the Urban Fuse, the entertainment, playing you great music, great entertainment, great gist. We're doing it now. Call me and text me so you can pick a color and I'll tell you the song that's hiding underneath. Hello, good afternoon.
1: Good afternoon, Ada.
0: Yes, good afternoon. What's your name and where are you calling from?
1: Okay, my name is Osman Dikemse. I'm calling from Olo in Izago government area of Enugu State.
0: Hi, Osman. How is your day going?
1: My day is going very well.
0: So what's something you've planned out for the weekend?
1: Let me get your question well.
0: I said, what is something that you've planned out for the weekend? What have you planned out for the weekend?
1: But weekend, I will go and enjoy myself, like go out and do other things that I need to do.
0: And then I go to the last and prepare
1: for next week and arrange many things.
0: All right, Osman. That's a beautiful one. I love that spirit. I love that energy. Go out and have fun. It's the weekend. All work and no play makes Osman a dull boy. Osman didn't even pick a color. But all right, you could call back to pick a color. Hello.
1: Hello, Ada.
0: Yes, you did not pick a color.
1: Okay, I'm picking green.
0: All right, funny enough, I had not told you to put the colors. Anyways, green is part of the colors, and hiding under the color green is I Know Who I Be by Davido, Jazz World, and GLCJ. Listen, the song will be played for you. So the colors that we have are green, white, blue, purple, yellow, pink, red, gray, brown, and black. I'll go over it again. Green, white, blue, purple, yellow, pink, red, brown, gray, and black. Green has already been picked, so we have 9 colors left. Call me and text me. Let me know. Hello.
2: Hello, good afternoon.
0: Yeah, good afternoon. What's your name and where are you calling from?
2: I'm Favor, calling from Enugu.
0: Hi, Favor from Enugu. How is your day going?
2: It's going well. I just come back from the market now.
0: You just came back from the market?
2: Market, yes.
0: How was it at the market?
2: I not anything. I went and buy something.
0: Yeah, I know. How was it? How was the market journey? How was the market movement?
2: Market was full. It's not that I take care of yourself. Too much.
0: Wow, it's as if because they paid salary, people now flooded market and today is Friday. Anyways, that's all right. So, Favor, what song would you... what color would you be picking?
2: Pink.
0: All right, Favor, hiding under the color pink is Already Falling.
2: Okay.
0: The song that is hiding under the color pink is Already Falling by Davido. All the songs we are looking at today is from the new album that was released by Davido today, Oreade. So this song, Already Falling, is part of it. So that's the song that you just picked.
2: Well.
0: All right. Thank you very much. Have a good day. Bye. Hello, good afternoon.
3: Hello, good afternoon.
0: Yeah, good afternoon. What's your name and where are you calling from?
3: I'm Madu from, I'm actually in Ebony State.
0: All right, Madu. Please, can you reduce the volume of your radio set?
3: Okay, let me just walk out from the radio.
0: All right, if that's fine.
3: Can you hear me clearly now?
0: Yeah, I can.
3: I'm a second time caller from you.
0: Oh, you said?
3: I'm a second time caller now. I'll be following you up. I like your
0: Thank you, second time caller. We hope you become a constant caller.
3: Yeah, I'll be a constant caller now.
0: All right.
3: Like the presentations on the radio.
0: Oh, thank you so much, Madu. So, Madu, how's your day going and what's happening in your area?
3: Yeah, we thank God for everything. We thank God for life, more especially, and we also thank God for the end of the month. We're about seeing a new month again.
0: Yes,
3: yeah, so. In the third quarter of 2026.
0: God has been faithful.
3: I'm only using this opportunity to thank God for every one of us. Among the radio, you know, and more especially for Urban Radio.
0: Aww.
3: Because they've been doing too well.
0: Okay.
3: I'm following up with Urban Radio, and I'm now an addicted listener of Urban Radio.
0: That's the aim. That's the aim, to make you addicted.
3: Yeah, I also want to appreciate God for my daughter, Chinemeren. She's strong. She was strong, but now she's stronger now.
0: Oh, thank God. Thank God. I love that. She was strong. Now she's stronger.
3: Yeah, she's stronger now because she was, I won't say she was sick, but she was strong.
0: Yeah.
3: I will thank God for the hand of God in life of my family. And every member of Amasiri now, because we have been liberated from the hands of Wifu. You know, we were under caging. We were caged earlier this year.
0: All right, thank you. Thank you very much, Madu. What color would you be picking?
3: Yeah, color blue.
0: Okay, Madu, Hiding Under the Color Blue is Constantly Still by Davido.
3: Okay.
0: All right, just listening, your song will be played for you.
3: Okay, have a wonderful day.
0: Yeah, have a wonderful day, you too. Bye.

0: Hello, good afternoon.
1: Hello, Lady Ada.
0: Hi, good afternoon. What's your name and where are you calling from?
1: And Comrade Raphael is from Ukwamankwongo.
0: All right, Comrade Raphael, how is your day going?
1: So we thank God.
0: Okay.
1: Ngo is sunny.
0: Today is funny.
1: Ngo is sunny, sunny.
0: Okay. Today is sunny. Okay. So, what's something special that has happened today, or what are you planning for the weekend?
1: Well, we are bereaved already. We're going for burial ceremony on Saturday. Atamabongo. Exactly. Atamabongo.
0: Okay.
1: Yeah.
0: And you don't sound excited, you sound down. I just hope all of you be consoled by God's grace.
1: Amen, amen, amen,
0: Amen,
1: amen,
0: amen. All right, Comrade Raphael, what song would you want me to play for you? What color rather would you be picking? Sorry.
1: White color.
0: Okay, Hiding Under the Color White is Amazing Grace by Davido.
1: Okay.
0: Yeah, so just listen and enjoy. The song will be played for you.
1: Okay, thanks and God bless. Have a nice day.
0: Bye, have a great day too.
1: Bye, bye,
0: Yeah.
1: bye.

All right, let's go listen to some of the songs that have been picked by our callers and listeners. When we come back, we'll continue with the rest of the catch-up and the musical color segment. We're going to be starting off with this song, I Know Who I Be, by Davido.

What up, what up, what up? How's everybody doing? It's your boy, Suff the Bang Bang Banger. And right now you're tuned to

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Before we enter that music break, we're taking the musical callers and check in. I'm catching up with you to know how your day is going. If you're just tuning in, this is Urban Fuse. I'm your favorite media girl, ADA Adad, the formula for happiness, ambassador for everything good and beautiful. I'm the favorite media girl, also already said that. 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

0: In case you're just tuning in, we're having the musical color games where I call you the colors that we have and then you call me, pick a color, and I tell you the song that is hiding underneath. Today we're looking at all the songs from Davido because Davido just released a new album, Oriade, and he has beautiful songs in those in that album. So we're going to be looking at the songs, enjoying ourselves, because Davido is really, really, let me not say. The last song we just listened to was Already Falling. Because I know, me, I'm already, when I do, I just want to talk to you like this. I'm already falling in love. I'm already inside the love, you know. And tomorrow is even Girlfriend's Day. You know, you're already falling in love. Everything is adding up. Now, four colors out of the 10 colors that we have already taken, green, pink, blue, and white, already out. Now, we are left with six colors. The colors we have are purple, yellow, red, brown, gray, and black. You're going to call me on the number 091-6000-4945. The number to call is 091-6000-4945. 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Call me and text me. Pick a color. I'll tell you the song that is hiding underneath. Hello?
1: Hello, Adobe.
0: Hi, good afternoon. What's your name and where are you calling from?
1: I am happy today, especially listening to your program.
0: Oh, what's your name? I'm so excited to be listening to you too. What's your name?
1: I'm Uncle Steve. Calling you from Cobra and Cross River State.
0: All right, Uncle T from Cross River State. How is your day going? Oh, you already said you're excited listening to me, but
1: very,
0: how is your day going? Uncle T. Okay, Uncle T.
1: I send in my congratulations to you for putting behind you 10 solid years. Congratulations.
0: All right, thank you very much. Thank you so much, Uncle T.
1: Presenting you the station as you march into your second decade.
0: Amen. Amen. All right, Uncle T, what color would you pick? Oh, you're a Man U fan. All right, yes, Uncle T, hiding under the color red is Tell Everybody.
1: That's my drum color.
0: All right, hiding under the color red is Tell Everybody. Just listen, the song will be played for you. All right, bye. Five colors left. Call me now on the number 091-6000-4945. Pick a color and I'll tell you the song that is hiding underneath. Hello.
2: Hello.
0: Yeah, good afternoon. What's your name and where are you calling from?
2: I'm calling from Umuhan. My name is Ernest.
0: Ernest, how is your day going?
2: I'm fine.
0: Ernest, what's something special happening today?
2: No, I'm eating.
0: Ernest, you're eating. You didn't even bother to say, Ada, you go like chop one spoon. Now, wow, Ernest, is that how you're doing things? Hello, good afternoon.
3: Hello, Eddie, Ada.
0: Hi, what's your name and where are you calling from?
3: For everything good.
0: And beautiful.
3: And Comrade Raphael, is it? From Okwama and Kwango.
0: All right, Comrade Raphael, you've called before now?
3: Yeah.
0: Okay. Hello?
3: How's everything, Ada?
0: Everything is going well. How is everything on your end?
3: Well, we're thank God, we're still alive.
0: Okay, that's beautiful.
3: It is not easy, not by fire nor by might. Yeah.
0: All right. So I know you are calling to wonder why I have not played. To ask why I have not played your song. Don't worry.
3: Oh, it's like, are you a spirit? How do you know?

0: I mean, I'm going to add prophetess to my name. Don't worry.
1: I love that. Prophetess. All right.
0: Yes, so. Don't worry. I'll play the song for you.
1: Formula for happiness.
0: Yes, so. Thank you very much, Comrade Raphael. Have a good day.
1: Bye.
0: Bye.
2: Hello.
0: Hello. Good afternoon.
2: Good afternoon.
0: Python, how far now?
2: No, well, how things?
0: Okay. I know you want to pick a color, Abby.
2: Yeah.
0: All right. What color are you going for?
2: Give me purple.
0: All right, Python. Hiding under the color purple is the song Zanzibar. Don't worry. You enjoy. It's the video now. It's the video.
2: All right.
0: Yeah.
2: All right.
0: Bye. Thank you. Have a great day.

0: We have 4 colors left. Call me now to pick a color. I'm available to take your calls and text messages. Hello.
1: Good afternoon.
0: Yeah, good afternoon. What's your name and where are you calling from?
1: I'm Mr. Johnson. I'm calling from MNA.
0: Hi, Mr. Johnson. How is your day going?
1: Today is fine. We thank God for the last day of the month of July.
0: God is good.
1: Yeah.
0: Okay, so Mr. Johnson, what color would you be picking?
1: Black.
0: Black?
1: Yes.
0: All right, hiding under the color black is the song Guide.
1: Okay.
0: All right, listen and enjoy. Your song will be played for you.
1: I love you.
0: Bye.
1: Bye-bye.
0: All right, we have 3 songs left. Just 3 songs. You don't want to miss on that. The songs, the colors that we have, gray, brown, and yellow. Call me right now to be the lucky winner. Hello.
2: Hello, Ada. Good afternoon.
0: Yeah, good afternoon. What's your name and where are you calling from?
2: My name is Peter. I'm calling you from Abakaliki.
0: Hi, Peter, my guy. How is it going over there?
2: It's fine.
0: So,
2: we
0: what's up?
2: Cloudy weather.
0: Oh, cloudy weather.
2: Yeah, 5 minutes ago it was sunny. Right now it is cloudy.
0: Okay. Okay, so Peter, what's your plan for the weekend? Tell me in case I want to follow you, Seth.
2: Rest. After strenuous week, you're going to be rest. Yes.
0: Ah, resting.
2: That's the best thing I'll do for myself tomorrow and next tomorrow.
0: Okay, okay. It's beautiful. It's good as well. All right,
2: then,
0: so Peter.
2: The color is brown. Brown color is what it is.
0: All right. Peter, hiding under the color brown is the song Ya Ya. Don't worry, listen, you will enjoy it. Hello, good afternoon.
3: Hello, good afternoon.
0: Yeah, what's your name and where are you calling from?
3: My name is Chukwuka from Nightmare.
0: Hi, Chukwuka from Nightmare. How is your day going?
3: My day is going fine.
0: Okay, Chukwuka, what color would you be picking?
3: Actually, I'll be picking... it's brown still remaining. Brown.
0: No, we have just 2 colors left, gray and yellow.
3: Okay, should give me yellow.
0: All right, hiding under the color yellow is Before Before by Davido featuring Mayoko and Fola.
3: All right,
0: bye. Enjoy your day. One last color for last. I missed that. We have just the gray color remaining. Who is the lucky winner? Call me right now on the number 0916004945 to pick that color. Hello.
4: Hello.
0: Yeah, afternoon. Good afternoon. What's your name and where are you calling from?
4: Daniel, calling from Abakaliki.
0: Sorry, I didn't get the name.
4: Daniel, calling from Abakaliki.
0: All right, Daniel from Abakaliki. How is your weekend going already?

0: You surely see me. So, Daniel, you're left with the last color. You said?
1: And I would love to see you too.
0: All right, Daniel, you're left with the last color. The color is gray.
1: Okay.
0: So, hiding under the color gray is Give Me That Thing featuring number 11, and the song is from Davido's album. So, just listen and enjoy. The song will be played for you. Have a beautiful day ahead of you.
1: All right, I need to.
0: Yeah, bye. So yeah, we've exhausted the colors, 10 colors that we, 10 colors rather that we had for today. We had a color green, white, blue, purple, yellow, pink, red, brown, gray, and black, and they're all exhausted. So right now we're going to go listen to the song. From there, we'll go to the world news to listen to the news. If a song is not played before the world news, it will surely be played after the world news. Sorry, I can't take any more calls on this segment because we have exhausted the colors. Let's go listen to the song. We're starting off with Amazing Grace by Davido. Listen and enjoy.

0: so for me. For me, Remy, you need to be good and need to me. Cause I ain't for fun. I do like that.
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0: Good afternoon and welcome to World News on 94.5 Urban Radio Enugu. First, the headlines. Spain and Morocco stop deadly rush as 49,000 migrants cross into Spanish enclave in one day. Brazil's Supreme Court justice authorizes probe into President's son. Ghana government backs five-year presidential term. In sports, Infantino advisor resigns as Asian Football Confederation opposes plans. On entertainment, United Kingdom rapper Young Philly cleared of rape charge following Australian show. Details of these and more after the short break. My name is Adobe Una.
1: From the capital of the Southeast to the world.
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0: Spain and Morocco have strengthened security along the border of Spain's North Africa enclave of Ceuta, appearing to bring a break to massive influx of migrants. Around 49,000 people had reportedly reached the enclave by sea and land within a single day, while at least 19 bodies were recovered from the surrounding waters. The unprecedented movement of people into Ceuta triggered tensions across Europe, with Italy warning it could suspend participation in the European Union's passport-free internal travel zone. Spanish authorities said they intended to remove people who had entered the territory illegally as quickly as possible, though the government's plan came despite a recent court ruling that imposes new limits on special border procedures, allowing authorities to immediately reject and expel migrants. Spain's territorial policy minister, Angel Torre, said a recent Supreme Court ruling preventing the summary return of migrants intercepted at sea may have contributed to the surge. North Korea's state media has criticized the expansion of the United States Forces Japan Command, warning that a military confrontation on the Korean Peninsula was becoming a question of when rather than whether. The editorial described the growing headquarters as a full-scale war command and accused U.S. of preparing Japan's self-defense forces for conflict in the Asian Pacific. The comments came after U.S. Forces Japan Commander Lieutenant General Stephen Jost told Japan's Asahi newspaper that the headquarters had added 215 personnel over the past year, adding that the expansion was aimed at strengthening command capabilities and improving coordination with the U.S. allies. The editorial said increased military cooperation between the U.S., South Korea, and Japan had worsened regional tensions, claiming that U.S. forces Japan would likely be among the first forces deployed to the Korean Peninsula as reinforcements if conflicts broke out. The editorial accused the U.S. of pursuing military adventurism and said its actions justified North Korea's continued development of nuclear weapons as a deterrent. A Brazilian Supreme Court justice has authorized the federal police to investigate the son of Brazil President Luiz Inciano, Fabio Luiz, over allegations that he improperly assisted in lobbyists in dealing with the health ministry. The federal police requested authorization last week to investigate Fabio Luiz over suspected influence peddling and corruption allegedly carried out on behalf of the businessman Antonio Antunes. Investigators are expected to examine whether Luiz helped secure access for Antunes companies to health ministry officials in connection with a government contract involving cannabidiol-based medication. Inácio said that his son would face the investigation like any other citizen and would not receive preferential treatment because of his family ties to the president. Supreme Court Justice André Mendonça had earlier authorized a separate probe into Lublinha over allegations that he received improper payments linked to a scheme involving unlawful deductions from pensions administered by Brazil's National Social Security Institute.

Myanmar's junta leader Aung Hlaing has criticized the Association of Southeast Asian Nations as since peace efforts and outlined the administration's plan for the conflict-hit country. Addressing parliament, Aung Hlaing rejected ASEAN's 5-point consensus peace plan, accusing the regional bloc of discriminating against Myanmar. He warned that his government would respond to what he described as non-constructive actions in a case-by-case basis and announced plans for his by-election in 2027 across 172 constituencies that would not participate in the December-January elections because of his ongoing unrest. Min Hlaing also acknowledged the growing departure of young people with conscription contributing to the exodus, and he said he expected to spend 2 years building momentum for a new nation followed by 3 years of accelerated development.

Attorney General and Minister of Justice Dominic Ayine has revealed that Ghanaian's government endorsed the proposal to extend the presidential term from 4 to 5 years, planning to extend parliament's term to 5 years, and said the changes would give administrations more time to implement their program. Ayine said the current 4-year cycle leaves government with limited time to govern, as the early months are focused on transition while the final year is dominated by elections preparations. The government also approved lowering the minimum age for presidential candidates from 40 to 35, although this is higher than the 30-year threshold recommended by the review committee. It further agreed that presidential elections should be held in the first week of November to create more time between the polls and the January 7 inaugurations. A new committee will draft 2 constitutional amendment bills, which are expected to be ready by October 2026. The proposed changes to presidential terms limit will then require parliamentary approval and a national referendum in 2027. Where at least 40% of registered voters must participate and 75% of those voting must support the amendment.

The European Union, EU, has finalized plans to establish a maritime rescue coordination center in Benghazi, eastern Libya, as it seeks to manage rising migrant departures along the routes to Europe. The center will operate under the EU's Operation Irini and will receive funding from Italy and Malta, according to EU Ambassador to Libya Nicola Orlando. The agreement was reached after a meeting in Rome involving senior officials from the EU naval missions, Malta and eastern Libya, but the EU officially recognizes Libya's Tripoli-based government and has also supported and trained Libya's Coast Guard, which frequently intercepts migrant boats at sea. However, the EU officials argue that closer cooperation is needed to improve maritime safety, tackle smuggling networks, and prevent deaths at sea. In sports, a senior advisor to FIFA President Carlo Cordeiro has resigned after opposing a proposal to sell stakes in football competitions to private investors. Cordeiro described the plan as a bad deal for football that could mortgage football's future, making his departure a significant setback for Infantino. His resignation came shortly after the Asian Football Confederation, AFC, joined UEFA and CONCACAF in opposing the proposal, as AFC said the plan was unlikely to secure the broad consensus needed to proceed and warned that any measure threatening the unity and universal nature of the FIFA World Cup should be reconsidered. On entertainment, United Kingdom rapper and YouTuber Andres Barrientos, popularly known as Young Feely, has been acquitted of 3 counts of sexual penetration without consent following a trial in Western Australia over allegations stemming from a 2024 nightclub performance. Barrientos was convicted on 2 counts of assault occasioning bodily harm and was also acquitted of another assault charge and a charge of strangling. During the trial, Barrientos denied sexually assaulting the woman and said they had consensual sex after meeting at the concert, while he acknowledged biting her but described it as a love bite, while the woman alleged that he became violent after she told him to stop. Prosecutors accused him of abusing his position as a public figure, while his defense argued that the woman's account contained inconsistency and false claims. He will remain on bail until August 21st, when the court is expected to address his sentencing date and the next steps concerning the unresolved rape charges. That's the news. Just before we go, a quick recap of the headlines. Spain and Morocco stop deadly rush as 49,000 migrants cross into Spanish enclave in 1 day. Brazil's Supreme Court justice authorizes probe into President Son. Ghana government backs 5-year presidential term. Your vote gives leaders power, but your vigilance keeps them accountable. Ask questions, demand transparency, and expect results. For breaking news stories and eyewitness reports, please call 0916-457-7098. 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My name is Adobe Una, and thank you for listening.

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0: What up, world? What up, Enugu? What up, Nigeria? This is Scales, and you're listening to Urban Fuse. Let's go.
1: 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It's Benio.
2: Can't start there, soccer pastor. Now, Fananawa, I buy an ambo. 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

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I know what I stand for. 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Ibulichi goes up. Boy, you're not going to get no soccer.

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You're locked in to your best station with your favorite media girl, Ada Ada, who is the formula for happiness and ambassador for everything good and beautiful. It's the Friday. It's time for us to go have fun for the weekend. We're going to go enjoy ourselves and rest from the week. The last song you just listened to was Na Fanna by Finu. And yes, I believe you enjoyed that one because I did. You know how we do it here on Friday? We have tickets for you to go watch movies tomorrow. You know how we do it here now. We just have you, your best interest at our heart. It's the weekend. You're going to go see a movie. And tomorrow is World Girlfriend's Day. Now, the World Girlfriend's Day is not just your girlfriend, like a boy, girl, girlfriend. No. You as a girl, you and your friends. Tomorrow is the day to celebrate them as well. In case you're thinking, oh, I don't have a boyfriend to celebrate me. Or as a guy, you're saying, oh, I don't have a girlfriend to celebrate. You can celebrate your female friends. You can celebrate, as girls, you can celebrate your girlfriends as well. So we have tickets to give out to people that are going to see movies tomorrow.

Now, these tickets are from today, Friday 31st to 6th of August 2026. And the movies that are showing are Moana, we also have Supergirl, we also have The Odyssey, we have Minions and Monster, there's Njim, and there's Spider-Man Brand New Day. And Moana is showing from 1st of August to the 2nd of August, 11:50 a.m. Supergirl, 11:30 a.m. is airing from 31st to the 6th of August. The Odyssey, we have two sessions. There's one for 1:25 p.m. and there's also another one for 6:20 p.m. So you can choose to watch any of them, go see any of them at this time. There's Minions and Monster. This is available from 1st and 2nd of August, 12:15 p.m. and Njem, 4:15 p.m. Spider-Man, 1:15 p.m. 1:50 p.m. sorry, 4:25 p.m. and 6:50 p.m. Today I'm not stressing to give out the tickets because I want my people to get it. I'm not asking any hard questions. I'm just going to give you a task. So I'm going to have a conversation today, and when we're having a conversation, the first six people to call me, those are the people that I'll be going home with the tickets. Now, our conversation for today is very simple and short, but I think it's going to spark a lot of takes because people have different opinions about this topic. Now, what I want us to talk about today is this: can a male and female, a man and a woman, a guy and a girl, be friends without any strings attached? Because people say, no, a boy and a girl cannot be friends like that. They cannot just be genuine friends. I believe that girls and boys can just be friends. I have friends like that. But some people say it's a lie. There's a lie. There's something inside here. Is either the guy wants to date the girl eventually, or the guy was dating the girl and then did not continue, or something just happened. But me, I stand on the opinion that a girl and a boy can be friends. Now I want to hear from you, my listeners. Do you think a guy and a girl can be friends without any underlining statements to it or any underlining name to it? You're going to call me on the number 091-600-04945 or text me on WhatsApp with the number 091-28-945-945. But we are going to start the conversation immediately after we take this commercial. Stay tuned, stay locked in.

0: Good day, ladies and gentlemen, and welcome today to this station. We are here today to bring you information that you've not heard before. And we have two amazing gentlemen here in the studio that are here to break down, explain, and give you the full gist of what's happening today. Gentlemen, please introduce yourselves.
1: Okay, thank you so much. My name is Mr. Ifon Uchibo Bright, the director of Bright Party Educational Consort.
2: Hello, people. My name is Paul Onyemoluchi. I am the coordinator, Bright Party Educational Consort, Enugu Branch. Thank you.
0: Amazing. Thank you very much. So, gentlemen, can you please explain to us what is Bright Path?
1: Bright Path is a school of preliminary and advanced studies. We specialize in university admission. We help students, candidates who want to go to school to secure university admission through our program, IGMB. And we'll also do other programs or A-level programs that can direct entry programs and it's 200 level admission. We also do GCE, YFGC and NECO GCE. If you want to register, you want to do the register it and write the exam, Bright Path can help you do that. That's what we're into. So we're a school of preliminary and advanced studies.
2: Also, we operate in different states. We operate in Abuja. We have centers also in Awka. We have in Enugu, and we have in Port Harcourt. In these places, we have classes or lecture halls. We have our personal office where you can come for your direct or physical consultancy. For our A-level programs, that is where we offer classes for our students. We have lecture halls there. We have proper and well-trained lecturers, those who we take, those that are interested in the program, like the A-level and other things too, that we will be well-trained. And again, in general, what we are trying to say is that we are involved, or what we do is educational consultancy in general. So everything educational consultancy, that is what we do.
0: So you guys said you are from Bright Path Educational Consult, and you guys offer A-level programs to your students. My question is, what are A-level programs, and what is the meaning of A-level? Please explain.
1: Okay, A-level program is an advanced program. It's a program one can do for the period of 9 months, and when you are done, you can use the result to gain direct entry university admission. And when we talk about direct entry university admission, you are talking about 200 level admission. So any admission you are going to use to this program to gain, it has to be 200 level directly. And a good part of it is that this program is just one academic session, which is 1 year. One will come and register with us for this program and receive lectures according to his own combination course that he's or she is going for. And at the end of the day, we'll be able to use the results and gain the admission into any university of his or her choice and to study any course of his or her choice. All courses are available in this program. So generally, A-level program is a direct entry program. One can be able to use its result to be in 200 level upon its completion. Do you understand? So it's direct entry admission that this A-level program offers. And Bright Path Educational Consort is a center that offers this program.
0: Okay. All right, Mr. Paul, do you have anything to add to this, please?
2: Yes, of course. The program is well accredited. Most universities accept the program. There is no course of your choice you are going to apply with the program that will not be accepted. What we do is that we lecture students, we train students on the program. All the training that we are going to give you will cover whatever you are supposed to have been taught or you are supposed to have been received in 100 level in any university. So when you get there, there is no fear because your admission will be directly into 200 level. You will even be ahead of the students themselves that are there. If you check very well or ask questions, most of the best students in the university that are the first class students, they came through A-level. They are A-level students because when they get there, most of the things that they will start learning in 200 level is in 200 and 300 level is what they have already learned in the A-level. So our curriculum covers a vast area university education is concerned. So it is not something that you should be afraid of. If you have been writing JAMB and you have been having issues for years, or let's say for you wrote JAMB last time and you don't want to receive this, repeat the same thing, this program is open for you. The registration is ongoing. You have to hurry up before the registration time close. JUPEP and IGMB registration is currently ongoing. Come, many people are registering. We have students coming on a daily and we don't want you to be left out on this. Or if you are someone who has not written JAMB before and you just have the phobia, you just have the fear, you can come and register and save yourself the time. And the result doesn't expire. Once you have written and you have your result, you can use your result to apply anytime. You can decide that, okay, I want to go to school next year, next 2 years from now, 3 years from now. You can use the result and apply, and your admission will be directly into 200 level for any university in Nigeria. Any course, be it medicine, law, accounting, nursing, pharmacy, any course is accepted with the program. Just come and get yourself engaged and get your result. Thank you.
0: Wow, this is amazing. Mr. Bright.
1: Yes, yes.
0: Okay, Mr. Bright, please, I need you to explain. All right. I need you to tell us the advantage of A-level program.
1: Okay, the advantages. Number one is that there is this flexibility in this program, because even if you don't have all the time to take classes in this program, you can do it either as part-time or full-time. Before you know it, they write the exam and get their result and enter 200 level. So it's one of the advantages. So another one is that it can give you admission to 200 level. So that's the most important thing. At the end of the day, the admission you get with this result is 200 level. So it means that the 100 level has been covered through this very program, because that 1 year you are going to stay with us, instead in our center, is like a normal 100 level. We'll cover everything for you. At the end of the day, you'll be admitted into any university of your choice and to study your dream course. All courses are available. Any course you have, there's subject combination for that very course in the program. You start receiving, taking classes in that department. That's how it works. And then the school fees can be paid in installments. Well, most times it's 2 times installment, so it's affordable. That's the most important thing. It's affordable, and you're allowed to pay 2 times installment. And another thing is that the result does not expire. Like my colleague have said, it does not expire. If you have the result today, you can decide to, maybe you don't want to gain admission after that very year. You can keep it anytime you're ready. I get direct entry form, and then upload this your result, and then the school you apply can consider you for admission. So in essence, this our program is direct entry program, and it just less than a year you've gotten this result, which can qualify you to be in 200 level in any university. And most times, most universities in Nigeria accept this result. Do you understand? So it's not something that you say, are you sure these people, this school will accept? There have been people who have passed through it and they are there. So we Bright Party Educational Council, we offer this. We're in Enugu, we're in Onka, we're in Port Harcourt.
3: We're also in Abuja.
1: And we offer the best, as long as I know. We give our students the very standard they need. The only thing is that when you come, we have to tell you, you have to be very serious with your studies. You have to be doing what you're supposed to do. Even if you pass, after doing the program with us, by the time you get to university, you still keep the standard, and at the end of the day, you make success. So it's one of the advantages. There are a lot of them. The advantages can never be overemphasized. Thank you.
0: All right, that's beautiful. If someone wants to reach you, do you have a phone number?
4: 0810-306-7164. Again, 0810-306-7164. 0814419-5739. 0814419-5739.
1: 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Okay, our addresses, we have our center in Enugu, we have in Awka, we have in Port Harcourt.
3: We're also in Abuja.
1: Our address in Enugu is at WTC Primary School, Ogui New Layout, close to University of Nigeria, Enugu Campus, UNEC. Our Awka office is at Emios House, Alteze Avenue, close to Unizik Junction, Thameside. Our Port Harcourt address is at number 5 Elebam, opposite Captain Elechi Amadi Polytechnic, Rumola, Port Harcourt River State.
4: Abuja address, plot 137, Ruben Okoya Crescent, off Olusegun Obasanjo Way, Wuye, Abuja.
1: 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Then in Port Harcourt, we work from Monday to Friday.
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1: Thank you.
5: All right, Mr. Paul, please, do you have anything to say? So just let's round up, please.
2: Yes, of course. People, what we sell here is admission. What we are selling to you is admission. And it's a very great opportunity. If you are someone that has been writing JAMB, you have been writing JAMB for years, or you are someone that is elderly, and you want to start school, you want to enter the university, you want it an easy way, you want it a way that you will not go through the normal routes, the noise with JAMB, UTME, and all the stress. This program is for you. It's mainly for you. Or if you have a relative that you know has been having issues with admission, or you know is elderly and want to do the program, or young, anybody, just come and start this program. It is meant for you. It is for you. Don't sit down and procrastinate. You have to come and register and start. Registration is ongoing, just like my director said. You have to come and get yourself enrolled and take this opportunity. Opportunity come but once. Don't leave it for next year. All right? So that is my advice to you.
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2: You can always contact us through these contacts. And people, the registration is currently ongoing. There is no reason why you should still be delayed if you are very, very interested in this program. Registration is ongoing for 2026-2027 section. Just in case you are one of those who failed JAMB this year and you want to meet up with your colleagues that left you behind in this JAMB that was just concluded, you can come and register. You meet them in 200 level next year. So they have not left you behind. You are just not taking it seriously. So take it seriously by coming for this program, registering and getting yourself engaged. Next year, you get your admission and you meet the same people that left you through JAMB. You meet them in 200 level. So that is it. The program is very, very good for you.
4: Okay, these are the requirements for the registration for this very program. Your O-level result, which is like your WAEC, NECO, and NAPTEP, of course. Then NIN and 4 passport photograph. These are the things you need. Then awaiting result is also accepted. If you have issue with your maths and English in O level, you have issues some of the major relevant subjects, you didn't pass it, you can still enroll for this very program with awaiting result. We use awaiting. Before the end of the program, you must get the result. Do you understand? We can also help you to enroll, you register you for the GC and other things, and you get a good result. So we have everything, one stop at our time, everything that you need in order to be in 200 level, we got it covered.
2: About the requirements for this program, you know, we don't need JAMB UTME. You don't need JAMB UTME, and you can also register with awaiting result, as we've already stressed. So right now, all you need is to come for your registration. And for those of you that are having that had issue this year, 2026, with your JAMB registration, maybe you had issue with your PIN, you had issue with your profile code, you have issue with whatever that led to you not being able to register for this year's JAMB UTME. This is that opportunity. Don't miss out. Don't start waiting again for next year. Come right away for your registration, and so that you meet up with your colleagues next year for admission. This program is perfect for you. And if you have had issue or you are having issue with your O level, as we already said as well, we register NECO and WAEC GCE for private candidates. We do all of that. So we have you covered on all those areas. Nothing should be pulling you or holding you back. So you should come and enroll, come and register, and come and start this program and meet admission for this year or next year.
4: Okay. Also, if you've written JAMB and you are not able to meet up with the cutoff for that very course you are going for, this is an opportunity for you to come and do this program. 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Instead of you staying back at home, come and do this program. 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We'll help you in everything to ensure that you actually secure the admission, so it's guaranteed.
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You're locked in with your favorite media girl, Ada Ada, who is the formula for happiness and ambassador for everything good and beautiful. Before I went on that commercial, we're having a conversation. What we're talking about today is to know if a guy and a girl can be friends without anything happening. Like, they can just be genuinely good friends without them have wanting to date each other or have dated before, because some people don't believe that these things happen. Now, if you call me, you'll be lucky to get a ticket to go see movies at Viva Cinemas from the 31st of July, which is today, to the 6th of August 2026.

0: Hello, Ada.
1: Yeah, good afternoon, Osmond.
0: Yes, it's Osmond, the MC, if I call him.
1: All right. Okay, Osmond, what do you think if girls and boys can be friends genuinely?
0: Yes. So okay. A girl and a boy can be friends genuinely without any underline or any attachment. Yes, so it depends on how the relationship is started.
1: Okay.
0: So if from the beginning, like some of them, they find the relationship where they are going and the intention of that relationship, some of them can continue that relationship without any, even not even being in a romantic affairs. So it's possible.
1: Okay. All right. Thank you very much, Osmond. Osmond, are you in Enugu? So how would you get your ticket?
0: In fact, I might not make it, so that let's give the ticket to another person because I'm so much engaged in anything.
1: All right, thank you very much, Osmond. Enjoy the rest of your day. Can boys and girls be friends without any romantic attachment to it? Call me now on 0916-000-4945-0912-8945-945 on WhatsApp. And when you call me, you're lucky to get a ticket to go see a movie at Viva Cinemas from today, the 31st of July, to the 6th of August, 2026. Hello, good afternoon.
2: Hello, good afternoon.
1: Yeah, good afternoon. What's your name and where are you calling from?
2: My name is Chukwuka Timothy.
1: Chukwuka Timothy.
2: Yeah.
1: Okay.
2: I'm calling from Nana.
1: Sorry, reduce the volume of your radio so I can hear you.
2: Okay.
1: Okay, you said you're calling for?
2: I'm calling from Nana.
1: All right, you're calling from Night Mile. All right, Chukwuka Timothy, what do you think? Can girls and boys be friends without any romantic attachment?
2: My own suggestion there, as in my own contribution there, is that I think now is 21st century or 21st century, I don't know.
1: Yeah, whatever century we know.
2: I don't think they can be in a relationship. Girl or boy can have been, male and female can be in a relationship without any emotional attachment or any this thing. Because most of all this new age, new generation of girls and boys they are born in now, they easily learn bad things, more than good things. So for them to be in a relationship now without any emotional attachment, that means that the boy will not be spending. The boy must not spend. Because if he spends, that means there will be a problem. So you will be like, I want to get what I spend back.
1: So what does he want to get? If he spends back money, he wants to get what he spends back. It's not money they'll give back to him.
2: It mustn't be money because... person you are being a friend to, the person may be thinking. But in other way around, though, there are people that can be in such a way. Unless he's a Christian. Maybe the both of them is a Christian. Hey.
1: All right. All right, Chukwuka. No problem. So how would you want to get your ticket?
2: I don't know. How is the ticket going to be?
1: Okay, you're going to come over to Urban Radio at number 3 Ukwa Street, Independence Layout. You're going to call the last digit of your phone number. Oh, your phone number is not even... How do I know now? Because it's giving unknown caller.
2: I called it with my number, then it would not answer. It was unable to connect.
1: So how do we do it now? How would they know that it's you?
2: My last phone number is a...
1: You're announcing it on radio. Everybody will know that it's you now.
2: Sorry.
1: Okay, you know what? Are you on WhatsApp?
2: Yes, I'm on WhatsApp.
1: All right, send your last 4 digits of your phone number with your name to this number, 091-28-945-945. Should I call the number again?
2: You can call the number again.
1: 091...
2: 091
1: 28

0: 945.
1: All right, thank you very much, Chukwuka. Enjoy the rest of your day. Hello, good afternoon. Please, can you reduce the volume of your radio? Hello? I can't hear you. I can't hear you at all.
2: I said good afternoon, Ma. Can you hear me?
1: Okay, I can hear you now. Reduce the volume of your radio set.
2: Okay.
1: Please, when you do that, you can call me back so I can hear you clearly and you can hear me. Hello, good afternoon.
3: Hello, good afternoon.
1: Yeah, good afternoon. What's your name and where are you calling from?
3: My name is Peter.
1: All right, Peter from Abakaliki.
3: Yes, you're right.
1: Okay, Peter. So what do you think? Can girls and boys be friends without any romantic attachment?
3: Yes.
1: Okay.
3: It's possible, but, you know, it's very hard. What both of them need is discipline. And then for it to be easier for both of them, they need a third party that they will be accountable to.
1: Okay.
3: Yes. Without that, you know, emotions, they can't control it.
1: Mm.
3: You know, that is just it.
1: All right. Thank you very much.
3: You.
1: Okay.
3: Right.
1: No, I can hear you. I thought you were done talking.
3: It's all right.
1: All right. Thank you very much, Peter. Enjoy the rest of your day.
3: Okay.
1: Yeah. Peter is in Abakaliki, so obviously he cannot get the ticket. If you're here in Enugu, you call me, you're going to get yourself a ticket to go see movies at Viva Cinema. Hello.
4: Hello.
1: Yeah, good afternoon. What's your name and where are you calling from? Yeah.
4: My name is Python.
1: Okay, Python. So what do you think? Can girls and boys be friends without any romantic attachment?
4: Yeah, it can happen because I have a female girlfriend. When we were in secondary school, that was in 1972.
1: Wow.
4: We are together till she got married. After she got married, then I used people just gossiping around like this.
1: Yeah.
4: But they went and tell the husband. When she was engaged, they went and tell the husband, say, see what is happening. So the husband, one day like this, just brought him inside my room like that. He just comes to us. We are just sit down, reading book. So from there, the husband trusted me. When she got married, I used to go for their house and chop food.
1: Okay.
4: Anytime that I bought there, we are together up till now.
1: All right. Thank you very much, Python.
4: You.
1: So, are you available to take your tickets to go see a movie?
4: No, I'm not in Enugu.
1: All right. Enjoy the rest of your day.
4: I will tell somebody.
1: Okay, so when you have to send the last digits of the person's. The person should call your last digits, the last digits of your phone number, then we can give it to the person.
4: Okay, no wala.
1: All right, bye.
4: Thanks.
1: Yeah.
4: All right.

0: Hello, good afternoon.
1: Good afternoon.
0: Please. Hi, please reduce the volume of your radio set.
1: I've done so.
0: All right. What's your name of work?
1: And I'm battled up for every good thing.
0: Yes, yes, yes.
1: I'm Comrade Raphael again.
0: All right, Comrade Raphael, what do you think? Can girls and boys be friends without any romantic attachment?
1: I don't think that can be possible.
0: Why did you say so?
1: Going to the fact, nowadays girls, they love good things. They can't get attached to a boy without having anything but physical or material items. Even you, I don't know if you are married or not. If you want to make a friend, you cannot just make a friend like that. That friend, that boy will be sponsoring you financially. Exactly. Without that money.
0: My friend as a boy will be sponsoring me financially. A friend.
1: Exactly. In your need.
0: Is that how the female friends that you have treat you? You have to sponsor them financially?
1: This is Niger.
0: I know, but do you have this experience firsthand? I mean, we have to know. Maybe that's why you're saying that and I would understand you.
1: Girls love money. That is what I want to let you know.
0: I mean, everybody loves money. Don't you love money?
1: Little.
0: You love money little. Please love it much, oh. Please love it much. All right, Comrade Raphael. So are you available to take your ticket? Oh, sorry. He says girls love money. If you like, as a human being, don't love money. Yeah? Don't love money. Hello, good afternoon. Please, when you're calling, try to reduce the volume of your radio set so you can hear me and I can hear you. I have more tickets to give out. Call me on the number 091-600-4945. Let me know what you think about this conversation. Can girls and boys be friends without any romantic attachment? Call me now because I'll be wrapping up the show in a few minutes.

0: Hello, good afternoon. Yeah, please reduce the volume of your radio set. Okay, I guess it's the network. What's your name and where are you calling from? You are blessing? Okay, blessing, what do you think? Can girls and boys be friends without any romantic attachment? Okay. I'm finding it really hard to hear you. I'm finding it really hard to hear you. Sorry, I cannot hear you anymore. I'm really struggling and I cannot hear you. And I have to, I'm struggling to hear you.
1: Maybe it's network. Can you hear
0: Yes.
1: me now?
0: Yes, I can hear you now. Okay, I get your point. You said yes, it's possible for girls and boys to be friends. That's true, and I get that. So, are you available to come take your ticket?
1: No, I'm not. I'm not available that day.
0: All right, no problem. Enjoy the rest of your day. Bye. Anyway, this is where I'll be wrapping it up. I won't be taking any more calls or text messages. We can leave these to next week. I have more tickets. You don't know when I could be giving tickets. I could be giving tickets on Monday. I could be giving tickets on Tuesday. So just stay tuned and watch out. Listen, I could be giving out tickets any of those days. So Chukwuka Timothy and the person collecting ticket for Python, you can come over to number 3 Ukwa Street to come take your ticket. I want to appreciate every single person that called me and texted during these programs. Caleb, Python, Emeka, Osmond, Favor, Madu, Comrade Raphael, Uncle T, Ernest, Mr. Johnson, Peter, Chukwuka, Daniel, and Chukwuka again. Thank you very much. And the last caller, I didn't really get her name. Thank you very much for calling. It's because of you that we do this every single day. My stance on this conversation is that yes, a girl and a boy can be friends without any romantic attachment. I have friends like that. And Comrade Raphael that said girls will be expecting. I don't know if you're expecting your friend to be sponsoring your life. It doesn't work that way. I see you as my friend. You're my friend. If I can come through for you financially, I'll do that. If you can come through for me financially, you do that. We are friends and there is no romantic attachment to it. Such friends exist. And if you have them, keep them tight. All right, this is where I'll be wrapping it up on the show for today. It's thank God it's Friday. Go out, have fun, enjoy yourself. If you're going out with your friends, be careful. Take care of yourself. Don't be a menace to the society. Please do not drink and drive. And do not drive and drink. I'll be back again next week, Monday, to give you great entertainment, great music. Enjoy yourself and have fun. I'll see you again next week by God's grace. I'm your favorite media girl, ADA Ada, signing out and I'm saying, stay positive and don't forget to stay jiggy.
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3: 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Of course, this is an amazing program and platform where we give rising stars the opportunity to share their story, craft, and what they have to show the world. 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Now, this amazing soundtrack is from Paul Chigbo. Paul Chigbo is a gospel artist that sings mostly Igbo cultural gospel highlife. Paul Chigbo recently released a gospel track called Thank You, Jesus, that aims to showcase gratitude to Jesus Christ for his mighty and kind works he has done for humanity. 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Please stay tuned and let's be in the mood of thanksgiving as we welcome Paul Chibu with this amazing track, Thank You, Jesus.
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0: God the Father, thank you. God the Son and God the Holy Spirit, thank you, Lord, for the gift of life and good health, for love, caring, and the joy, for your mercy, for your kindness, provision and the protection, for the peace of mind, peace in our homes. I doff my cap for you, for your benevolence in our lives. My dearest friends in Christ, appreciation is an application for more, for our God doesn't eat food or drink wine.
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3: 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I get ya gave you gave you the bone or cable landlord don't work. Cable Nadia, and so bull landlord. In short, BB now, umpire carrier, my BB, Bobana, you check out the Niger Cogono. Each uncle, almost school, each end, each a quail landlord. Oh, you need the baby dog. Baba saw a
2: Ben and Kenke. Emana, Aguabugan and Dianu Guban, the civil servant state. Only talk a career half when they wake in about a half payment.
3: Yeah, and the beyond real estate to Bolo or Kacha. Yeah, the difference, the unique from other real estate company. Bona, I merely called the loan your bona is you wake up with 50%. Within 3 months. Equal within 3 months, I'm an aquagiana point interest. Interest free within 3 months. So, yeah, now one day in the mother, but good beyond so. Over the for this in a hedge here go kita. Open it here go be do this journey. And I say good beyond so. 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I know you or Zuzu. In Kega Yerigaka, if for another source of income, can all that them might depend only on salary. Many civil servants now, but the landlord, mana had depended on only on their salary. Ya kind of say, beyond so, more boy and then Waholo, as Nani Waholo, as far as Nabian now, beyond real estate, I can Kuzuri, or tigger, she not generate ego from real estate. 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
2: mother, a becca on all on the beyond real estate, you know. Oh, well, I done an etiani, Adamakereke, Guana, forget Nakwazi, Ebon all on the day. Nakwazi, I carapenti, I abo, apples, boke, and wetun. Imago command on where Afro Villa Estate, in an airport, or Quizyoku,
3: airport villa.
2: Okay, airport Villa Estate. 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
3: 30 million.
2: 30 million only. Ndi ano chobo do ibo ye mengu ni ba.
3: Oh, I'm asio ofo.
2: Ifu gya.
3: Oh, ndi no na. Oh, but nenu gua ge mengu ya.
2: Ifu go 30 million. Yes. Airport Villa.
3: Airport Villa.
2: So adade ma gua ni afagi na kwazi ebo na olo no day.
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5: 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I occupy stand number 6. 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On today's Earth Enlightenment program, we shall discuss only man problem. Simply means inability of a man to maintain or sustain a full turgidity. This man problem I'm talking about is rampant problem in our society that could affect both young and old men when someone has been infected with long-time disease such as bacterial infection, excess sugar in the body. All this cannot allow a man to prove himself like a man. It could also make a man be a minute man. The suffering may be experienced, hotness in the body, movement in the body, scratching in the body, stomach noising, waist and back pains, constant urination, yellowish urine, boy-like objects around genital area, painful during urination, weakness in the body, lower abdominal pain, weakness all over the body. When you urinate, your urine may be divided into two. How this can affect man's reproductive system? The situation whereby a man cannot answer his name like a man again. It can make you be a minute man. Even the water that's supposed to come out from man body, the water may be watery. Also, it cannot allow a man to pregnant a woman. For more information and enlightenment, visit an expert, Man Pass Man Oduguka Odugu, occupy star number six, at ongoing Aba Fair, taking place inside ESBS radio station here in Enugu. My phone number, say remain, is 070-3826-1850. Again, it's 070-3826-1850. Secondly, let's discuss about vein and bones problem. This problem can affect man and woman, particularly old people. The problem normally affects during rainy season or Harmattan season. The suffering may be experienced severe waist pain, pains in the joint, pains in the knee, unable to move from one place to another, unable to pick objects from ground, swelling of the legs, hotness inside the bones, weakness all over the body, muscle pull, shaking of the hands, To hold something for hand, it will be very difficult. Some people cannot walk without walking stick. When all these are not well treated, it can affect the plasma. This plasma is the one supply blood to our vein. When the blood is not supplied very well, such a man will have difficulty in performances. It can make a man be a minute man. It can make a man not a half urge to do anything with his partner. As a man, when you wake in the morning, your body system supposed to stand well, well. Are you a man that your engine is smaller than your head? For more information and enlightenment, man pass man Odoguka Odogu occupy star number six at ongoing Abafia taking place inside ESBS radio station here in Enugu. My permanent office located at Ogui Road by Jamaze bus stop along St. Michael Catholic Church, Asata, here in Enugu. My phone number say remain is 070-38-26-1850. Lastly, some man have difficulty in urinating. The situation that result to painful during urination. Maybe when you are urinating, blood may be coming out. Lower abdominal pains. Some they cannot even urinate freely without pipe. Some will be urinating inside their body. All this can affect your body system totally. I have come out with indigenous herbal remedy, which comprises 202 herbs and root, which is for only man problem. Remember, in the olden days, our forefather used to marry more than one wife because only one wife cannot withstand their sexual ability. Don't let anybody confuse you. Make sure you see star number six, man pass man, Odoguka Odogu. My office still located at Ogui Road by Jamaze bus stop, along St. Michael Catholic Church, Asata, here in Enugu. My phone number, say remain, is 070-38-26-1850. Take it again. It's 070-38-26-1850. When you come, your problem will not remain the same. In Jesus' name, amen.
6: My country people, I greet you now. I carry better information from Chief Abiola, aka Baba Seneca, the traditional eye specialist, to all our people of Enugu and its environment where get eye problems. Whether you be man, woman, old papa, old mama, even small pikin self, where get eye problem, where don't affect one of your eye or the two eyes, or eye infections like Apollo, where don't make your eyes red unnecessarily. I be they don't work one of your eyes or the two eyes before, yet no solution to the eyes. I beg, listen to this information and come for proper eye checkup and solution for your eye problems. Chief Abiola, aka Baba Senegal, the eye specialist, don't land in Enugu Town Gidigba for very first time with the natural medicines where they good for all kinds of eye problems. Hide Kankpe for inside ESBS radio compound, independence layout Enugu. He occupies stand number one. Now be the first stand you go see as you de enter the fairground. Stand number one. Now there you go see Chief Abiola, aka Baba Seneca, the eye specialist. 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Chief Abiola, aka Baba Seneca, the eye specialist, no they do operation oh. He no they drop any medicine for eyes. All in medicine, na drink you go drink them. As you they drink them, you go they wash your face clean, specially every morning and night, to keep the eye clean and active. As I they tell you so, Chief Abiola don't land Enugu Town, fully prepared with all the necessary equipments and materials needed to give the best natural eye care service ever to all people of Enugu State where get eye problem. So make una come out and confirm the efficacy of our eye care service. 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Everything where we need for your eye care service, we carry and follow body come. 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Now there you go meet Baba Senegal, the eye specialist. 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You no feel read or see from far without using eyeglasses. A big something they cover your eyes like cloud. One person they resemble two person for your eyes, or your eye they come out water unnecessarily. You no fit drive for sun, talk less of to drive for night because of eye problem. Make una come out. Don't joke with your eyes at all. Eye problem fit occur to anybody. antibody as a result of bad bacterial infections or dirty blood, high BP, or diabetes wey don stay too long for your body, accident or injury on the eyes, old age sickness, or family history of eye problem. Another serious eye problem na the one wey come as attack from enemy. No matter the eye problems, make una come out. 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So whether you be man or woman, or you get old mama or old papa for house, we get eye problems, abi you get small children, we get eye problems, eye infections, any kind of eye problems at all, make una come out see Chief Abiola, aka Baba Seneca, the eye specialist, for stand number one. Stand number one for inside ESBS Radio Compound, Independence Layout, Enugu. 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

0: starting don't land for we side. Waiting with the go find for Sokoto don't come and dag the bar inside our Sokoto. 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
4: My related problem, this issue has always caused misunderstanding between man and woman during inner room matters. 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I, Chief
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6: Peace be unto you, all my listeners at home. It is me, Baba Osun, popularly called the Eye Master. I am presently at the ongoing ABBA exhibition taking place inside ESBS radio station, new layout here in Enugu. I occupy stand 17. Stand number 17. You can call me on 090-6949-4568. Take it again, 090-6949-4568. Me, Baba Osun, as people popularly call me, Eye Master. I'm not a jack of all trades, master of none. I am a master in the treatment of eye problem because that is my area of specialization that I inherited over 30 years from my father. I don't do this, I don't do that. I specialize on only eye problem. Many people suffer eye problem without knowing the cause of it. According to my research, it may be as a result of high sugar level in the blood or urine. Passing out urine like 5 to 6 times overnight before daybreak, feeling thirsty all the time, constant headache, and so on. This can certainly affect the sense organ, whereby the victims may experience blurry vision, that is, cloudiness, seeing something like Amatan when wake up in the morning, and find it difficult to recognize someone's face at the far distance, unable to read Bible and text message on the phone with their naked eyes without using eyeglasses. Some cannot cross road by themselves, while many cannot differentiate between 500 naira and 1000 naira. They cannot differentiate between white from black and morning from night. Even the color of clothes that some people put on, they don't know it. This is not good. Listener, if you are one of the victims of eye problem, visit me at stand number 17, or you call me on 090-6949-4568. I want to assure you that you too will have cause to see well again. Because at the end of every dark tunnel, there is always a light. You might have visited different places for solution, but no result. Don't bother again. Come and see me, Baba Osun, the Eye Master, and the story will change for better. Many people inherited this eye problem from their family, while others may be as a result of high blood pressure, untreated or not well-treated long-time bacterial infection that causes dirtiness in the system, which leads to lymphatic obstruction, as if something is covering the lens. Also, red eyes, itching of the eyes, dropping of water, eye infection, and movement of worm-like in the eyes, and many more. If you are one of the victims of this, even if your own has been operated before, stop applying self-medication because eye is a sensitive and delicate organ. Visit me, Baba Osun, the Eye Master, so that I can use my over 30 years experience and our ultra-modern eye test machine to check you to know the nature of your eye problem. Even if it is an affliction, there is native way to get to the root of the problem because it can be long or short sight problem or an attack. Just believe God has never created a problem without solution. Baba Osun has produced special herbal medicine that will correct the eye's lens inside. That is why we don't give people something to drop or put in their eyes to avoid more damages. It is this 100% pure herbal medicine that is being used in the olden days that are inherited and well produced without side effects. Just come with one white handkerchief for a particular checkup in traditional way, and by the special grace of God, your problem will not remain the same. Me, Baba Osun, aka the Eye Master, I occupy stand 17, or you call me on 090-6949-4568. 090-6949-4568. Also, if you notice something like growth appearing on your eyeball, scratching of the body, mucus covering the eyes when you wake up in the morning, or it is like sand is inside your eyes, or one person is appearing like 2 to 3 persons, dizziness, or the vein that takes blood to the eye is blocked or weak, that leads to eye pressure and other related causes like vein problem, like numbness, crampness, paralysis, as if there is no blood in the hands or some part of the body, come and see me, Baba Osun, the Eye Master. I occupy stand 17, or you call me on 090-6949-4568. I'll be expecting you. Alafia.
5: 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I say stand two. 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Again, 090-336-9189. You will not fit to work out with your two leg from one pole to another without walking stick. 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
0: The starting don't land for we side. Waiting with the go find for Chokoto don't come and dag the bar inside our Chokoto. Yes, so the Obunge Urban Medicine Practitioner don't come and dag the bar for stand 8.
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0: So waiting come be your home problem. We be say you don't carry work. 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
11: Yeah, man. 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
2: I welcome you all to this our health program coming from Baba Kika Start for Real Men. I dey for the Herbal Trade Fair where they happen for inside
17: 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I occupy stand number 19. Stand number 19.
2: And my phone number is 08067413883. Again, 08067413883. 83. They call me Baba Kika Start for Rime because God has never failed me in handling man related problems such as erectile dysfunction, that is inability of a man to get or keep an erection firm enough for woman satisfaction. It is a common condition that has been affecting both young and old in our society. My fellow men, our erection is a complex process that involves the brain, hormones, nerves, muscles, and blood vessels. So if you have a problem with any of these systems, it can lead to erectile dysfunction, weak erection, weak ejaculation, low libido, that is loss of urge. If you find yourself in this kind of situation, go and see an expert, Baba Kick and Start. Therefore,
17: stand number 19, stand number 19.
2: Or call 08067413883. 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Secondly, neurological issues, which is nerve damage from conditions like injuries to the spinal cord or pelvic area. Thirdly, hormonal issues such as low testosterone, which leads to low sperm count, inability to impregnate a woman as a man. If you are having these signs and symptoms like difficulty in having an erection, difficulty in maintaining erection for enough satisfaction, or having erection that is not strong enough for penetration, or loss of erection during man and woman affair, don't panic anymore. Go and see an expert for proper care and advice. I, Baba Kika Start for Real Men, I therefore
17: stand number 19. Stand number 19.
2: Or call 08067413883. Untreated and mistreated viral bacterial infections such as heavy growth of staphylococcus, sexually transmitted diseases like syphilis, and even prostate, pie, webby jedi jedi, can also make you experience itching and scratching of the body, most especially after bathing, itching around the genital area. And finally, if you are having any type of ulcer, either peptic or gastric ulcer caused by H. pylori bacteria, see a qualified health caregiver for proper care. Baba Kika Start for Real Men, therefore
17: stand number 19.
2: Or call 08067413883. Again, 08067413883. God bless you. Thank you for listening.
18: 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He occupies stand number 20. 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We go first check your problem physically with our analyzing machine before any remedy is given to you. And if your own problem as a result of attack or leg poison from enemy, whether you match something for ground, I be they send them to you for dream, I be something like mosquito bite you for leg or hand, and since then, to work out when a problem, I be you get wound for leg, when no gree go. You don't take many medicine, you go work small time, you no go work again. I be medicine no they even work for your body at all again. Make una come out. Come and see the wonders and possibilities of natural herbal medicine. If you get any kind of vein or bone problem, hand or leg paralysis, body paralysis, bone breakage, bone dislocation, fracture, serious or acute pain on the back or waist, abi na the one where they affect your spinal cord, abi you get stroke, rheumatoid arthritis, vein blockage, and so on, make una no lose hope at all, because it's still there very possible for you to walk out with your two leg, jump up and bend down freely. It's still there very possible for you to stand up for that wheelchair. It's still there very possible for you to throw away unnecessary clutches and walking stick. God will make them possible for other people to get back to their feet through our natural medicine, therapy, and body massage. Go do your own. Amen. 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He dey live and direct for stand number 20. Stand number 20 inside ESBS radio compound Enugu. Im telephone number na 090-6345-6694. 090-6345-6694. 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Thank you.
19: 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Why people they call me the king of eye service? Na because I they handle all eye wahala, and for my grandpapa, na him I get him. Na him and be the work away with the do of our family to challenge any kind of eye problem. I be elder, away don't see many things for life. And na drink, you go drink our medicine. I no go give you any medicine away you go drop for inside your eye. Wait till be those things away you they feel or for inside your eyes. Your eyes they scratch you. I be you know they see well, especially for night. You go they see rainbow every time. You know they see the mark away. dey for your eye. 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Remember, say my name na Togoman, the king of eye service, aka Mr. Stop Using Eyeglasses and See Clear. I dey stand number 5, stand 5 for the Herbal Trade Fair. 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I get this kind eye wahala before, but na God power and research where I do well help me overcome am. Abeg, papa, mama, no sit down look, make your eye spoil oh. 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Soap water away where they enter eye fit cause eye wahala. Plenty things fit cause this problem. And now he make I advise say make you they go see person with sabi eye treatment. Make it test your eyes to know what it cause your eye wahala. No forget say I dey stand 5 and my name na Togoman, the king of eye service, aka Mr. Stop Using Eyeglasses and See Clear. We know say the eyes be oga kwata kwata for body because without the eyes, you no go fit waka alone, go anywhere. All eyes wahala go better and you go see well again. Baba and mama, we go sure see better tomorrow. Amen.
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20: 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I pray say sickness, injury, or accident, no go collect hand or leg. For our handle, Amio. My telephone number na 0906954669. Again, 0906954669. 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Abi, you've been taking medicine for many years, you don't go here and there, and there is no result. Come out oh, or gag pata kota for vein and bone. Chief Akintola, aka Health is Wealth, therefore stand number 10.
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17: 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I occupy stand number 19. 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
2: And my phone number is 08067413883. Again, 08067413883. They call me Baba Kika Start for Rime because God has never failed me in handling man related problems such as erectile dysfunction, that is inability of a man to get or keep an erection firm enough for woman satisfaction. It is a common condition that has been affecting both young and old in our society. My fellow men, our erection is a complex process that involves the brain, hormones, nerves, muscles, and blood vessels. 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If you find yourself in this kind of situation, go and see an expert, Baba Kika Start. 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
2: Or call 08067413883. 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Thirdly, hormonal issues, such as low testosterone, which leads to low sperm count, inability to impregnate a woman as a man. 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I, Baba Kika, Start for Real Men. 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
17: stand number 19.
2: Or call 08067413883. Again, 08067413883. 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Thank you for listening.
4: 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Chief Abiola, aka Baba Common Sick Lady with your two eyes, the king of all eye problem. Akara ekwentị ya bụ 08032451459 08032451459. 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Anya ga-afụrịrị.
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0: 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On the show, we've got the superstar of the moment, Legacy, in the studio. What's up, Legacy?
1: I'm good.
0: Good evening. How are you today?
1: I'm feeling good. I feel happy.
0: Okay, good to have you on the show. First of all, I'm excited about your new single, Energy. It's already doing amazing. We're jamming here back to back. How are you feeling? I mean, dropping that song, it got good energy already. We're jamming. Fans are, you know, happy about something, you know, that beautiful as Energy, your single. So how do you feel about dropping a new single and getting a lot of attraction from people?
1: Well, I feel very happy because just like I expected, I know it's a hit. So I'm very happy. I don't have much to say.
0: Okay, quickly, let's talk about your journey into becoming Legacy. First of all, I know you as an Enugu boy, and then you're now evolving into becoming a superstar. When did you realize that you wanted to do music, and why?
1: I think it's 2015. Well, the music was in me, but I didn't realize because of some issues, the things, you know.
0: What type of issues?
1: Growing up, it's not been easy. Oh. I'm a street boy now. We know be Ajebo, just like I said.
0: Yes. When you say you're not Ajebo, what do you mean? Well, you mean like you're not born with a silver spoon?
1: No, I'm not born with a silver spoon because, you know, when I started changing a little, people that doesn't know me before, when they see me, they'll feel like, this one is a fresh boy. They don't say me, I'll be street. I'll not be because of the lifestyle.
0: So, okay.
1: So most of it happened several times, which is the reason why I had to put it in my song.
0: Amazing. I love that you are really evolving in your career right now. Congratulations. Let's talk about future collaborations, because you have a very sinking kind of sound that I feel would do so amazingly well when you collaborate with other artists, especially, I mean, the big dogs. Yeah. So are there any collaborations that you look forward to? Maybe your dream collaborations?
1: Well,
0: give us three.
1: Well, I don't have everybody, every number one, every artist number one, our guy, Fino. He has been my dream. Fino was one of my motivation when I started. In short, Fino, Naim, make I start this thing. Rap, he's full of inspiration. So whenever I listen to his, you know, get Fino's song, one of the listen. So number one, he's one of the people I'm looking on to collaborating with in the future.
0: Okay.
1: And then I call Aguero Banks because
0: he
1: get the vibes. Nah, I come to Fino finish call Jerry Dale, see, as a man, the game, but. Sure, let me just call these three people, Fino, Aguero, and Jerick.
0: Okay.
1: In terms of Igbo rap.
0: Future collaborations.
1: I do Afro music too, but for now, I did Afro music. I dropped an EP last year, but you know, due to Enugu people, they seem not to be vibing to Afro music.
0: Yeah.
1: So that I have to.
0: Do you think you're going to switch back to Afro music sometime?
1: Well, I just have to bring something new. There have to be something.
0: Are you trying to bring what people would love, or you're trying to like?
1: I want to bring something that's different from what others are doing. I want to mix Afro and trap, but I have to make people listen to me first before I show them my dream.
0: Okay, so you're being very strategic.
1: Sure.
0: Okay, that's amazing. All right, let's talk about how you see the industry around the East. I mean, you are an Enugu boy, you're based in Enugu, right?
1: Yeah.
0: And you're doing music in the Southeast right now. How would you categorically say that the industry is moving now? Do you feel like the pace is fast enough to make any artist from here, you know, compete with the global stage? Or do you feel like at some point you're going to have to leave Enugu, go to Lagos and look for like something bigger? Let us know your thoughts.
1: Everyone knows that. In terms of music in Nigeria, especially Africa, Afro music is the top.
0: Yeah.
1: Yeah, but in terms of East, you know, Bible says, Ibian and Kendiju,
0: make
1: Kendiju, Ibian and Kenda, you make Kenda. So for the fact that I'm a Enugu boy, when I'm brought up with Enugu blood, I stick to trapping. But Afro music is one of the things that gives me joy because there are so many things that I love I can do in Afro music that probably I cannot do
0: in rap. Do you think you have melody?
1: I have a lot of melodies. I have songs that people, when they listen to it, they will know that I came prepared.
0: Okay. Nice one, Legacy. All right, we look forward to, you know, more amazing songs from you. Right now, guys, I cannot... I'm not happy if you have not listened to Energy. If you have not listened to Energy, then you're looking for my trouble. Go stream Energy by Legacy. It's the hit that we're talking about on the show today. It's streaming on all platforms, and we're jamming here on Urban Radio 94.5 FM Enugu back to back. All right, Legacy, back to you quickly before we wrap up on the show. I want to know, are there any shows that you are going to be performing at this year? I mean, where fans can see you perform Energy so they can, you know, connect with you better.
1: For now, the moment, there's none, but probably with time, there should be.
0: With time, yeah. Before December.
1: Yeah, there should be a lot of shows.
0: Oh, a lot of shows. So you're going to update your fans. Yeah, what's your platform that they would see so they follow you up there?
1: I'm TikTok, Instagram, Facebook, all the social media.
0: What are your handles?
1: Legacy, it's Legacy, or Official Legacy. Just mostly Official Legacy.
0: That's Official Legacy. The Legacy is spelled Legacy, Z-Y. Yeah, not C-Y, guys.
1: Legacy.
0: All right. That's going to be a wrap on the show. Legacy, leave us your final words for your fans. A lot of people have been streaming your song, loving up on your new release. What do you have to say to them?
1: Well, I just have to say thank you to everybody that opened their ear to hear my lyrics, because I know there's a lot of people singing.
0: Yeah.
1: Yeah, so I just want to appreciate the ones that listened to me and actually saw the light in the jam. And I'm urging them to keep listening because I have more cooking up. I already made a new song. Now it's going to be dropping by next week. Yeah, so, and more is coming. So I'm just urging them. I'm not going to disappoint you.
0: All right, thank you so much, Legacy, for coming on the show. Guys, we're going to be having to hear from Legacy from time to time. He's our own superstar from Nimowe. So we're going to be hearing more of Legacy on this show. And of course, you guys go stream Energy, because energy mukalele. Enemies mukalekwa, but then my energy kaleha. Abby, all right. Thank you, Legacy, for coming on the show. You guys stay locked. It's Urban Radio 94.5 FM. My name is Didi, and we were hanging out with Legacy on the Superstar Show. Coming up next is Energy by Legacy.
1: It's a boy, Legacy. More from the east. Not an ambassador, but when they play, deaf ears to Ndaji. Yeah.

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You can see all the action you missed if you did not have the opportunity of being there yourself. What I can tell you on this show is

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1: Yo, what's up, everybody? It's your boy Young John, the weekend producer. Everything jiggy, everything fresh. Yo, this is Yellow Top 10. Let's go. I see the moon.

0: beautiful and, you know, very nice. Trust Techno. At number 7 right here on the Yellow Top 10, it's a Daisy.
1: Yo, what up, man? It's the Jiggy Jigga, the coolest kid in Africa, and that's the scene. 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

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You seriously missed out the energy, the vocals, the live band, the connection with the crowd. 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
0: Talking about the Ori Adé himself, David O. That's right, the 6th studio album, teaming up with the likes of Jazz World, GLCJ. But before I get on the case, David O also released a track list of his 6th studio album, Ori Adé, teaming up with the likes of Not Even 11, Fola, the likes of Mayokun, and many more. I tell you what, this album, we cannot wait. But right now, it's all about I Know Who I Be, right here at number 5.

0: It's your boy Zlatan Ibleka, Pirate Man, Pirate Park, and you're listening to the Yellow Top 10. 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
3: 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My name is Fouse, a.k.a. 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

0: your forgiveness. All right, from number 4, we're heading straight to number 3. Now, what I can tell you about Play Street Fresh coming up, you'll be shocked at the songs that we've got to play for you this weekend. But before then, it's number 3 right here. The one and only Marvo teaming up with SS Sound God, and they call this one BB Lifestyle.
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0: understand the man who's always showing gratitude, Mr. Money himself, Asake. I tell you what, Asake's album is so good that he is just getting the ranks up and up and up. And people kind of wonder how an album, all right, can just be so good. We're talking about his fourth studio album here, and it's Gratitude at number 2 right here on the Yellow Top 10. I'm your man, Vic the G. We've counted from number 10 to number 2. Before I bring you number 1, it'll be time for Play Street Fresh.
1: Hello, hello. My name is Busi Swa, a.k.a. Midnight Staring. And this is the Yellow Top 10, the countdown that's second to none, baby.
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0: All right, ladies and gentlemen, it's time for Play Street Fresh right here on the Yellow Top 10. I'm going to be playing you 4 songs, but first I need to let you know what Play Street Fresh is all about. This is the segment where we get to play songs that are not officially on the Yellow Top 10, but they are making the rounds and they are doing pretty good. Talk about radio stations and online. These songs are doing pretty well and also having major streams, but they're not officially on the countdown. But you never know. We've seen songs that came up on Play Street Fresh, but found their way into what? Into the official Yellow Top 10. And our very first song is coming in from the man himself, Marvo. Marvo, he calls this one Ice Cream.
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0: Hi, my name is DJ Neptune, the baddest DJ ever, leave it. And right now, I'm chilling on Yellow Top 10.
1: Our third song on Play Street Fresh this weekend is coming in from the one and only DJ Neptune, teaming up with Joe Boy and Odumodu Black, the machine himself. Nice. And they call us one of Wacky. 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

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We've got songs that have been converted to tunes from the likes of Nothing Music Empire

0: Northern Music Empire, and it's Sui Huade. 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You get to excite your callers. So if anybody's calling your phone, trust me, they'll be wishing you don't even pick up because they are dancing to the tunes. All right, it's time to run a recap on how the show started. This weekend at number 10, Asake made a comeback with MCBH.
1: When you come by happiness, live your life, no distress. I do that long, but I'm on love.

0: Gratitude from Mr. Money himself, Ashake. So ladies and gentlemen, we've brought you 9 songs. We've played you 4 songs on Play Street Fresh. Who do you think is going to be at number 1? Who do you think is that champion? Talk about 2 weeks in a row. It's none other than Vic Tony bringing you the champion song this weekend at number 1. And this song is called Slick. And before I get out of here, I need to tell you something. There are a lot of things you need to look out for, things you need to enjoy coming your way soon. There's going to be a major shift on the Yellow Top 10. All I need you to do is stick around and get to enjoy all the moments we have to serve very soon. I'll be seeing you next week right here on the Yellow Top 10 for yet another show. It's been a pleasure bringing you the Yellow Top 10 in the month of July. I'll be seeing you in the month of August, and we can do what we know how to do best. Count 10 of Nigeria's biggest hits. I'm out of here.
1: Yes, you guessed it. Yes, you guessed it.
2: Hey, yo, check this out, man.
1: We're going in. Sitting at the top spot at number 1 on the Yellow Top 10.
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0: is the top 10. 1, 2, 3, 4, 5, 6, 7, 8, 9, 10. I'm the bench, the Cocoa Master.
1: Huh. For you, every day is day one. Day one for you to give 100. 100 on the tracks, on the road, at work. Because it's your job to give your all. 100 with the gang. Ed on the dance floor. Truth is, you are not wired to give less. Your future is now. So live it real, loud, full and free. 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

It's Friday, the 31st day in the month of July 2026. A very good evening to you and welcome to a Friday's edition of the Urban Prime Time here on Urban Radio 94.5 FM. Glad to have you on this program once again. My name is Ifeoma Nwabufo.

Tonight we are beaming our light on, our spotlight on an electoral process in Nigeria, because we know that every 4 years this country undergoes a familiar ritual, and that is our elections. You know, citizens are told that their collective destiny rests entirely on the ballot box. And a lot of times we are flooded with the rhetoric of transformation, renewal and historic turnarounds. On one end, we have the opposition parties who say that they have not been given a level playing field. But we also have the ruling party, I mean, insisting that all is fair in politics. I think I heard the president say that in the last meeting that he had with Catholic Bishops Conference. Well, but beneath the official speeches, we are seeing a quiet, deep-seated skepticism that is growing across our communities, and the people are asking a very fundamental question, which is whether our democratic processes, whether they are genuinely evolving, or are we seeing that we are just recycling the same crop of politicians, you know, doing the same normal routine of going to the polls, of voting, and things will just turn around the way that we did not expect. We are going to, you know, strip away from the political theater to analyze the structural reality. You know, whether our electoral process is moving forward, or are we watching a rerun of a script that we already know how it pans out, you know, usually.

0: All right, this evening to look at our electoral process, whether we have made progress so far, and how the opposition parties are reacting to the atmosphere currently that we are seeing. I'm being joined by Princess Adobu. She is the candidate of the Nigeria Democratic Congress for Enugu East Senatorial District. Hello, you're welcome. Good evening, ma'am.
1: Yeah, hello, good evening.
0: Good evening.
1: Hello, Farmer.
0: All right, you're welcome to the program.
1: All right, thank you.
0: All right, let's dive into this conversation because I know that we have 6 months ahead of the 2027 elections, but we are seeing this public skepticism that the election will simply feature, same crop of politicians, same political class, just rotating power without even offering real structural alternatives. Do you think there is something different from what Nigerians are used to, when it comes to 2027 election? Do you think that we are going to see something different? Do you think there is something that can stimulate hope in the minds of the electorate?
1: Well, recycling the same crop of politicians is totally up to the electorate. If the electorate wishes to recycle the same crop of politicians, then they will just vote for more of the same. But if the electorate wants a change, if they want something more dynamic, if they want a change even in their own lot, if they want a change in the polity, then they can decide to vote in a new crop of people into offices. It is really totally up to the electorate. And nothing is a fait accompli. You can't say that, it's going to be a coronation in 2027, unless the electorate wants it to be so. That's the only way it can be a coronation or it can become a fait accompli. There's no hard and fast rules to this thing. There's nothing that says that because someone is there already, they are going to continue. They'll continue if the electorate allows them to do so. So we can go round and round in circles and debate, if things are getting better or if things are getting worse. It is in the hand, and I insist that it is in the hand of the electorate to change their government if they so wish. And if things are hard enough, and I believe everybody knows they can check their pockets, check their lives, check if their lives are better now than it was a few years ago, that should be the question they need to ask themselves, and that should be what will make them determine their future and how their future will look like.
0: But do you think that this election would give Nigerians something different from what they are used to?
1: Well, that's exactly what I'm saying, Ifoma. It's up to Nigerians to take what is different. Because let me tell you, there was a time, severally in the past, you've had a situation where incumbents don't continue. So it's up to the electorate then, and it's up to the electorate now, to be able to take matters in their hands and make things different. And in real terms, yes, it's up to the electorate to provide a difference in the polity. If not, why do we hold elections every 4 years? Is it just for the sake of holding elections? It's an opportunity for the electorate to make a change or to have more of the same. So if everybody's looking at their lives and their lives are better now than it was a few years ago, then they can vote for more of the same. But if they are yearning for something better, if they are yearning for a better life, if they are yearning for an improved economic situation, if they are yearning for better roads, better schools, electricity 24/7, and so on and so forth, if that's what they are yearning for, then they can make a change at the ballot box. And I believe they have that power in their hands to do so.
0: You know, if you try to feel the pulse of the people, you will agree that there is, a high level of frustration in the country right now. And it's rightly so, because Nigerians have witnessed decades of unfulfilled promises from our politicians, making them feel somehow boxed, somehow trapped. That explains why a lot of people see upcoming elections as maybe a cosmetic ritual rather than a catalyst for genuine change. How do you think we can begin to correct this mindset?
1: Well, the correcting the mindset will really, I would really advocate and advise every voter to be very careful of how they assess the people they vote for. 2014, 2015, a different political party was in power at different levels of the polity. And by 2015, about maybe like 60-70% of everybody was changed. And it was changed by the electorate. So that is why I say the power is in the hands of the voters to make the change. It is not impossible, but the voters also have to be clear-headed on what they want. They need to be able to assess everybody coming to them for votes. They have to be wise in their assessment and vote for the right reasons and listen to what everybody has to say, listen to what everybody has to offer, ask the right questions, be very discerning, and vote in the right people that will represent them well, that will govern them well. That is just the issue. Because it's not by wishful thinking, Ifeoma. They have to actually look very well before you take a decision on who you are going to choose to represent you or to govern you. Because some people come at you and they give you promises you know, even at the back of your mind, you know they can't fulfill. Some people come with braggadocio. You know, they want to come at to you with, you know, to show off what they own. Maybe they come at you looking to impress you with their, how many chieftaincy titles they have, or how many nice clothes they have, or watches or cars. No. What do they have to offer? You have to dig through all that and go to the heart of the matter. Politics is serious business. It is serious business. Choosing your leaders is serious business. Who can represent you? Who can govern you well? Who have the answers to your questions? That is the thing, Ifeoma. So this, I still insist it is up to the electorate. It has been done before. It can be done again. You can change the people, the crop of people you put into positions. It happened over several election cycles. In 2015, there were changes. In 2019, there were changes. Last election, 2023, there were changes. So we know that we can make a difference. So it is up to the electorate, because maybe the people that they vote for in the past, they didn't check well. Please, this is the time for the electorate to check very well. If they're unsatisfied or they're not happy with the crop of leaders they have the power to change them, and they should, and they can.
0: You know, looking at our electoral process, you mentioned that in 2015, we had changes. In 2019, there were changes too. But looking at the electoral process, especially, particularly the electoral umpire, INEC, do you think that we have made, you know, tremendous improvement in that regard? Do you think that we have made progress, you know, in our electoral processes?
1: Well, nothing happens overnight. Almost times, changes, positive or negative, can be incremental. And I do believe that if you look at the last election, for instance, you come to a place like Enugu State, which was a one-party state for a very long time. And 2023, another party came in and actually won most of the seats in the state. So you would say that maybe the electoral umpire at those elections were fairly, they did a fairly okay job in terms of what the people wanted. So I can't say that they are bad now, because we haven't had anything to compare them with, except for the last elections of 2023, last general election of 2023. Of course, there's been elections in between, and people have not been exactly satisfied with the outcome. But until a general election comes around next year, we can be able to judge to see how far. But I think, you know, positive changes or negative can be incremental. And over time, I believe INEC will, on their own part, you know, strive to get it right. We hope and pray that they do so.
0: So do you have confidence that they are going to perform optimally in 2027?
1: That who will perform optimally?
0: The electoral umpire. Do you have confidence in
1: that? Like I said, I don't have much to compare with. From 2022, just like I said, When a one-party state was turned into maybe a two-party state, so to speak, you know, that should tell you that maybe something has been done positively. So I can't say that I have confidence or I don't have confidence in them, because nothing really has happened so far to make me lose total confidence in INEC. I cannot fire in the general elections, because the last general elections, you know, I think people were pretty much satisfied with what they, how they performed.
0: All right. Well, you know, two states, Ekiti and Osun, they will be going to the polls in August for the off-cycle governorship election. And we have seen a violence in Osun State. Hoodlums recently made away with some voter cards. We also saw that the SSG to the governor, Deleke, he was arrested. You know, and a lot of people would say that this is happening in Osun because the APC is also looking to take over the state and, you know, add to the list of APC-controlled states. Looking at what we have witnessed so far, I mean, going into the election, how would you describe the political atmosphere? Would you say that there is a deliberate attempt to shrink the political space?
1: Well, you said a lot of things. You went into Osho, you went into Ekiti, and so on and so forth. So, well, a deliberate attempt to shrink the political space, I think, yeah, there could be some of that. You know, and when you look at a situation where you have state governments imposing very high levies on political parties and candidates to be able to sell their policies to the electorate by imposing charges of like 150 million naira, for instance, for parties to be able to, you know, display billboards and display their candidates. Obviously, that is a shrinking of the political space. You know, I learned Abia State yesterday imposed a fee of 200 million on presidential candidates that wants to put up billboards in their state. That is shrinking of the political space. So a lot of things have happened to shrink the political space. Yes, I do agree with you on that. And I think more can be done. And, you know, it also behoves on the parties to, you know, explore avenues where they can, you know, reverse some of those decisions for equity. You know, like somebody asked a question yesterday, if a government that imposed a fine of, not a fine, a fee of 150 million naira on all political parties to put up billboards, how much did they pay when they were also seeking for votes from the electorate? Obviously, they paid a lot less. So, yes, I think the political space, you know, can be better expanded. And there should be a sense of neutrality in the polity. Even government should be able to allow other parties and other candidates to come out there and, you know, talk to the electorate and appeal to the electorate and communicate, you know, with the electorate, because that is what democracy is all about.
0: You know, I've been thinking, the last election you contested under the ruling party APC, and now you are in NDC. I would want to know what necessitated the change. What necessitated the change? Is it that you do not have confidence in your former party?
1: Well, I wouldn't say I didn't have confidence in my former party. I would say I went into the NDC because I was following a man of integrity, which is Mr. Peter Obi, and I've said this at several forums, and I have no apologies about that. That I consider Mr. Peter Obi to be the epitome of what a politician and what somebody seeking for the highest office in the land should be. His integrity shines out. His humility is very humbling. And this is a man that, you know, every Nigerian of goodwill has clipped onto as our hope for the future of this country. So, yes, I changed parties. As a matter of fact, I went into the ADC first on the 31st of December with Mr. Peter Obi, and then on to NDC, I think it was 2nd of May or 3rd of May, with Mr. Peter Obi. So, yes, I did change parties from the APC, following a man of integrity, and no apologies about it whatsoever.
0: So if he decides to change party, you also join him?
1: Absolutely.
0: Hmm. All right, let's talk governance, because you are also looking to contest for the House of Senate. And from what we have seen so far, there are a lot of persons who believe that lawmakers are one of the greatest problems that we have in Nigeria right now. I'm sure that you followed the fake agency scandal involving Adeyemi Adeniyi, and you know how the agency was able to get a budget allocation in the 2026 budget, which was supposed to be scrutinized by our lawmakers. How much of an impediment do you think this is to the growth and development of the nation? And what do you think could have been done differently?
1: Yeah, I don't think lawmakers are the greatest impediment. I think it's a collection of all levels of government. Because when you're talking about that particular agency, the executive also forwarded budget for the lawmakers. So the executive has a fault in it as well. The executives are the ones that initiated the budget. The lawmakers were to review it. So the lawmakers do have their fault. And I do believe we can do a lot better in our choice of people that we send to represent us at that level of the National Assembly, because, you know, they are the oversight body that oversights almost every function of the executive and so on and so forth. So, yeah, I think we can do a lot better in terms of looking through things and their oversight function. And that brings me to how important it is for the electorate not to overlook the National Assembly in when they're taking their decisions. It's not just the executives that they need to be careful about who they elect to govern them, but also the person that will represent them. Because your lawmaker at the Senate level or the House of Representatives level is a bridge between the federal government and yourself at the locality. So you need to be very careful who you send there. What are they going to bring back? How do they represent you? Because certain decisions and certain votes that they take at National Assembly can impact on your life very majorly, whether negatively or positively. So one needs to be very careful. So I'll advise the voters not just to look at executives as just the be all and end all in terms of what they need to be very careful, you know, what they need to people that vote for. They also should look at the people they send to the National Assembly, people they send to the state houses of assembly, and even the local government and the councillor level. Every single stage of government is important. They offer something to how your life, you know, is going forward.
0: All right. When you look at the performance of this 11th assembly, how would you rate the Senate as of today?
1: Well, I think they can do better. There are many votes that they have taken. I personally would not have agreed to. But I'm not a senator, so I'm not there to have all the facts before me. But from what I can see, looking on from the outside, I believe they could have done a lot better. People view them as a rubber stamp of the executive. And, you know, maybe that's the case. But like I said, since I'm not a senator, I can't say for sure, you know, why they took certain decisions that they took. But looking from the outside, I believe they could have done better on so many issues.
0: So many issues like what and what?
1: Okay, well, there's several. I would say one of the things that I was particularly concerned about was the speed with which they passed the state of emergency. They approved the state of emergency for Rivers State. I was a bit taken aback at that because I saw where the Constitution says you needed a certain percentage to be able to vote to approve a state of emergency from the presidency. But they went and took a voice vote. You don't do a voice vote when the Constitution says you have to do 2/3. You have to actually have a quorum. You have to count. If you have 200 legislators or 100 or 80 or whatever in the House, you have to take 2/3 of that number. You can't do a voice vote on such a constitutional matter. So in that particular instance, I think I was very disappointed. But then again, like I said, I'm not a senator, so whatever reason that they had to take that decision, I can't say I have all the facts before me. Even when they passed the Electoral Act, there are certain important legislation that should come to the Senate or the House of Representatives that needed more careful deliberation and needed votes that are not just voice votes. I remember during the third term debate some many years ago when our own Senator Ken Mamani was Senate President, and they were debating whether to pass a constitutional amendment to allow, that would have allowed the then president, Obasanjo, to run for a third term as president. And Senator Kemama, he said everybody had to stand up and answer their father's name. I believe that was, that should have been a turning point for our National Assembly, where you come out and you state your position so that the people that sent you from your state, from your constituency, can know how you voted in important issues. You don't hide behind voice votes. I really don't think that was proper. So that's one of the, just one. There are several other
0: One out of many, right? But, you know, something happened at the Senate during... when this fake agency scandal was brought up, the Senate flagged down the proposal to investigate the agency twice, you know, with the argument that the executive had already begun a probe into it. How would you react to this?
1: Like I said, there are certain issues that are too fundamental and too important for you to sweep under the carpet. And I'm not a senator. I can't say I have a one-on-one interaction with the Senate president or the Senate leadership to know why they took that decision. So we can stand out here and disagree all we want, but, you know, I don't have the facts before me. But looking on the outside, I believe everybody should investigate something that's so obviously scandalous that it gives our country a very bad image, not just the legislature, but also the executive. And so we could have done more, or rather they could have done more than they did, but I don't have all the facts before me.
0: Yeah, as much as you don't have all the facts before you, but I mean, when they say that the executive had already begun a probe into it, does it mean that the Senate cannot look into it? We also saw this House of Representatives, and they are probing this matter. There is an ongoing investigation into this matter. So one would have thought that the Senate, you know, could have done the same, but they flagged it down twice. So how do you... How would we explain this? You know, is this not the reason a lot of people feel that the Senate, the lawmakers have not really lived up to their expectations?
1: Well, you're telling me here that the House of Representatives are instituting the probe and the Senate didn't. And I wouldn't want to talk in matters that I'm not...
0: But it's in the public domain. It's in the public domain. There is an ongoing...
1: There are so many things in the public domain that one cannot say for sure.
0: No. This particular domain, one is in the public domain. No, there is an ongoing investigation.
1: The government needs to take a stance on something that I don't have all the facts before me. And I think I will not do that. So I will tell you what I can from what I can see. And like I said, there are certain decisions that the Senate President or the Senate would have taken, which I don't agree with, but I don't have all the facts, like I said. So I can only tell you from my own opinion, I think they could have done better and they didn't.
0: All right. I totally understand where you are coming from. I think, would we say that you are trying to be careful? But it's all good. But I mean, the House...
1: Everybody should be careful what you put in the public
0: space. I totally understand.
1: Yes. If you don't have all the facts before you, you're now throwing a very thin line between saying something that is inaccurate. In these days of social media hype and in these days of AI-generated imagery, one needs to be careful, so you work with facts that are clear. You don't work with facts that are not clear.
0: Exactly, but there is an ongoing investigation by the House of Representatives. I mean, the head of civil service, she was invited and she gave her own statement. A lot of other people were invited and they gave their own statements. So I was thinking that you have been following the ongoing investigation. But... what is more concerning to you? I would really like to get your thoughts. Is it that the agency is fake, or that the institutions meant to perform their oversight functions, you know, fail to do so?
1: Say that again. That what is more important to me?
0: Yes, what is more concerning to you? Is it that the agency is fake? You know, in this age and time, we are seeing that there is a fake agency that got an appropriation, right? So is it that the agency is fake, or that the institutions that were supposed to do their oversight functions, that they failed to do so?
1: You can't separate any from the other. The agency is not only fake. The agency doesn't only just have a budget. The agency has an account with the central bank. The agency has an office. as the national secretariat. So there's several levels and several layers of wrongness, if that's such a word, in this particular matter. So where do you even start? Do you start with the executive? Who authorized the agency to even exist in the first place? Who gave it letter? This agency also had meetings with international visitors and embassies and the diplomatic community. So at every level, do you start with the foreign ministry? Do you start with the Ministry of Finance? Do you start with the central bank? Do you start with the state, with the Secretary of the State Government? Are you coming from the presidency angle? It's a whole level of problems. Do you understand? So there's so many issues involved. So if you find out about one, how about the other? So until we, as the citizens, can actually come out and make a determinative conclusion on this, the investigation has to be over. So we'll figure out who authorized what at every level, from the Minister of Finance to the Central Bank, the Minister of Foreign Affairs, because who authorized them to even post the diplomatic community? So there's a whole level of issues involved in this agency. So I don't know if that's what you want to discuss for the next 1 hour.
0: Well, yes, it's very important because for someone who is also looking to become a lawmaker, it's very, very important because we have lawmakers who we are supposed to perform their oversight functions. And that is why I'm asking all this question, you know, to know what you feel about that. But we are also seeing that...
1: But I'm also concerned about the price of Gary and Yam in Enugu, because in as much as what is happening in Abuja is very important, others is very critical. How does it affect my constituents in Enugu? How does it put food on the table for people in Enugu? I had a very concerning news yesterday, which I'm still looking into to investigate, about Ihamufu. You have a situation where in Ihamufu you have IDP camps. And this is part of, you know, who people I'm hoping to represent. I'm very concerned about what's happening in Ihamufu. I'm concerned about what's happening in Enugu. I'm concerned about what's happening in everywhere in my constituency. And all politics is local. I really would like to know what is happening to my people. How are they faring? Are they okay? Are they not okay? If they're not okay, how can I make their lives better?
0: I totally understand. But, you know, we'll talk a lot more about that when the campaign begins, right? So,
1: we can talk about it now. Because the campaign is not about campaigning. Every day, life goes on, whether we're campaigning or not.
0: All right.
1: So long as we're in the, whether we're in the political season or we're not, campaign season, election season, the lives of my people matter. Their welfare matters to me. How are they? How are they faring? Are they all right? Can they be better?
0: If you were sitting across a Nigerian or even an Enugu resident, who is about giving up, who is who do not have interest in the forthcoming election, what would you say to the person to convince that person to vote in the coming election?
1: I will tell them that their votes matter. I will tell them if their votes didn't matter, why are we doing this every 4 years? If their votes didn't matter, why is it that sometimes you have a change in government? Their votes do matter. So they can't give up. If they give up, then what happens to them? You see, everything, every vote that they give every 4 years determines how their life will be for the next 4 years or even 10 years. It determines. It is very important that they don't give up. And I thought that's really the reason why even the press needs to be able to create awareness so that people know that their vote does matter. You know, it's very important that they understand that. The only way they can change their lot is to be able to determine who governs them, who represents them at every level, be it councillorship level, be it local government level, at every level their votes matter. That's what I would tell them. I'll tell them not to give up because you have to be able to change your future, your lot, by casting your vote for the right person every 4 years. Yes.
0: Now, we have we know that the NDC has some legal battles, some legal hurdles that they need to, you know, cross before hopefully before the election. How confident are you that your party will be on the ballot?
1: Oh, our party will definitely be on the ballot because the judgment that was given didn't deregister the NDC. The NDC successfully uploaded their candidates to the INEC portal, and that is because the party has not been deregistered. It was a logo issue that somebody dug up from after 11 years.
0: Mm.
1: It's really a non-starter. We're not worried about it at all. Because even we know that the judiciary will do the right thing at the right time. We're not worried at all.
0: All right. Oh, you think the judiciary will do the right thing at the right time?
1: They will, because we have nothing to worry about. ADC has done nothing wrong. Everything that we have done has been by the books, by the Electoral Act, by the rules of INEC. The ADC, NDC has not done anything wrong at all. So we're not worried. We'll only be worried if we have like a really serious case in court, and we don't consider this serious at all.
0: Well, in hindsight, do you think that NDC could have done, you know, its due diligence, you know, to find out whether there were parties with similar logos? They could have changed their logo in the first instance.
1: No, there was no party with a similar logo in registered by INEC. You can look through all the 22 registered political parties. There is no single party with a similar logo. The party is not even a party. The association, more like a social club, that had the similar logo or claims that the similar logo, attempted to be registered 11 years ago in 2015 or 2014. And they didn't succeed. They never said anything about it until now. So it's just mischief, and I believe that the law will right itself.
0: All right. I like how optimistic you are, and we'll get back to you, but we'll have to get to the talk lines. Thank you very much. If you have been listening, we've been speaking with Princess Adobu, who is the candidate of the Nigeria Democratic Congress for Enugu East Senatorial District. She gave us her own opinion on the fake agency and even the electoral processes. And from what she said, she is confident that INEC would perform optimally. According to her, she said there is nothing much for her to compare with, but she's hoping that 2027 will be better than others. Call us to tell us your thoughts, 0916-000-4945. Let's get your thoughts. Hello? Hello? Hello? All right, I think you have to call us back. Hello? 0916-000-4945. Hello? Good evening to you. All right, go on. Go on.
2: I've listened to the beautiful lady I admire so much, Adobu. She has spoken very well. If you see the optimism, the enthusiasm, and the zeal to take the people of Enugu State, especially in the central zone, to the next level, you see that she's well prepared. The woman that I so much admire, very educated and very beautiful. And the person that always like a good team for his people. So this is that I've listened to her. What issue is that we have concern is an judiciary. If they can be able to do better. This election flow so that the people we want will be there. If you have someone like Adobu, she will go a long way to make sure that the people guess what her people guess what whatever they desire. So talking about the National Assembly, I think she was trying to dust on certain questions. She don't want to implicate herself because that is the place she wanted to go, the National Assembly. But let me tell you, that the National Assembly, they have failed us. They are not vibrant like House of Reps, where have younger people. Those people, they're just there on retirement, just like his governor says this and that. They're old men. They're just there, receive their salary and allowances. They want to do a good job for Nigerians. But I don't know who is the support that is young. I don't know if she's going there, he can be able to cope with these people. So that's why she does some questions.
0: All right.
2: House of Reps is imposing that fake agency.
0: All right.
2: But he said she told that he did about it.
0: All right.
2: He heard about it, but he's trying to be careful.
0: All right.
2: I'm going to carry him up to Bukala State.
0: All right. All right. Thank you very much for your thoughts. Keep the calls coming. Hello. Hello.
3: Good evening.
0: Good evening to you.
3: Good evening to the guests in the studio.
0: All right. She can hear you. Go on.
3: I remind you of watching about Ogwa Richie from Abu and Kano West.
0: Go on.
3: First of all, let me just make it clear. I judiciary have no case with NDC. Because in Igbo land, we send the Nigerian Abanta. We cannot be planning to buy one particular car. And when I buy 40, we start complaining that this is car I want to buy. So that one is done and dusted. The butter will not hold water. So according to Enugu Secretariat, so that is my concern. The truth is that after this conversation, I will talk to Adobu, I will call him, I will call her. The Senate representing us is not doing anything. So he's not doing anything. So I just want to assure him that this time around, you are going to make choice. You know, many people have seen this election to be tough for this agenda. I want to tell people, but don't let anybody scare you. They are just using this to scare us away. 2027. I know you could do the meatful. I have full mind that I know you could do the meatful. What people are expecting in 2027 will surely come. This is that the ruling party is doing. They are not putting fears in people, you know, making us to feel that the election has come and gone is a lie. The election, I got to see how people go ahead. So what I just want to ask people, please don't listen to the, you know, all the things they are saying. They'll get to PVC if I don't start giving it up. Then prepare for the election. Don't be afraid of anybody. Nobody's going to kill anybody. And anybody that wants to keep us in front of us and die. 2027, we are going to do different things and expect different results. Because
0: right.
3: We cannot be doing the same thing and expecting different results.
0: All
3: the
0: right.
3: Ruling party, the Mr. President and his men is cheating. That is the reason why. Every day right there, they keep on talking. If you feel that you will win the match, you know, when the World Cup was going on, everybody give it to Argentina.
0: All right.
3: They give it to the field. And I said, I cannot even play for something of calling good.
0: All
3: that's
0: right.
3: What you're going to see.
0: All right.
3: All right,
0: thank you very much. Keep the calls coming. 0916-000-4945. Let's get your thoughts. Hello? Hello? Hello?
4: Hello?
0: Hello?
4: Good evening.
0: Good evening to you.
4: I greet our guest, every boy from Transekulu.
0: Go on.
4: You are speaking well. The thing is that we need somebody that is competent, that will be people-oriented. People that will serve the people, have the feelings for the people. You understand? Yes, you might build the road, but what is the connection between you and the people? You understand? Feel the pulse of the people, care for the masses. Well, Nigerians are not acting for more. Well, look at the water that will be acting of since. Well, something that you can do it to the every look and crannies of Enugu urban even. You understand? But look at the thing that you're talking about, that some people are in IDP camp. How could it be? Reach out to the people. You understand? Please, I urge the politicians, I urge our people, go and get your PVC. Don't allow them to discourage you. Like this is said, don't allow them to decide. If election don't count, if vote is, they will not be campaigning. You understand? They will not be campaigning. So what happened in 2023? It will happen again for people that are not doing well. We need somebody that will have capacity, that can deliver the people, that can feel for the people. That will help us and provide for us. Somebody like Peter Obi.
0: All right, thank you. All right, thank you very much for your thoughts. Keep the calls coming. Hello.
5: Hello, it's from over there.
0: Good evening to you.
5: I'm Bo Sunda.

0: 2 days.
1: All right. Thank you very much. Keep the calls coming. 0916-000-4945. Let's get your thoughts. Hello.
2: Hello. Good evening.
1: Good evening to you. Hello. Okay, go on. We can hear you now.
2: I said the thing that people are talking today is good. And people that think that anything about it are doing well. They are talking well. Because...
1: Hello? All right, do well to call us back because, you know, your line is breaking up and we can't hear you clearly. Hello?
3: Good evening to you.
1: Good evening to you.
3: Yeah, this is Reverend AC from Enugu here.
1: All right, go on.
3: I'll say very big thank you to Adurugu. And I just to say that, you see, if our vote actually counts, everybody should know that. Otherwise, they shouldn't have been disturbing themselves. They shouldn't have been in this fear they are, even after having all the states, talking about all the governors to themselves, the city boys and everything they have, and you see this panic. You see this heavy panic. You see stress in them. You see that unrest. They don't. There's no settlement in them. They shouldn't have been this.
1: Hello? Oh, so sorry, we lost connection with the last caller. Do well to call us back if you can. Hello? Hello?
4: Good evening.
1: Good evening to you.
4: My name is Simon.
1: All right. Go on. Thank you very much for your thoughts. Keep the calls coming. Hello,
5: good evening, Ife.
1: Good evening to you.
5: Evangelist, all right. Professor Joseph Nemeka Agbo, Mwane Ikebina Bakaliki.
1: All right, go on.
5: I want to greet my incoming senator because that's my senatorial district, actually. And there's a place called Ogbeite at Mbuji in Ihamufu where people left. They have not returned there. You can confirm that if you know anybody from Ihamufu or from Mbuji, call. The place is called Ogbeite. It's at Mbuji, in Ihamufu, Mbuji community in Ihamufu. The people who left there, some 2-3 years back, have not returned. So, these things are serious. They are like I don't know whether they are actually in an IDP camp, but they are probably squatting in several other places. You know, this is Africa, and people will always find, especially this is Igbo land, people will always find where to squat. I don't know whether there is actually an IDP camp where they are, but they are certainly in other people's homes or something like that, or maybe churches taking care of them, but that Ogbeite Nungbuji is vacated. The people have not gone back there since, and it is an issue because it is something that government needs to address. The government of Enugu State needs to address that. So I just wanted, that's the reason why I called, to confirm that, and I want to greet maybe I'm praying, and maybe I will campaign for how.
1: When he starts, okay.
5: When he starts, I've not started. I said I will. Because the person who is my senator now is a sentimental senator.
1: He's
5: a senator by default.
1: Thank you.
5: I'm hoping that she will become another Natasha in the house.
1: All right, thank you very much. Let's can we get squeezed in one more call before we get back to Princess Adobu? Hello, good evening. Okay, you called back. All right, go on.
0: Yes, I called back. So just to summarize, I want to, as like I said, our vote actually counts. Otherwise, you wouldn't have seen this panic in there. But I want to ask, what is the preparation? Talking about Adobu and the, you know, NDC, what preparation do they have for the people? Talking about the polling units, do they actually have anything, any preparation in mind concerning the polling unit to secure our vote in the polling unit? What arrangement do they have concerning the district judiciary and even the district INEC? The preparation about the polling unit with policemen that these people send there is actually one of the things that trouble, because the body language of these policemen is not in the favor of other parties. Do they have any arrangement to take care of these things? So we, because we know what we see when we get there to vote, even the policemen is actually on the side of the ruling party. So do they have anything to, you know, to be able to take care of situations like this? Because we really want to get it right, even at this time. Thank you so much.
1: All right. Thank you very much. Thank you very much for that question. Well, we'll get back to Princess Adobu so that she can address some of the questions that we have raised. Hello. Okay. I'm sure you heard the last caller, and he asked, you know, what NDC is doing to ensure that voters, that the votes are being protected. You know, one thing is to cast their vote, and another thing is to protect their vote. So is there anything NDC is doing, you know, at the moment to ensure that they are not being rigged out in any way?
6: Oh, yes, absolutely, Foma. You know, they said that one element of foolishness is being discontent and expecting a different result. I can assure you that plans are in place to put up a voter protection unit that will make sure that votes will count. People will vote and their votes will count when the elections come around. The one thing I noticed through all the comments and the callers is there's actually confidence in the electoral system. I noticed it from all the callers. Several callers say that they know that the votes will count. Several callers express a determination to make sure that their votes will count. It is really up to the electorate. I'm very encouraged by the comments. I'm very encouraged by you know, all the voter awareness and hearing from all the people that are called. And I think we should keep it up. And this is just the beginning. Elections are like 6 months away. I know that in the next 2 months, everybody's plans and, you know, everybody's awareness will even be increased and heightened. you know, going forward. And, you know, the gentleman that called about Mbuji in Hamufu, I thank him for that confirmation, because when I ran for election last time, I know I visited in Hamufu several times because of the issues that they had with the bandit attack that, and the displaced persons. And like he said, yeah, some people may be displaced and they have, they are squatting with relatives. Mm. But if you're ever somebody who's comfortable in their home, everybody's comfortable in their home, that's why it's a home. And you have to leave your home to go and stay with a relative. So even if it's the most beloved relative, you have to stay with them for 1 week. Your body will tell you that you're not comfortable. Now, imagine people being displaced for 5 years, and nobody is speaking. Somebody should be talking about it. Somebody should represent those people who are displaced. Somebody should represent people who are hungry, whose economical situation has degraded over the last few years. They have to have a voice everywhere. They have to have a voice at the, in Abuja or any place. So I think it's very important that people really, really be more discerning and be very careful in the next elections, that they choose the right representative who will represent them and speak about issues that matter to them every single day.
1: Honestly,
6: I'm very encouraged by the comments, and I thank everybody for their contribution.
1: All right, thank you very much. Thank you for being a part of this program. Thank you so much, Princess Adogu. And you will know that the essence of all this is to ensure that electorates, you know, that we vote right, and that we ensure that we vote and we protect our votes. Ensure that you get your voter card. I mean, if you are able to register, go to the nearest place where collections might be ongoing. Maybe as soon as possible, the INEC will start distributing voter cards. So ensure that you get your voter card and vote in the coming election. Thank you so much for being part of this conversation. My name is Ifeoma Nwabufu.

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2: 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First, the headlines.

federal government to phase out electricity subsidy payments by 2027. APC and PDP fought Abia State's campaign fee policy. Delta State Governor to support South Africa returnees with grants and monthly stipends. And in sports, Modric cleared to return to Chelsea after doping ban. On entertainment, Burnaboy becomes Africa's best-selling artist of all time. Details of these and more after the short break. My name is Ifeoma Nwabufu. The federal government has unveiled plans to phase out electricity subsidy payments from 2027 as part of efforts to address growing financial obligations in the power sector. The announcement was made today by the Minister of Power, Joseph Tewe, during a media briefing, stating that the move is part of a wider reforms aimed at ensuring the long-term viability of the electricity industry and resolving its persistent financial challenges. He also clarified that despite the planned subsidy withdrawal, there are no immediate plans to increase electricity tariffs, assuring Nigerians that the government has no short-term plans to raise prices. He added that the Power Consumers Assistance Fund will be introduced to protect vulnerable consumers from the impact of the reforms. The minister said details of the implementation timeline and consumer protection measures will be released as the reform progresses, noting that electricity subsidies have continued to place a heavy burden on government finances.

The Abia State chapter of the All Progressives Congress, APC, has rejected the campaign fees introduced by the Abia State Signage and Advertisement Agency for the 2027 general elections. The agency had announced campaign permit fees of 200 million naira for presidential candidates, 150 million naira for governorship candidates, 100 million naira for senatorial candidates, while also revealing that those contesting for House of Representatives and House of Assembly positions will pay 50 million naira and 20 million naira respectively. Responding in a statement signed by its publicity secretary, Uche Agoro, the APC described the charges as an attempt to commercialize the democratic process and discourage political participation. It also maintained that the fees are inconsistent with Section 92 of the Electoral Act 2026, as amended, which sets limits on campaign spending. Similarly, the People's Democratic Party, through its publicity secretary, Jude Udachara, rejected the policy, alleging that the Abia State government was trying to auction the political space to the highest bidder, and further called for the immediate withdrawal of the campaign fee policy. In a related development, a public affairs analyst, Abuchi Anuyago, has described Abia State's new political campaign fee law for the 2027 elections as a sign of intolerance and fear of defeat by the incumbent administration. Speaking as a guest on the Urban Parliament, Anuyago emphasized the need for orderliness during political campaigns to prevent violence. He further stated that it is the responsibility of the political parties to organize themselves, insisting that Nigeria can become great again if there are people willing to stand up and fight for the country. A caller from Enugu State, Chigozie Anarado, who participated in the program, stated that democracy is an attitude and not about doing whatever one wants, adding that the democratic process must be free and fair. And still in the news, Governor Seyi Makinde of Oyo State has revealed that he was falsely accused of masterminding the abduction of students and teachers in the Orire local government area of the state. Speaking today during the inauguration of the Judicial Commission of Inquiry at the Executive Council Chamber, Makinde said the panel was established to independently investigate the circumstances surrounding May 15, 2026 abduction in the Esiele and Yawata communities and address the allegations against him. He also explained that the commission would identify institutional and operational lapses that contributed to the incident and recommend measures to prevent similar occurrences. The governor dismissed claims linking him to the abduction, describing the attack as not only an assault on Ahuro, Esiele and Yawata communities, but also on every Nigerian child's right to receive education in a safe environment and the confidence of parents. He welcomed the safe return of the victims, but stressed that the government's responsibility did not end with their rescue, noting that establishing the truth would provide closure, while accountability and reforms will help restore public confidence and strengthen efforts to prevent future incidents.

Delta State Governor Sharif Oborevwori has approved a welfare package for residents who return from South Africa after recent xenophobic attacks, including a 2 million naira grant for each affected family and monthly financial support to aid their reintegration. Under the package, each returnee will receive a monthly stipend of 200,000 naira, while every affected family will be paid 300,000 naira monthly from August 2026 until May 29, 2027, when the governor's first term ends. Speaking during a reception for the returnees at the government house in Asaba, the governor, represented by his chief of staff, Johnson Erijo, condemned xenophobic attacks, describing them as a serious violation of human dignity. As part of measures to cushion the effects of their ordeal, he also announced a free medical screening for all returnees at state-owned health facilities and directed the Ministry of Women Affairs and Social Services to provide trauma counseling and psychosocial support for the victims and their families. The governor further commended President Bola Tinubu for his swift intervention, which he said ensured the safe evacuation of the affected Nigerians from South Africa.

And moving on to the foreign scene, Ghana's government has approved constitutional reforms to extend the presidential term to 5 years and reduce the minimum age for presidential candidates to 35. The reforms were announced after the Constitution Review Committee submitted its final report to President John Mahama. Justice Minister Dominic Ayine said the government also approved extending Parliament's tenure from 4 to 5 years. The committee said the change would align the tenures of the executive and legislature under the same electoral cycle. Although the committee proposed reducing the minimum age for presidential candidates to 30, the government settled for 35 years. And up next is sports and entertainment news update after the short break.

Welcome back. 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FIFA has dismissed reports claiming it plans to sell the FIFA World Cup to private investors, saying the proposed commercial initiative is aimed at raising more funds for global football development, not giving up control for the tournament. In a statement issued today, the World Football Governing Body said recent reports had misrepresented its proposed FIFA Forward Enterprise, FFE, causing confusion among its 211 member associations and disrupting ongoing consultations. FIFA explained that proposal involves establishing FIFA Forward Enterprise as a subsidiary solely owned and controlled by FIFA to oversee selected commercial and event delivery activities with the aim of generating more revenue to support football development across the world. The organization also announced that each member association would receive $200 million in FIFA Forward Development funding between 2027 and 2030. While proposing a one-off payment of $20 million under a new FIFA Fast Forward program financed through external investment, FIFA added that the plan would only go ahead if it receives the approval of a majority of its member associations. Chelsea forward Mudryk has been cleared to return to football pitch after the Court of Arbitration for Sport partially upheld his appeal against a 4-year doping ban. The 25-year-old is eligible to return with immediate effect after CAS accepted his admission of breaching anti-doping rules and reduced his suspension to the period he had already served. Mudryk had not featured in a competitive match since November 2024 after being provisionally suspended by the Football Association in December following an adverse test for the banned substance meldonium. He was later handed a 4-year ban by FA before appealing the decision. As a result, Chelsea has now welcomed the ruling, saying they look forward to helping Mudryk regain full fitness, rejoin the squad, and return to action, with the winger set to take part in the club's pre-season tour. And that's all for sports. Now some entertainment news updates. Grammy-winning Nigerian singer Burna Boy has surpassed fellow artist Wizkid to become best-selling African artist of all time in the modern streaming era. According to global music monitoring platform Chartmasters, which tracks comprehensive music consumption metrics, Burna Boy has recorded more than 14.46 million global equivalent album sales, placing him at the top of the African rankings. Wizkid follows closely with 14.4 million equivalent album sales. Meanwhile, Burna Boy has also achieved another milestone by becoming the first African artist to exceed 800 million monthly listeners on YouTube Music. And still on entertainment, South African Grammy-winning singer Tyler has removed Lagos from the shadow of her world tour, days after her scheduled December 22nd concert in Nigeria triggered calls for a boycott. A check of the singer's official tour website today showed that Lagos concert, previously fixed for December 22nd, has been removed from the tour schedule. The revised sequence of events retains the previously announced date across Europe, North America and South Africa, but no longer includes a performance in Nigeria. The decision to drop Lagos from the tour schedule comes amid renewed concerns over the treatment of Nigerians in South Africa following reports of xenophobic attacks and the death of Nigerian nationals, including Chika Ibe, in Cape Town. However, neither Tyler nor her management has publicly stated the reason for removing Lagos concert from the tour schedule. And that's the news. Just before we go, here's a quick recap of the headlines. Federal government to phase out electricity subsidy payments by 2027.
APC and PDP fault Abia State's campaign fee policy. Delta State Governor to support South Africa returnees with grant and monthly stipends. And always remember that your vote gives leaders power, but your vigilance keeps them accountable. Ask questions, demand transparency, and expect results. For breaking news stories and eyewitness reports, please call 0916-457-7098. 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My name is Ifeoma Nwabufo. Many thanks for listening.

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0: 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We go continue this talk later.
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Here are the headlines for some of the major stories. FIFA executive joins Bowman in questioning Gianni Infantino. Chelsea fined £10 million and given a suspended ban from registering new players. Amobiezaku unveils Rangers' stock exchange ambition. More of this in the news. I am Banky O.

FIFA President Gianni Infantino's position came under further scrutiny today as the governing body's chief operating officer strongly criticized his plan to sell stakes in competitions to private investors. In a statement released to the Associated Press, Kevin Lamo described the controversial plans as the project of one person and said the time has now come for football political leaders to ask themselves the right questions and make the right decisions. He added FIFA's own administration was deceived about the project. The lengthy statement did not mention Infantino by name. It came on the same day Todd Confederation spoke out against the plans. A senior advisor to Infantino resigned and the Prime Minister Andy Boam said the Swiss was the wrong man to lead FIFA. US President Donald Trump addressing proposal for the first time said he had not spoken to Infantino about the plans. The two have developed a close relationship since Trump assumed office for a second time in 2025.

Prime Minister Andy Boham has described Gianni Infantino as the wrong man to lead FIFA, increasing the pressure on World Football's president after a key advisor resigned over his controversial plans. Boham denounced FIFA's proposal to sell stakes in its competitions, including the World Cup, to private investors when the news first emerged on Friday. The idea that plan could even be brought forward shows that, in his view, it's the wrong man to lead the organization. Boham's criticism came after the Asian Football Confederation, AFC, joined UEFA and CONCACAF in its opposition and called for FIFA to undertake an urgent review of its governance. It further damaged in development. Carlos Cordeiro, a senior advisor to Infantino, resigned in protest at the privatization plan, saying it was a bad idea for football and for the long-term future of the game.

Newcastle United are set to announce Matias Jasso as their new head coach on Saturday after Eddie Howe's exit was confirmed. It was revealed Newcastle have agreed to pay £9.5 million compensation to Saudi side Al Ahly for Jasso. The German, who previously managed Red Bull Salzburg, will sign a four-year contract at St. James Park. The plan is for the 38-year-old to meet up with his new players in Spain on Saturday at their training camp in La Manga. Jasso's imminent appointment comes after Newcastle officially announced House's departure on Friday. The reason the Owl statement was held up was to allow the club to ensure the Jasso deal was agreed. Jasso's first match in charge will be a pre-season friendly against Valencia at the Mestalla next Saturday. FIFA Club World Cup champions Chelsea have been fined £10 million and given a suspended ban from registering new players for two transfer windows for breaching rules relating to payment to agent between 2009 and 2022. But the club have had a six-point deduction, which was suspended until 30th of June 2027, set aside on appeal. Owners Todd Boehly and Clearly Capital have reported on four breaches of Football Association's rules when they purchased the club in 2022. Chelsea admitted making £47 million in secret payment to unregistered agents and third parties over the transfer between 2011 and 2018. The FA said it was continuing to investigate individual misconduct arising out of the case.

Chelsea winger Milo Modric is available to return to playing immediately after resolving his doping case with the Football Association. The Ukraine international is 25, has not played a competitive match since November. The Ukraine international is 25, has not played a competitive match since November 2024, having been provisionally suspended after returning an adverse finding of banned substance, meddonium. It was subsequently given the maximum 4-year ban by the FA, but appealed against the decision to the Court of Arbitration for Sport. The FA said anti-doping disciplinary proceedings have now been resolved with Modric, and he can now return to competition with immediate effect after he accepted breaking anti-doping rules and agreed to a suspension equal to the time already served. Modric said he was grateful to be able to return to playing after the most difficult period of his career. Chelsea have signed Italy midfielder Giulia Dragoni from Barcelona on a 4-year contract. The 19-year-old spent the past two seasons on loan at Roma, and Chelsea have been tracking our progress for several years. Dragoni has 24 caps for Italy, having made an international debut at the age of 16 and has experienced the Women's Champions League games. Dragoni said, "I still can't believe I have signed for Chelsea. When I was a child, not even in my biggest dreams did I think I would sign for Chelsea. It's unbelievable. I'm really excited."

English Premier League side Bournemouth have agreed to deal worth up to almost £26 million for Benfica centre-back Antonio Silva. The Portugal international is 22, is travelling for a medical after the two clubs reached an agreement. Worth an initial £21.4 million plus a further £4.3 million in add-ons. It is a key signing for the Cherries, who identify replacing Marco Senesi following his free transfer move to Tottenham earlier this month.

as a priority. Club sources say a move for Seva has required patience, with an agreement only reached after Benfica's Europa League qualifying round victory over Swiss Science and Garland on Thursday. Seva has been a regular for Benfica since breaking into the first team in 2022 and has featured in the Champions League, the Europa League and the Club World Cup. He has 20 caps and was in Portugal squad for the 2022 World Cup and Euro 2024, but was not selected by Roberto Martinez for this summer's tournament.

Supply goes forward. Sadiq Kumar, Diego Lopez, Ugrinic, Javi Guerra were chosen to model the new kits for Valencia. The Spanish La Liga club Valencia will wear blue in some away matches as the club unveiled its second kit, which is entirely navy blue from the shirt to the shorts and socks. The uniform features orange details on the sleeves and the crest has been redesigned in a monochromatic orange. The home kit will remain white with black shorts, while the third kit is innovative, featuring a predominantly pink color scheme. As with the rest of the season's kit, the iconic bat that crowns the Valencia crest is once again present on the back of the neck, this time finished in the same Mediterranean orange tone, reinforcing the link between the club's tradition and the design of the new collection.

And finally tonight, the General Manager and Chief Executive Officer of Rangers International FC, Amobi Ezeaku, has challenged stockholders in Nigeria Premier Football League, NPFL, to embrace a new commercial mindset capable of transforming the domestic league into one of Africa's most attractive football brands. Ezeaku made the passionate appeal on Wednesday while delivering his opening address at the Nigeria Premier Football League mandatory seminar and workshop for club media and marketing officials held in Enugu. Speaking before representatives of the 20 NPFL clubs, league officials and corporate partners, the Rangers boss urged participants to look beyond the traditional perception of football and begin to see the enormous business opportunities embedded in the game. According to him, the future of Nigerian football lies in innovation, aggressive branding, effective media engagement and a collective commitment by clubs to project the league positively.

All right, for the Women's African Cup of Nations, South Africa are on their way out of the tournament. They are losing to Cote d'Ivoire, 86 minutes of football, 2-1 to Cote d'Ivoire as I speak. The first goal was scored by, in fact, a brace was scored by Grace Rutseri in the 18th and 36th minute. And Tembi Gatlana, remember that name for South Africa? She put one back in the 71st minute, and they are trying as much as possible to salvage something from today's game, see if they can get a draw in the match. Maybe that will happen or not, time will tell. In the next 9 minutes, we should be able to confirm, or less than that, if South Africa are out of the Women's African Cup of Nations or they buy a lifeline to the third game. Burkina Faso will take on Tanzania. The game is set for 9 p.m. tonight. All right, so that's it. 0916005945. The Super Falcons are going to be in action tomorrow. They are not going to be in action today. They will play against Zambia by 9 p.m. tomorrow. Egypt versus Malawi is by 6 p.m. Okay, so now we have more stories concerning the Gianni Infantino's plan, because right now it looks like a Gianni Infantino plan. It's not a FIFA plan. The vice president have no

Gianni Infantino at this point. I do not think that anything can happen at this point. Even Asia have withdrawn. Asia didn't support. CONCACAF didn't support. UEFA also didn't support. And the stance from CAF, the stance from CAF, last update I got, you know, this is exclusive. So there is, we had a reporter who spoke to four senior CAF figures who explain Africa's current position on Infantino's World Cup idea. It says CAF were not aware of Infantino's idea until it hit the media. Initially, members wanted $20 million deal. Then things changed. CAF not interested in choosing sides. CAF leaning towards non-alignment. Will not boycott FIFA competitions. Neither will they follow Gianni Infantino. For now, UEFA and FIFA fighting over dollars and control. Any decision taken must position Africa to get more. But okay. So, according to this story, it's tilting towards two parts. Is it about money? Is that why UEFA refused? Do UEFA really know about this idea? Has it pitched them and didn't come to the public? Was it when UEFA decided that they would not play ball? Was when it came to the public? So let's read on here. 0916005945. Good evening to you. Yes, your name and location. Basi, how come I cannot hear you? Basi, can you hear me? Basi, hello, hello, hello, hello, 0916005945, 0916004945. I don't know why I can't hear Basi's voice. Okay, you can still call us, 0916005945, 0916004945. Those are the numbers to call. Good evening to you. Hello? Hello? All right. Hello? Hello? Good evening to you. I don't think I can hear anybody's voice. 0916005945, 0916004945. Can you hear me? Hello? Okay. 0916005945, 0916004945. Don't know if it's the phone, but I can't hear you guys. Maybe I'll try and do that again, because I can't even hear you guys despite the number of calls coming in. 0916005945, 0916004945, and those are the numbers to call. So then let me see, maybe I can okay. All right, 0916005945.

0: Yeah, I'm with you. I can hear you, Jukes.
1: Every day, it's one shady news from Chelsea, and you know, when would they be? When would they get through this suspended deduction, suspended transfer ban, and all these things? It clearly shows that Abramovich it was never a good person in the business.
0: No.
1: You understand?
0: Yeah.
1: Because all these things had to be at that time he had, you know, managed, been in charge of Chelsea and all these things. And then that is why Chelsea fans need to understand that.
0: That their success has been stained.
1: Yes, understand. And then Tomboli is not doing well, but he has, you know, when you have a monster behind, it's not easy to clear these debts, you know. I hope they get over it, but Chelsea fans need to understand this. For Infantino, he never see something. He never see anything.
0: So, you know, he
1: go resign. Yeah.
0: Yeah. So, now, from the guy that I interviewed four half members, I don't now understand. Maybe by tomorrow I'll find out if it's about money or control. Maybe UEFA knew about it all along. Maybe they all knew about it, because it's now saying that something happened concerning money, which, you know, anything can be in this game.
1: I agree, but this is an African journalist. I'm not trying to play that on us anyways,
0: Well, what are you saying, Steve? You said this is an African journalist. Come on.
1: What I'm trying to say is that look at Pinnick coming out to say that thing. Pinnick shouldn't have said anything, considering the fact that the vice president were in the nose. You know, they never knew about these things. How can...
0: Hello? Chooks, are you still here with me?
1: These guys are aware. The vice president are aware. You get? Hello?
0: Yes, I'm with you.
1: Hello?
0: Yeah, I did with you, Jukes.
1: The list would have been that the vice presidents are aware. Now, it's not a FIFA project. It's Infantino's proposal. You understand? And that's how they've made it to be. So, you're not representing the opposition. You're just on your own.
0: On your own project.
1: You will
0: resign. And you did not consult as if it's your father's business.
1: You understand why that your brother from Edo came.
0: Thank you, sir. I'll let someone pick up now. Good evening to you.
2: Good evening,
0: Evangelist. How are you?
2: In fact, you should just go. So, FIFA is now a sole administrator.
0: Imagine.
2: How can you do that? Yeah. It's only in Africa people do that kind of things and get away with it.
0: They do it everywhere
2: now.
0: They
2: give
0: them money. It's self-driven. It's ambitious and self-driven. You won't get away with it.
2: It's only in Africa that you can do this kind of thing and people will just be singing your praise. People will just be dancing and singing.
0: When you throw a few millions around, you know.
2: Because you have been able to throw some millions and give them SUV. You know, we are crazy about SUV in this part of the world. Look at the way that, I told you the other day that I go, the FC will follow. And now, Oceania, imagine Portugal saying they wouldn't host the World Cup. Can you imagine that? If the man stopped 1 week, it will be difficult. You know, I've been wanting to meet Tamir Bezak since last year. I've even booked appointments. And I wanted to discuss this kind of things that you mentioned here today.
0: Yeah, he's always had that dream, actually.
2: So, because I wrote about something like this some years back, maybe like 20 years ago, about Rangers. Because, as a matter of fact, Rangers is the only team that can actually survive the stock exchange globally. Maybe one or two other clubs, but they have that sentimental pedigree that can...
0: The emotional connection also.
2: Exactly. Yeah. Sorry, it was emotion I was looking for. Yeah. Emotional connection, emotional link.
0: Yeah.
2: I've always said it severally that the day Ibrahim Elvis takes his money. Chess will return to where I didn't even know the plan.
0: Thank you very much. Thank you very much. It is true. Why didn't they figure him out back then? Why? They have to wait to know. Thank you very much, guys. Thank you, guys. One more call, maybe one, maybe two. But I think we'll just entertain one more call. Let's see if the network is fine enough so that we can also listen to you guys on the show. All right, 091-600-5945, 091-600-4945. Those are the numbers to call to be part of the conversation or not. Thank you very much, guys. Open Sport returns on Monday, 8 a.m. and 7:30 p.m. on 94.5 Open Radio. I will come up with more update from the Olympic Games currently going on, from the Commonwealth Games, I beg your pardon, currently going on in Glasgow, Scotland, and some transfer stories. Vinicius Junior has not accepted the contract. In fact, he wants something iron image, right? He wants the Kylian Mbappe deal, and just maybe it might be coming to Arsenal. Time will tell, and we'll tell you all about that on Monday, 8 a.m. and 7:30 p.m. on 94.5 Urban Radio. I am Banky O. Good evening to you.

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5: This is part 2 of 6 of the message titled Growing Up Spiritually with Reverend Ike Akabogu.
6: Everything that will ever bless your life will have to flow through your spirit.
7: Yes, sir.
6: That's why it's important that you develop, that you grow, so that you are in a place to recognize. Remember last time we were talking about some of these things in some of the few services before. A baby, when a baby is born, I mean, they don't recognize anything, right? All they do, they're hungry. You put milk in their mouth, they eat. And the next time they're hungry, but as they, you see, that milk is nurturing the baby. And then as that baby is growing, and is growing small, it's growing small, the next thing you know, they are beginning to sit up. And the next thing you know, they recognize, oh, there's something here. And they begin to reach for it. Right? And they begin to reach for it. And of course, you know, babies, the first thing that happens after they reach for it is it goes in their mouth.
7: Yes.
6: It goes in their mouth. Okay? That's a process of growth. And then after that, as they keep growing, they realize, okay, well, this doesn't go in my mouth. Right? There's something more. Why do we see that? Development, development, development. And the more that those babies grow or the children grow, the more they are able to recognize some things. Okay, I can do. And then they become a blessing to you. Oh, I tell you, if you have little children, don't be discouraged. They will grow up. They will grow up.
7: Amen.
6: They might be challenging right now. They will grow up.
7: Amen.
6: I tell you, when we, our little ones, you know, were very, very little, you know, we have to get up really early for services and get them ready. And we lived in a place where it snowed. So snow on ground, you know what I mean? You're driving. And you have to give yourself extra time. And you're like, oh my gosh, I can't tell any one of these children to do anything other than they are here for me to carry them. You know? So you went through all those processes. But today, I'd be like, hey son, I need this. Would you go run pick this up? Yes, daddy. I'd be like, it pays, man. All this time. It pays. Why? What happened? They grew up. They grew up. And then now they help me with my own plate, right? Hey, daddy, what's that on your plate? You need help? Let me see. Let me help you. Why? They are able to recognize more things.
7: Yes, sir.
6: Why? Because I prayed?
8: No.
6: it says they grew up. They grew up. The same with your own spirit. When you grow up, you are able to recognize things that are already available to your life. Your life lacks nothing if you're in Christ. But lack of spiritual growth will blind you to what's available to you. Because as long as your spirit man is not growing, your natural senses cannot locate them. Are you hearing? You can't locate them because the senses cannot access the things that the Spirit of God is to minister to your life. Remember in Proverbs chapter 20, in verse 27. Oh, hallelujah. Hallelujah. Proverbs 20, verse 27. It tells us that the spirit of man is the candle of the Lord. Is the candle. What does that mean? That God would enlighten you through your spirit. And the Bible said that the entrance of his word gives light and it gives understanding. So God will enlighten you. God will show you what he prepared for your life through your spirit. Through your spirit. So if you have perfected everything else in your life, but you never developed your spirit, you have shortchanged your life. You have shortchanged your life. You have restricted your life to the natural. And the natural has an end. And it's easily accessible by the devil to turn things around, throw things around in your life. It will mess things around. You wake up one morning, the other one is over there. I mean, everything just scatter. But when you live out of your spirit, that's where the Holy Spirit dwells. And that's where you get accurate information. I said accurate information. Yes. You know, this day and age, it matters where you get your news from.
3: Yes, sir.
6: Amen. Are you hearing?
3: Yes, sir.
6: Because not everything you read is true.
7: Yes, sir.
6: Especially not everything you see is reality.
3: Right.
6: Reality only comes through God's word.
7: Yes, sir.
6: That's the only thing we know that lives and abides forever, that does not change.
3: Right. Yes, sir.
6: Amen.
7: Amen.
6: So God ministers those things to us through our spirit. Okay, go with me. Look at Romans chapter 8. Praise God. Look at verse 14. Let's just highlight verse 14 first. Praise God. It says, for as many as are led by the Spirit of God, they are the sons of God. What it's basically saying is that as a child of God, you can expect to be led by the Spirit of God. See, when you made Jesus Lord, you don't have to pray, oh, Lord, lead me. Oh, Lord, lead me. He guides you. He said he would.
3: Yes, sir.
6: Amen.
3: Yes.
6: What is the requirement to be led by the Spirit of God? Be born of God.
3: Yes.
6: When you say, Jesus, I receive you as my Savior. Come into my heart. The Bible says you are born again. The Spirit of God moved inside of you. Now you are in a place for him to lead you.
3: Amen.
6: You're in a place for him to lead you. For as many as are led by the Spirit of God, they are the sons of God. Okay, let's jump to verse 16. Okay, this Spirit, it says itself, it should be himself. Because Jesus said, when he, the Spirit of truth, is come, he shall guide you into all truth. So we know it's a he. The Spirit himself bears witness with our spirit, with our spirit, with your spirit. Anybody want to hear from God? Where does God talk to you? Through your spirit. Through your spirit. Through your spirit. Amen.
7: Amen.
6: And how do you understand God's talk? By growing up. Growing up. I mean, you don't just grab your child and start talking calculus to them or differential equation and say, you know, I mean, or you bring your notebook and say, let me show you. This is algebra. You know, you could do this, or you can show them chemical equation. You can do this and do that, or you show them the map of the whole place. This is, you know, this is where I picked up your mother, eh? And if you, you know, and this is her family is from that zone, and our family is from this zone, and we were here, and the baby is just looking at you. And you grab, you know, you show her that paper, or you show him that paper, guess where it goes? In her mouth. No comprehension. No comprehension. Is it because the baby is a bad baby?
7: No.
6: No, it's just they're not grown enough to understand the communication.
3: Yes, sir.
6: So do you get down on your knees at that moment and say, oh God, my baby is not picking up this communication?
3: No,
6: do you do that?
3: Yes,
6: to do that, it would be strange, right?
3: Yes, sir.
6: What needs to happen? The baby growing up. The baby growing up, all these things that people are going to wayo places for a change. All it's calling for is grow up spiritually.
3: Amen.
6: So you can recognize what God has already given you freely.
3: Amen.
6: Freely.
3: Yes, sir.
6: Freely on your part. But on his part, it cost him his son.
3: Yes, sir.
6: It cost the blood of Jesus to provide us freedom. But on our part, it's free. Hallelujah. Okay, so the Spirit himself bears witness with our spirit that we are children of God. Oh, let's just read a little more. And if children, okay, can you see? He's bearing witness with us, right? That we are children of God. That bearing of witness is still going, right? And if children, then heirs of God.
3: Woo!
6: And joint heirs with Christ. That's the witness that the Holy Spirit is bearing inside of your heart.
3: Amen.
6: You belong to God. Everything that God has belongs to you. You have equal access. You are just like Christ to God.
3: Amen.
6: You are joint heirs.
3: Joint
6: heirs. Joint
3: heirs.
6: Hallelujah.
3: Hallelujah.
6: That means you can be driving, walking, and you look up, you see a whole massive place. It says, hey, you can have this. Because the earth is the Lord's and the fullness of it. Huh? And you are an heir of God. You can have this.
3: Amen.
6: You can have this.
3: Amen.
6: And if you would dare to believe it, he will give you ideas. And he said, and if children, then heirs and joint heirs with Christ. Joint heirs with Christ. This makes perfect sense, right? Spiritually. Because in John 16, in verse 13, you hear Jesus repeating similar thing. John 16, 13. Look at that. How be it, when he, the Spirit of truth, is come, he will guide you into all truth. Let's pause for a moment. Remember, that same Jesus said, you shall know the truth, and the truth shall make you free. So he will guide you into all freedom. Every leading of the Spirit, every communication of the Spirit produces freedom.
3: Yes. Amen.
6: Every single one of them. God will never lead you into a bondage. He will always guide you in total freedom.
3: Amen.
6: Total freedom. Okay, let's keep reading. He will guide you into all truth, for he shall not speak of himself, but whatsoever he shall hear, that shall he speak. And he will show you things to come. He shall glorify me, for he shall receive of mine and shall show it unto you. Show it unto you. What is he going to show you? Let's keep reading. All things.
3: Hallelujah.
6: How many things?
7: All things.
6: I mean, how many things?
7: All
6: things that the Father has are mine. Remember, he said, he shall receive of mine and shall show it unto you. Now he's saying, all things that the Father has are mine. Therefore, Dad Higgin used to say to us, when you see therefore, you find out what is therefore, right? Therefore said I, that he shall take of mine and shall show it unto you. What's his? All that the Father has. The wisdom of God, the resources of God. Huh? That's why when you know this, you don't live troubled. You don't harass your life. Are you listening? Huh? And you make growing up spiritually your biggest quest. Because that's what needs to happen for you to get this communication.
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15: 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You they experience noisy stomach or infection like gonorrhea, staphylococcus, or sexually transmitted infection, or you they get eye problem, or your eye they come out water, or you no fit see far. Aye, chief Ifa Lere, the husband of all pregnant women, Baba testimony, they life and direct himself for stand two. I say stand two. Inside ESBS Independence Layout, Enugu. My telephone number now 0706408578 7. Again, 0706408578 7. If you forget my name, don't forget my stand number for stand two. I say stand two. Visit Chief Ifa Lere, a.k.a. Oko Oloyun, the husband of all pregnant women. Baba testimony. Also, you will be man. To go near woman, they shame you. Because your manhood know they work well. You they get quick ejaculation, watery sperm, low sperm count, low libido. As a man, as they wake up for morning, your manhood supposed follow you they wake up now. Or severe scratching. Now infection cause some. And that's now why we go conduct tests for you to know exactly the type of infection you get. Come on, let me use my elderly experience to handle your matter. Make your wife no look outside. God will remember Sarah, go remember you this year. Abi, you think say na spiritual problem or you don't waka, go up and down. They look for solution. This is Oko Oloyun, the husband of all pregnant women. Baba testimony. As them they call me, I there for the ongoing herbal exhibition inside ESBS Independence Layout in Enugu. The thing we go make drug no effective be say the route no complete. That's why I tell you, say, visit Chief Ifa Lere, a.k.a. Oko Oloyun, the husband of all pregnant women, Baba testimony, for ongoing herbal exhibition inside ESBS Independence Layout, Enugu. This is my phone number, 0706408578 7. Again, 0706408578 7. Bye for now.
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18: 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And with my knowledge, experience, and research, I stand out as people's choice. And God, my Peter, they make me pass for where others don't feel. I don't come with what I sabi. So, what it be your complaint? Now, long time, stubborn infection, toilet infection, where don't go settle for your damn belly? It make your belly big, come make you the pass gas. I be your own, and the one will no allow your monthly visitor come the way it's supposed to come. I be it they come black, or he don't seize your monthly visitor. Where be say, if you see him for 3 months, till another 3 months before you go see him again. I be you get rashes and crocro all over your body. I be you the experience waist pain, pain inside your belly, or movement like stone or warm. You the carry belly, the belly they come down, and you don't know what in the cause up. I be you don't do test. Them said a long time infection, PID, ovarian cyst, STD, fibroids, hormonal imbalance, syphilis, or Staphylococcus aureus cause wahala for your body. I be naim cause you delay. Where make your indoor never come for a mumbo, no matter the years of your delay, get ready for your blessing.
19: I dare for stand 15, stand number 15 inside ESBS registration in Enugu State, the wonderful woman.
18: 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Hey, no talk say na lie. Come and see things with your own korokoro eyes. Me, Madam Washi and Seti occupy
19: stand number 15 inside ESBS registration.
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19: I remain the one and only wonderful woman, Madam Victoria. God bless Enugu State.

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1: To all my good people of Enugu State in general, God bless you all. This message now from Prince Oba Ayodele, Action Koboko, the man energy. I am a tradomedical about specialist from Abeokuta, Ogun State, and I handle only man erectile related problems. So if you be man, we no fit maintain correct strong balance and lasting erection for a good time satisfaction with your partner when it is time for action as a result of total loss of urge of feelings for woman, weakness of erection, quick ejaculation at point of play, your body they do rise and fall. Abi, you know they even rise at all. If you do any small thing at sharp, you don't tire. Abi, you wake up for morning for your body to stand up strong and active like your fellow man on our Allah. Abi, you be man who will get problem with the quality and quantity of your semen production. You get low sperm count. Watery sperm, abi absence of sperm cells. That is, your body no dey produce any water at all to impregnate your partner. Make una worry no more, because Prince Oba Ayodele, Action Koboko, the king of man problems, don't land with complete body checkup equipment plus better natural herbal medicine to help all man body the strong and active kakaraka as a complete man. I day for inside ESBS radio compound for independent layout Enugu. I occupy stand number four, Prince Ayodele, Action Koboko, the man energy. Stand number four. My telephone number na is 0706659001. Abi, you be man, we carry big body, but your engine is small past your age, or you notice you say one or the two of your down egg, the biggie past the other, make una come out too. Abi, you de pee 3 to 6 times before they break, or you no fit urinate freely because of pain or delayed urination, or you notice bloody stain inside your urine, you no fit old pee for body reach toilet, any small thing you don't pee for body. Abi, you de pee with support of pipe as a result of prostate or urinary tract infection. Abi, you get diabetes, maybe high blood sugar. Abi, you get pile where they cause pain and bloody stain if you want toilet, or you get vein problems like stroke, paralysis, serious accident around your waist or spine will affect any of the vein where they supply power down to your manly functions. Abi, you get any kind of bacteria infection, see, make una come out too. Abi, you be man of 50 to 70 years and above where they claim to say, I be old man, na age make me weak. My brother, no be so, as age no stop you from enjoying yourself if you are physically fit enough. I advise all man to stop taking unnecessary hard drugs or manpower, all in the name of enjoyment. It is never a solution to your weakness at all. Come out. My Enugu office day beside Castle Majestic Hotel, Ogui Road, Enugu, for Unsuka. We day for Odenigbo Road, opposite Ebano Plaza, Unsuka. And for inside ESBS radio compound, me, Prince Oba Ayodele, Action Koboko, the king of man problems, I tender for stand number four. My telephone number na is 0706659001. Stand number four, Action Koboko. Bye for now.
2: 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We go first check your problem physically with our analyzing machine before any remedy is given to you. And if your own problem as a result of attack or leg poison from enemy, whether you match something for ground, I be they send them to you for dream, I be something like mosquito bite you for leg or hand, and since then to work out when a problem, I be you get wound for leg when no gree go, you don't take many medicine, you go work small time, you no go work again, I be medicine no they even work for your body at all again. Make una come out, come and see the wonders and possibilities of natural natural herbal medicine. If you get any kind of vein or bone problem, hand or leg paralysis, body paralysis, bone breakage, bone dislocation, fracture, serious or acute pain on the back or waist, abi na the one wey dey affect your spinal cord, abi you get stroke, rheumatoid arthritis, vein blockage, and so on, make una no lose hope at all, because it still dey very possible for you to walk out with your two leg, jump up and bend down freely. It still dey very possible for you to stand up for that wheelchair. It still dey very possible for you to throw away unnecessary clutches and walking stick. God will make it possible for other people to get back to their feet through our natural medicine, therapy, and body massage. Go do your own. Amen. 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Abi you fall from tree or upstairs, can't get bone breakage, dislocation or fracture, or you get shaking of hands, shaking of legs due to arthritis and rheumatism? 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Because with faith and God, all things are possible. 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Thank you.
0: Greetings, my people. From inside ESBS Independence Layout, Enugu, I bring you good news from Chief Ifalere, a.k.a. Oko Oloyun, the husband of all pregnant women. Baba testimony, I be elderly Yoruba man with old experience. Husband and wife, where they look for the fruit of the womb. Whether you don't try, carry belle, but belle no gree come. Abi you don't get one before, and another one no gree come. People still they call you auntie and uncle. After years of marriage, you they feel hotness inside your body. Abi you they piss 6 to 7 times before they break, or if they hide you to piss, or if you they piss, it go they pain you. Abi something they move inside your belly, like pikin. No be pikin on a fibroid. Or you never reach 35 to 40 years, but your monthly visitor know the flow well, or you know the flow at all. You think say you don't enter menopause, but no be so. Or you get irregular menstruation, you experience noisy stomach or infection like gonorrhea, staphylococcus, or sexually transmitted infection, or you get eye problem, or your eye they come out water, or you know fit see far. I, Chief Ifalere, the husband of all pregnant women, Baba testimony, they life and direct himself for stand two. I say stand two inside ESBS Independence Layout, Enugu. My telephone number na 070-6408-57-87. Again, 070-6408-57-87. If you forget my name, don't forget my stand number for stand two. I say stand two. Visit Chief Ifalere, aka Oko Oloyun, the husband of all pregnant women. Baba testimony. Also, you will be man. To go near woman, they shame you. Because your manhood know they work well. You they get quick ejaculation, watery sperm, low sperm count, low libido. As a man, as they wake up for morning, your manhood supposed follow you they wake up now, or severe scratching. My infection cause some more. And that's now why we go conduct tests for you. you to know exactly the type of infection you get. Come oh, let me use my elderly experience to handle your matter. Make your wife no look outside. God will remember Sarah, go remember you this year. Abi, you think saying a spiritual problem or you don't waka, go up and down. They look for solution. This is Oko Oloyun, the husband of all pregnant women. Baba testimony. As them they call me, I there for the ongoing herbal exhibition inside ESBS Independence Layout in Ugu. The thing we go make drug no effective be say the route no complete. That's why they tell you say visit Chief Ifalere, aka Oko Oloyun, the husband of all pregnant women. Baba testimony for ongoing herbal exhibition inside ESBS Independence Layout in Ugu. This is my phone number 0706408587. Again, 0706408587. Bye for now.
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5: Can I get a Heineken, please?
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7: Here you go, sir. 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
5: 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Wait, what's your name again?
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5: 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Another Heineken for Chris, please.
9: Fans have more friends. 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
10: Just went viral.
11: When I was you, all I get is
12: 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Looking at the truth, money never lie. 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
1: 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My name is Togoman, aka Mr. Stop Using Eyeglasses and See Clear. I did stand number 5. Stand number 5 for the Herbal Trade Fair, where they shell now for inside ESBS Independent Layout, Enugu City. My phone number is 080-23-22-22-44. Why people they call me the king of eye service? Now because I they handle all eye wahala, and for my grandpapa, now him I get him. Now him and be the walk away with the do of our family to challenge any kind of eye problem. I be elder, we don't see many things for life. And now drink, you go drink our medicine. I no go give you any medicine where you go drop for inside your eye. Wait till be those things where you they feel for inside your eyes. Your eyes they scratch you. I be you know they see well, especially for night. You go they see rainbow every time. You know they see the mark where day for your eye. Sometimes na accident they cause this kind of eye wahala. Sometimes self na bad belle people or when no want see good thing reach your domot. You know they see clear abi na water they drop from your eyes every time. Abi it they make you feel headache and you no go sleep for night. Sometimes self you no go know which one and na 500 naira abi and 100 naira. Whether your eye problem and na glaucoma, cataract, pterygium, short sight, double vision abi and na eye poison. I beg no sit down look make you die for silence. Always they go look for expert hand. Go check your eye condition. And if any medicine where you take no give you better result until he reach 5 hours. I beg my brother or my sister, no use them again. Just waka go meet person always sabi treat eye problem. Remember, say my name na Togoman, the king of eye service, aka Mr. Stop Using Eyeglasses and See Clear. I did stand number 5, stand 5 for the Herbal Trade Fair. Make sure say them check your eyes well before they give you any medicine. I get this kind eye wahala before, but now God power and research away I do well help me overcome them. I beg papa, mama, no sit down look make your eye spoil. Oh, this wahala no go allow you enjoy life at all. You no go fit go anywhere. You no go fit drive motor. Infection wey don't tay for body fit cause this wahala for your eyes. Remember say na eye we fit use to make money and see better tomorrow. I get computer where I go carry test every 5 person wey first waka come my stand every day free of charge. I beg as you dey come make you bring coconut and white handkerchief. That power wey make water enter coconut wey nobody sabi go make you see clear. All our medicine and na drink. We no go put anything inside your eyes. Our phone number now 080-23-22-22-44. I go take them again 080-23-22-22-44. Plenty sugar for person body fit cause eye wahala. Dirty water away enter person eye fit cause eye wahala. Soap water away where they enter eye fit cause eye wahala. Plenty things fit cause this problem. And now he make I advise say make you they go see person with sabi eye treatment. Make it test your eyes to know what it cause your eye wahala. No forget say I did stand 5 and my name na Togoman, the king of eye service, aka Mr. Stop Using Eyeglasses and See Clear. We know say the eyes be oga kwata kwata for body because without the eyes you no go feel waka alone go anywhere. All eyes wahala go better and you go see well again. Baba and mama, we go sure see better tomorrow. Amen.
2: I greet you all, my good people of Enugu State in general. God bless you all. This message now from Prince Oba Ayodele, Action Koboko, the man energy. I am a tradomedical about specialist from Abeokuta, Ogun State, and I handle only man erectile related problems. So if you be man, wey no fit maintain correct strong balance and lasting erection for a good time satisfaction with your partner when it is time for action as a result of total loss of urge of feeling for woman, weakness of erection, quick ejaculation at point of play, your body they do rise and fall. Abi you know they even rise at all. If you do any small thing at sharp, you don't tire. 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You get low sperm count. Watery sperm abi absence of sperm cells. That is, your body no dey produce any water at all to impregnate your partner. Make una worry no more because Prince Oba Ayodele, Action Koboko, the king of man problems, don't land with complete body checkup equipment plus better natural herbal medicine to help all man body the strong and active kakaraka as a complete man. I day for inside ESBS radio compound for independent layout to Enugu. I occupy stand number four, Prince Ayodele, Action Koboko, the man energy. Stand number four. My telephone number now is 070 0206590001. Abi, you be man, we carry big body, but your engine is small past your age, or you notice it say one or the two of your down egg, the biggie pass the other, make una come out too. Abi, you dey pee 3 to 6 times before they break it, or you no fit urinate freely because of pain or delayed urination, or you notice bloody stain inside your urine, you no fit old pee for body reach toilet, any small thing you don't pee for body. 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Or you get vein problems like stroke, paralysis, serious accident around your waist or spine where affect any of the vein where they supply power down to your manly functions. 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I advise all man to stop taking unnecessary hard drugs or manpower, all in the name of enjoyment. It is never a solution to your weakness at all. Come out. My Enugu office day beside Castle Majestic Hotel, Ogui Road, Enugu, for Nsukka. We day for Odenigbo Road, opposite Ebano Plaza, Nsukka. 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Stand number 4. 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

0: Can I get a Heineken, please?
1: He shoots!
0: Come yes! On! Let's go! Can you believe it?
2: Here you go, sir. Your Heineken.
0: Oh, sorry. Can I get another one for... Wait, what's your name again? Chris. I'm Chris. Ah, nice to meet you, Chris. Another Heineken for Chris, please. Fans have more friends. 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Not for sale to persons under 18.
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7: 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And God, my Peter, they make me pass for where others don't feel. I don't come with what I sabi. So what it be your complaint? Now long time stubborn infection, toilet infection, where don't go settle for your damn belly? It make your belly big, come make you the pass gas. I be your own, na the one where no allow your monthly visitor come the way it's supposed to come. I be if they come black, or it don't see your monthly visitor, where be say, if you see him for 3 months, till another 3 months before you go see him again. I be you get rashes and crocro all over your body. I be you the experience waist pain inside your belly, or movement like stone or worm. You the carry belly, the belly they come down and you don't know what in the cause up. I be you don't do test. Them said a long time infection, PID, ovarian cyst, STD, fibroids, hormonal imbalance, syphilis, or Staphylococcus aureus cause wahala for your body. I be naim cause you delay. Where make your indoor never come for a mumbo, no matter the years of your delay. Get ready for your blessing.
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7: 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Now playground for goat. So secured your home. He get one obonga root where I inherit from my father. 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I tell you, you don't need any hard drug or manpower. 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The secret of our forefather kakaraka body. Tanko. Hey, no talk say na lie. Come and see things with your own koro eyes. Me, Madam Washing and Setting, occupy
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8: Greetings from stand number 20 of Chief Babalola, aka Baba Possibility, the traditional and physiotherapy vein and bone specialist. Chief Babalola, aka Baba Possibility, now the chairman of the whole traditional vein and bone specialist from Oyo, Saki Kingdom. He don't land for Enugu Town with natural herbal remedies for all kinds of vein and bones related problems. 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We know they do blind treatment though. We go first check your problem physically with our analyzing machine before any remedy is given to you. And if your own problem as a result of attack or leg poison from enemy, whether you match something for ground, I be then send them to you for dream, I be something like mosquito bite you for leg or hand, and since then, to work out when a problem, I be you get wound for leg, we no gree go. You don't take many medicine, you go work small, small time, you no go work again. I be medicine no they even work for your body at all again. Make una come out. Come and see the wonders and possibilities of natural herbal medicine. If you get any kind of vein or bone problem, hand or leg paralysis, body paralysis, bone breakage, bone dislocation, fracture, serious or acute pain on the back or waist, abi na the one way they affect your spinal cord, abi you get stroke, rheumatoid arthritis, vein blockage, and so on, make una no lose hope at all, because it's still very possible for you to walk out with your two leg, jump up and bend down freely. It's still very possible for you to stand up for that wheelchair. It's still very possible for you to throw away unnecessary clutches and walking stick. God will make them possible for other people to get back to their feet through our natural medicine, therapy, and body massage. Go do your own. Amen. Chief Babalola, aka Baba Possibility, day for stand number 20. 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So if you dey for Enugu, abi you dey any neighboring state or local government where dey close to Enugu, and you get any kind of joint pain, acute pain or body pain, any bone or vein related problems, make una come out. 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To climb step, jump or run with your two legs, na problem. Are you a victim of paralysis or you get accident or injury that affected your spine or waist? Abi you fall from tree or upstairs, can't get bone breakage, dislocation or fracture, or you get shaking of hands, shaking of legs due to arthritis and rheumatism? Abi your leg they bend, they make noise if you dey waka, or you dey waka with pains? So tey, if you no take pain relief daily, na wahala due to serious body pain and waist pain. 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Abi you get small pikin wey get leg problem wey no gree waka? 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Chief Babalola, aka Baba Possibility, specialize only on vein and bone problem such as hand or leg paralysis, bone breakage or dislocation, fracture, acute pain on the back or waist, stroke, rheumatoid arthritis, and so on. He dey live and direct for stand number 20. 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Him telephone number na 090-6345-6694. 090-6345-6694. 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Thank you.
9: I greet you all, my good people of Enugu State in general. God bless you all. This message is from Prince Oba Ayodele, Action Koboko, the man energy. I am a tradomedical herbal specialist from Abeokuta, Ogun State, and I handle only man erectile related problems. So if you be man, we no fit maintain correct strong balance and lasting erection for a good time satisfaction with your partner when it is time for action as a result of total loss of urge of feelings for woman, weakness of erection, quick ejaculation at point of play, your body they do rise and fall, abi e no they even rise at all, If you do any small thing at sharp sharp, you don't tire. Abi, you wake up for morning for your body to stand up strong and active like your fellow man on our Allah. Abi, you be man who will get problem with the quality and quantity of your semen production. You get low sperm count. 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Make una worry no more, because Prince Oba Ayodele Action Koboko, the king of man problems, don't land with complete body checkup equipment plus better natural herbal medicine to help all man body the strong and active kakaraka as a complete man. I day for inside ESBS radio compound for independent layout to Enugu. I occupy stand number four, Prince Ayodele Action Koboko, the man energy. Stand number four. My telephone number na is 0706659001. Abi, you be man, we carry big body, but your engine is small past your age, or you notice say one or the two of your down egg, the biggie pass the other, make una come out too. Abi, you de pee 3 to 6 times before they break, or you no fit urinate freely because of pain or delayed urination, or you notice bloody stain inside your urine, you no fit old pee for body reach toilet, any small thing you don't pee for body. Abi, you de pee with support of pipe as a result of prostate or urinary tract infection. Abi, you get diabetes, maybe high blood sugar. Abi, you get pile where they cause pain and bloody stain if you want toilet. Or you get vein problems like stroke, paralysis, serious accident around your waist or spine where affect any of the vein where they supply power down to your manly functions. Abi, you get any kind of bacteria infection, make una come out too. Abi, you be man of 50 to 70 years and above where they claim to say, I be old man, na age make me weak. My brother, no be so, as age no stop you from enjoying yourself if you are physically fit enough. I advise all man to stop taking unnecessary hard drugs or manpower, all in the name of enjoyment. It is never a solution to your weakness at all. Come out. My Enugu office is there beside Castle Majestic Hotel, Ogui Road, Enugu. For Unsuka, we day for Odenigbo Road, opposite Ebano Plaza, Unsuka. And for inside ESBS radio compound, me, Prince Oba Ayodele Action Koboko, the king of man problems, I tender for stand number four. My telephone number na is 0706659001. 0706659001. Stand number four, Action Koboko. Bye for now.

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